0: your number one hit music station. How you doing? I said, a little goal to make your Thursday feel like a Friday. I said, ooh, Kiss music like this coming up. Turn the lights off, Kato. And yeah, of course we're throwing it old school. I mean Mariah on a Thursday morning. It's always a good idea. You know what? I want to make you a Kiss winner, like.
1: Hey guys, I'm Bella and I've just won a trip a day to LA. I cannot believe I'm one of these Kiss winners. I cannot believe it. I am literally shaking.
0: You are the proud owner of two comfy United Airlines seats direct into LAX.
1: Thank you so much. You guys got to tune in to Kiss to win a trip to LA. Woohoo!
0: We got peeps right across our city at work, back at Ubers, in your car. I want to turn you into a Kiss winner. I want to make sure by end of play today, you're earning one of these LA holidays. In fact, I've got a little bit of a tip. Other side of this, stay on Kiss, all right?

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21: The good news? You're going to get a KISS mix coming up within 20 minutes, direct from the decks of DJ Triple XL. The bad news is you're going to be slightly distracted because there is a boarding call happening straight after it. So lock a KISS if you want to win a trip a day to LA.

0: maybe it's this Kiss music. Maybe it's the blue skies, but I just feel so ready for the weekend, right, Melbs? Kiss 101.1, Melbourne's number one hit music station. Speaking of fuel, my mate Brad, on the highway right now, what is going on? Did you say you're filling up?
1: I am, mate. I'm just filling up and it is costing me an arm and a leg. Yeah. I reckon I can't afford to go anywhere.
0: I was going to say, like, you don't need me to tell you price of fuel is like, holy crap, I need some sort of mortgage or lay-by system on this tank of fuel right now.
1: That's it.
0: Tomorrow is a You Get A Free Fuel Day. So from 6 a.m. From 6 a.m. till 9, you make that call, 131065. Yep. Just get on air. We'll fill your tank up for free, bro.
1: Oh, mate, that's going to cost you a fortune, but yeah. I will take that every day.
0: Yeah, I'm just currently looking at the Kiss accountant, and he is sweating. Fun times. Free fuel tomorrow, brother. Winning starts from 6 a.m.
1: Love it. Thank you.
0: All right, man. Hey, this lady going from a Kiss iHeartRadio live here at Kiss HQ to the biggest Aussie album in the country, Rachel Fahim, Deep End on Kiss.

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0: your number one in music station. Katy Perry's reaction to the one that got away getting engaged, the Josh Groban engagement. It's just like her drinking a giant glass of wine, sobbing. It's hilarious. It's all over TikTok. I'll repost it on Kiss Social. Yeah, we're making so many Kiss winners with this. You hear the boarding call coming up. You call 131065. I'll put you on standby for a trip a day to LA. Carly's won this. You're going to LA.
1: I'm so excited. Yesterday, I literally got the call right as I finished work. I got in the car and I just screamed.
0: Oh my God, that's so good. I meant to tell you, the accommodation that you're staying at, like, I don't know if you've looked it up yet, but you're staying at the Valorian, where this is like luxury meets that Hollywood glamour. Like, this is right in the heart of West Hollywood, right? So you are right on the Sunset Strip. You're near some of the most iconic rooftop bars, not just in LA, but in the world. Like, even the pool, you will be poolside, couple of spicy mugs, watching that LA sunset just melt gold over the skyline. Like, it is an amazing location. Unforgettable moments will be made, I promise you.
1: I am so excited. I already planned out my trip. I've already started packing even before I got the call. Ah. And I already was like, yep, I'm going.
0: Hey, good luck. Enjoy yourself, all right?
1: Thank you so much. Really appreciate it.
0: All right. Do you want to be the next Carly? Do you want to be the next Kiss winner? Locking on your number one in music station because your boarding call is coming up other side of this.
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0: We are on and live around our city, Melbs. We're Kiss 101. We're Melbourne's number one hit music station. Talk to me. Fun fact, Olivia Rodrigo's Man I Need, second ever longest number one in ARIA music history. The top being Dance Monkey, Tones and I. This isn't far behind by a couple of weeks. If she stays up there, we have a new record. And she's on the Kiss playlist coming up.
1: Mine needs a break from everything. I need a break.
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1: I want to party and have so much fun.
0: I have Alana hanging to win a trip a day to LA, huh?
3: Body, I'm seriously committed, honestly.
0: Committed to the cause or, like, committed to a mental institution?
3: Both. Committed to Kiss. Committed to getting in the body bag to send me away from here, please.
0: Get her in. Get her in. Go, go, go.
3: Oh, my God.
0: Stop. You know what? There is no earbuds or Bluetooth on speakerphone allowed in our boarding lounge. Please sort yourself out. Get on in there. And by the way, good luck winning a trip a day to LA, okay? By this afternoon, this could be you.
3: Amazing. You're the best. Thank you.
0: Weather's looking great right now, but it is like 29 degrees in LA. I am committed to get you on United Flight KIIS direct into LAX. So, stay on Kiss. Consider this a little travel hack for you. Other side of this ad break. Wait there if you want to win.
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0: You know we're friends, right? 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That boarding call. It's going to happen after I play Taylor's new one, Elizabeth Taylor. 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

0: 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Everybody remembers singing this from Olivia Rodrigo.
1: Got my driver's license.
0: Right? Like Olivia Rodrigo went from Disney actor to full-blown pop phenomenon overnight. This was heartbreak and brutal honesty, and it just had the internet sucked in for months. We were obsessed with her. And she backed it up too with Sour and Guts. It was like reading a diary entry, yet just screaming the car anthems. She's come back and it hasn't disappointed. This is Olivia Rodrigo. This is Drop Dead. This is Kiss New Music. 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

0: Thanks, babes. You got Gordy. All right, listen, I'm excited because I want to put you across brand new music out of a country music superstar. Ella Langley is coming up in a second with Choosing Texas. But also, this. Hey! Come on. One of the greatest tunes in music history. Like, when I press play on this, it's instant smiles. It's instant feel good. We're getting low next now.
1: Win a trip a day to LA.
0: This is for you. If you want to swap the spreadsheets for the Sunset Strip for traffic jams to tequila and tans, I'm doing all right at this. Anyway, I got Morgan at work and
2: bored out of my mind. So this has definitely boosted the day, I think.
0: Oh, yeah. Like, basically, you want to get out of the office seat.
2: Oh, my God, please.
0: And you want to get on a couple of United Airlines seats?
2: Oh, I mean, it wouldn't be a bad way to go, wouldn't it?
0: No, not at all. Get in the boarding lounge. Go on.
2: Oh, my God, thank you so much.
0: Oh, my God, a trip a day to LA. You are on standby for this. Oh, that LA sunshine. Imagine staring out to the LA skyline with your Prada shades on, sipping on cocktails. Just like, this could be you, man. And by the end of the day as well.
2: Oh, my God, that is so exciting.
0: And all it takes is to listen to a boarding call. Call 131065 when you hear it. And you could be the next KISS winner. We're giving these free holidays out on the daily. The next one, this could be you. Stay on KISS, boarding call within 20, and it's happening any minute, which means it could be next.
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1: 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You're so close to hearing a boarding call. You're so close to winning a trip a day to LA.
2: Welcome aboard United Flight KIIS. This is Captain Gordy. Just to remind you, please don't clap when the plane lands. Don't be one of those guys, because you'll look like a massive dickhead.
1: Oh, we need some old school power ballads coming up. We need some old school collabs too. We need some Kiss-tory. Stand by. We're throwing the playlist back next.
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26: Melbourne traffic.
27: G'day there. Works causing some delays on the Tullow Freeway inbound after the Ring Road. The works are in the left-hand lane with speed back to 40. In Pakenham, a crash on McGregor Road south of the Princes Highway. Delays in both directions and a crash in Newport. Melbourne Road southbound before Mason Street. 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The Kiss Cup, sunny 21 that's off. Right now in the city, it's 18 degrees. It's Chris first with Kiss, traffic and weather together.
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13: Melbourne's latest info
31: now.
13: Hi there, John Michael with you. Coles is facing tens of millions of dollars in fines after a landmark court decision today found that it misled Aussies with its Down Down promotion. The supermarket giant was selling products that were supposedly discounted but were actually higher than they were just weeks before. Woolworths is facing a similar case with the court yet to hand down its verdict in that one. There's been another arson attack in Melbourne this morning. This time, a beauty salon in Reservoir was targeted. A shop on Edward Street went up in flames at around 5:30 a.m. Donald Trump has touched down in China. The US president set to hold talks with Xi Jinping with the war in the Middle East to be top of the agenda. And the world is drinking less wine. Officials say globally, the number of glasses poured has dropped 3% in the past year and 14% since 2018. And in KISS Celeb News, drug addiction counsellor sentenced in Matthew Perry's death. More on that next.
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13: A man involved in the overdose death of French star Matthew Perry has been sentenced to 2 years behind bars. Perry was found dead in his backyard jacuzzi in 2023 in California. Eric Fleming is one of five defendants connected to the actor's death. Your sport check is next.
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13: Round 10 of the AFL kicks off tonight at the Gabba with a grand final rematch between the Cats and the Lions. And Man City has kept its EPL title hopes alive with a 3-0 win over Crystal Palace this morning. The Kiss Cast is next.
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13: Sunny today with a top of 21 degrees, more sunshine tomorrow with a high of 22, and some late showers and 22 again on Saturday.

0: Right now, it is 18 degrees in Richmond, and keep it KISS for your chance to win a trip a day to LA in the next 20 minutes.
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0: All right, check it out. So the 90s, it gave us some incredible tunes and some forgettable movies. One of them was Armageddon. I secretly love this movie. It's so terrible. It's great. It's Bruce Willis. It's Ben Affleck. It's Liv Tyler.
5: Grace, I know I promised you I was coming home. Looks like I'm going to have to break that promise.
0: I mean, yeah, movie average. Soundtrack is incredible. This is from it. Liv Tyler's dad, Steve Tyler, Aerosmith, Don't Wanna Miss a Thing. I think it was like their first number one in 10 years. We're doing this. We're doing B.O.B., Hayley Williams, Aeroplanes next. We're going back in KISS story. I could

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1: 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I know you in my household. Thank you very much.
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0: Delts. She is a serious contender in Eurovision semi-finals, I believe, the tune Eclipse. You can watch it live 5 a.m. tomorrow morning. That's Oz time, SBS, and on SBS by demand with Eurovision. It is going to be a big one. We're all behind you, Delts. We're all behind you. Let's celebrate Delta Goodrum. Our Eurovision hope on Kiss. Waiting.

0: trip today to LA. Another team's meeting. Hard no. Walking Santa Monica Pier.
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1: 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I had it.

0: Winter in our city, Melbourne. No one does it better. Kiss 101.1, Melbourne's number one in music station. Getting hyped for the weekend. Looking forward to the Blues and the Doggies match at Marvel on Saturday. That'll be interesting with no Bossy. What's going on? Hey, who wants to get to LA?
1: My mind needs a break from everything. I need a break.
2: Get me there.
1: I want to party and have so much fun.
0: I cannot tell you more. The urgency on this is real. Final days for what is a phenomenal prize. Free LA holidays on the daily. Ben's up for a trip a day to LA. Hey, man.
3: Gordy, how are you, bro?
0: Bro, I just want to get you. What are you doing right now?
3: Mate, I'm just parked up at the moment, mate. Okay. I'm working at the moment,
0: You know what? Submit some time off, dude, because by the end of the day, you could be bound for LA.
3: How good's that?
0: Welcome to the boarding lounge, my friends. Welcome to the boarding lounge. Have you got anything you're desperate to do if you get to LA? Like, is it a Dodgers match? Is it Disneyland? What are we talking?
3: Disneyland's definitely one of my bucket lists, but I just want to just get away and just have a relaxing holiday, mate. And just cruise around and see all the sights.
0: Love this for you, man. Good luck. All right.
3: All right, mate. Appreciate that.
0: Want to be a Kiss winner? Want to win a free LA holiday today? Boarding call. That is the key. You call 131065 when you hear it. It could be after Dave and Tams coming up with Rain Dance. It could be after Fallout Boy coming up. Just stay on Kiss to win this, all right?
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26: Let's get the party started. See you at the bar, you was hardly talking. That's when I knew that your heart was scarring. Friends to lovers need a part to star in. Like, wait, babe, let me...

0: Like, I know we're your number one hit music station here on KISS, but I'm not afraid to ask the hard-hitting questions, especially to the Prime Minister, when it's like he's lied about negative gearing. Mr. Prime Minister, what do you have to say to those Aussies who are now calling you liar, liar, pants on fire, fibby McFib face?
1: I don't think it's appropriate to use language such as that.
0: I disagree. What do you have to say to those Aussies who are trying to call KISS right now over and over to win a trip a day to LA?
1: It is a difficult time, and I certainly understand that is the case.
0: So here's what I'll do. I'm going to make it even easier to win a trip a day to LA. First off, within the next 5 minutes, I'm about to give you a little travel hack, all right, to get through on these phones. Before I even play this next, Raimi and Sam Fender, Olivia Dean, and get a little bit old school, get some history happen with Shaggy. Stay on KISS.
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0: 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But now it's your little key to win a free LA holiday. Boarding call is going to happen straight after I play this. Keep a kiss.
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3: You made her catch you?
2: I don't know how I let this happen.
3: But who?
2: The girl next door, you know? I don't know what to do.
3: Said it wasn't you.

0: We are Kiss. You go, Gordy. How we doing? Kiss, hello. Hello.
1: Hey, mate. Sorry. Can you hear me?
0: Yeah.
1: Sweet. Sorry. I've got a toll notice for a toll, and I don't know how to pay it online. Like, I don't know which one to click or what.
0: How the tolls, right?
1: Yeah, I try to avoid them as best I can, but...
0: Anyway, you've called a radio station. I can't really do too much.
1: Oh, have I? Oh, Jesus. Is this Gordy?
0: Yeah.
1: Oh, shit. I listen to you almost all the time on the radio on the way to work.
0: What a legend. This one's for you.

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2: Hate to give the satisfaction asking how you're doing now. 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
1: From history like that to 2026 music like this. 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Joe, end of beginning. Kiss, hey, what's up, Cara?
2: Well, I was hoping to get to LA sometime soon. I wonder if Kiss could help me get there.
1: Next three hits, possibly.
2: Oh, yay.
1: Yay. Good luck.
2: Thank you.
1: Bye.
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1: All right, bye.

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0: Your number one hit music station is Kiss. Hey, happy birthday. And big love to one of my favorite ever Kiss artists. It's her 40th birthday today. She is...
1: What's up? This is Amy Shark and I'm hanging out with your boy Gordy. And this is my brand new song,
0: The Biggest Ick. Happy birthday, Sharky. We love you from everyone at Kiss. Her latest one, The Biggest Ick. Amy Shark coming up. Now, not just a casual trip to LA. Who's in?
2: Win a trip a day to LA.
0: Final days to win a trip a day to LA. I mean, an incredible prize. Check it out. One moment, you could just be kicking back there in your car. You're listening to Kiss. The next minute, you're calling me up on standby for a trip a day to LA and you're winning an LA holiday. Kiana?
3: Hello. Oh my God, please get me in the bloody lounge. I really need it.
0: I don't really believe you, to be honest.
3: You don't believe me?
0: No.
3: Do you know how hard I've been trying? I've been trying to get through for days, for weeks. Still, call me every single time. I need it.
0: Still don't buy it.
3: You don't buy it? Gordy, get me in the boarding lounge right now.
0: That'll do. Get her in.
3: Yay! Oh my God, yes!
0: Hey, LA, by end of play today, a free LA holiday could be all yours, all right? Oh, my God, that sunshine, those rooftop cocktails, the celeb spotting. Oh, so good. Good luck.
3: Thank you.
0: Oh, gee. Hey, you know what? Another United boarding call coming up before 2 o'clock. At any minute, this can happen. Could be after birthday girl Amy Shark next. Could be after Eminem next. Stay on Kiss to win this.
2: 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Kiss.
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6: G'day there. Looking over Melbourne this afternoon, there's a crash in Campbellfield on Sydney Road, city-bound at Marty's Road. Two right-hand lanes are out of action there with speed back to 40. Also got reports of a crash in Oakley East on Clayton Road, north of the Princess Highway. Delays in both directions. 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The KissCast. Sunny today, 21 looks up. Right now in the city, it's 20 degrees. It's Chris first with Kiss, traffic and weather together.
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0: Hey, if you're listening to your number one in music station, Kiss, you would have heard Eminem play a little bit before Zara Larsson, which I love the fact that back in the day, she wasn't allowed to listen to that.
1: Eminem. This was like a song that I was not allowed to listen to. My mom would be like, turn that off. Like, and she would never like allow me to listen to that. I didn't have a phone at this point, but it was one guy in my class and he had a phone. So when we had like recess, we would go into a corner and we would listen to this song. I felt so naughty.
0: How's her impression of her mom? Like, turn that off.
1: Turn that off.
0: I wonder if she'd be cool if I played Somba Homewrecker.
1: Turn that off.
0: All right, what about... Gaga, Born This Way.
1: Turn that off.
0: Oh, come on. I bet you'd love to win a trip a day to LA. Yeah? Your shot within 10 minutes. Boarding call 131065 and...
1: Turn that off.
0: No. Call Kith. Get set. Just wait there.
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you're green, you're black, white, beige, chola, descent, you're Lebanese, you're Orient. 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

0: Kiss is your number one hit music station. Kind of a cloudy one around our city. No, weekend's not looking amazing either. But you know what? At least tomorrow is a big day for you, Rich. Did you say you're just filling up for fuel right now?
1: I am, mate. I'm okay. Just filling up, and it is costing me an arm and a leg. Yeah. I reckon I can't afford to go anywhere.
0: I was going to say, like, you don't need me to tell you price of fuel is like, holy crap, I need some sort of mortgage or lay-by system on this tank of fuel right now.
1: That's it.
0: Tomorrow is a You Get A Free Fuel Day. 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We'll fill your tank up for free, bro.
1: Oh, mate, that's
0: going to
1: cost you a fortune, but I'll take that every day.
0: Oh, the kids accountant is sweating. Fun times. Just get on air tomorrow. Free tanks of fuel, Kiss winner after Kiss winner. Noah Kahan with The Great Divide on Kiss.

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2: Elizabeth.

0: Melbourne, you've got this. Hang in there. 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
1: Win a trip a day to LA.
0: Hey guys, I love this. Camilla and Izzy, mum and daughter, trying to get to LA. Hi.
2: We do, yes, big time. And we've got a program. We've got a mission. Okay, I've mapped it all out for us.
3: We have a schedule already.
2: Yeah.
3: Okay, big, we're manifesting big
0: time.
3: It.
0: Okay, run it by me.
2: The program is we're going to party all night, shop all day, and average 4 hours sleep for those
3: math,
2: 4 days.
3: Math.
2: Yeah, it's all worked out.
0: Oh, God. Why do I have a feeling mum's going to need a very tight leash here?
3: I know. Hello, that might be the responsible one.
2: Definitely.
0: Guys, this is going to be a wild trip. Good luck. You're in the boarding lounge, all right?
3: Oh, yes. Thank you.
2: Thank you.
3: Cross everything, gorgeous.
2: Fingers, legs, whatever you can cross. Okay? We're depending on you, man.
0: You'd be surprised. I have this party trick that I can do. Well, I'll show you in LA. All right, anyway.
2: Yes, yes. I'll be waiting for it.
0: Okay, hey, the boarding lounge is waiting for you. LA is waiting for you. It's a trip a day to LA. I am committed to turning you into a KISS winner. You hear the United boarding call. That is when you 131065. Reminder, final days. We've got this afternoon and tomorrow. And that is it. Bunta. You want to be a KISS winner? Boarding call could be next. Stay on KISS.
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6: Taking a look over Melbourne this afternoon, there's a crash on the Monash outbound before Clyde Road. It's in the left-hand lane. In Frankston, watch out for a crash on Gold Links Road outside the primary school. Delays in both directions. And a crash in Lyndhurst on Thompson's Road at the Western Port Highway. 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The KISS car, sunny today. Right now in the city, we've reached our top. It's 21 degrees. It's Chris first with KISS, traffic and weather together.
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0: 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All right, the Smalsy Show coming up next. 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And more chances to win a trip a day to LA. Hang there.
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27: Melbourne traffic.
28: A truck is broken down on the Monash Freeway inbound before Warragul Road. It's chilling out in the left-hand emergency lane. Speeds down to 40. A breakdown in Campbellfield Camp Road eastbound at Sydney Road in the right-hand lane. And another broken down truck in Roeville, Stud Road northbound at Wellington Road in the middle lane. The Metro Tunnel means new ways to the G for Cranbourne, Pakenham and Sunbury Line passengers. 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The KISS cast down to 11 degrees overnight. Tomorrow, a sunny day with a top of 22. First with KISS traffic and weather together.
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7: Oh, yeah, it does. Hello, everybody. Welcome to Thursday afternoon. Welcome to the Smallsy Show. Thank you for listening. Producer Zach, hello to you.
39: Hello.
7: Producer G there in the phone room, hello to you.
40: Hello.
7: Would everyone like an update on my package gate?
39: Oh, go. Yeah, what?
7: Another one has arrived.
39: No.
40: No, actually.
7: Another one has arrived today.
40: To the same person?
7: To the same name, wrong street address. I will stand for this no longer. I will be opening this. I will be opening it tomorrow on the show.
39: So wait, on like Tuesday, you thought it was a box of shoes.
7: No, I know it was a box of shoes because I shook it. It was from the Iconic. And I, you know, a box of shoes, unmistakable.
39: So then someone's taken them.
7: Took them. And then today.
39: Is this another box of shoes or what is
7: it? No, it's another Iconic item. Unknown yet what the item is. However, you can't waste my time any longer. I will be opening the package.
39: Someone's playing a prank on you.
7: Maybe. Or your mistake, my benefit. Anyway, lovely show coming up for you this afternoon. A good friend of mine, he's also got a brand new album coming out in a couple of weeks. It's out in June 5. It's called Dinner Party. Mr. Niall Horan is going to be here. In fact, such a good friend of the show, he was so kind to announce the big new Smallsy Show here at KISS when we announced it late last year.
39: Yeah.
7: So he's going to be coming on for the first time. And did you say that this is the last chance at Trip A Day to LA?
39: That we've got, yeah.
7: Is this the literally the last day? Tomorrow, like, there's only two trips remaining.
39: Yeah, today and tomorrow.
7: Have we done like 19 trips to LA we've Ooh. Given away? This is insane. You want to pack your bags, fly United to LA, have an incredible holiday. Your last chance at the standby list with yours truly is coming up before 4 o'clock. When you hear that cue to call, make sure you ring up. Coming up next, though, Niall Horan takes over the Smallsy Show. This is Rachel Fahim, now Deep End. It's the Smallsy Show on the air at KISS.

0: still one of my all-time favourite shows that I've ever seen. Uptown Funk. This is The Small C Show, powered by Chemist Warehouse, driving you home for a Thursday afternoon. And our guest has got a brand new album coming out called Dinner Party. It's out on June 5. You can pre-save, pre-order it right now. He's up on the big screen. There he is.
1: The Small Z Show.
0: Yeah. Hey, thank you for you announced. This is for the bad boy that you announced. Thank you so much.
1: Exactly.
0: Thank you.
1: Oh, my God. Look at you now and I heart. Wow.
0: I know. I mean, I have leveled up. And I want to say a big thank you for announcing that for me. I appreciate it.
1: No worries at all.
0: Well, let's get you on the show. Yeah, you got a brand new song out, an album on the way. Let's talk to Niall Horan.
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4: 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This is Niall Horan. On air with Smalzy. Let's go.
0: Please welcome to the show, everybody. Niall Horan, everyone. He is the welcome to you, mate. Thank you for being on the show. Look at how are you? Where are you at the moment? You look like you're in a soundproof room somewhere.
1: I'm in the studio in my house. I have a little studio downstairs in the house. And yeah, I'm here in London. So I'm okay. Before the madness of it all starts, this is my last chance for relaxing and reflection.
0: Okay. Hey, well, we're very excited. Dinner Party is coming out on June 5. Catch me up. What's been happening? How's life?
1: Life is good.
0: Yeah?
1: Yeah, I've been obviously took a bit of time last year. I spoke to you.
0: Yeah, you did.
1: I've just been kind of making the record and hanging out, which is not kind of normally how I do it, but I wanted to take a bit of time after that last tour and the last record and stuff and just relax and enjoy, you know, take in what I did in 2024 with that big tour and the album and kind of make music as I plodded my way through the year. And here we are, we're back at it again. I genuinely can't wait this time. You know, just to get back on the road and see the fans again and play the new stuff, because it's well and truly a live feeling album that needs to be played.
0: Nice. Well, I have had a chance to have a cup. You sent a copy to me early, so I do have some initial notes and feedback. I'll give them to you while we play the new single. It's all good. Don't stress. It's all good. What I was going to say was with all of the time off. How have you been rinsing the pub underground at your house there? I hear you have a pub there now.
1: Yeah, it was a very bad idea, to be honest, to build a pub in the house. I always thought, like, you know, at one point in my life, I would love to have a pub in my house, and it's actually just the worst idea ever. Okay. It looks great.
0: Yeah.
1: It's a good thing to, like, show people if they come over and they want to see it.
0: Yeah.
1: But it can be dangerous too.
0: Sure. It's noise complaints. You know, like, you got to have, like, a responsible service of alcohol. There's always someone hanging around a little bit too long. It's like, go home, get out of my house.
1: Literally all of the above has happened. So, it's great, but it's very dangerous and I regret it somewhat.
0: Now, I want to say, we're about to play a little more time, which you said, I think, is one of your personal faves from the record, yes?
1: Yeah, I just love the feeling that this song gives me. Like, I find every album has a song that makes you, as I was saying it to someone the other day, like, it could literally be released, fall flat on its face, or be the biggest song in the world.
0: Yeah.
1: And it still wouldn't change my opinion on it.
0: Like, yeah, cool.
1: I just love the feeling it gave me when we were writing it. It gives me kind of like 90s, early 2000s kind of nostalgia about it, which is a really cool thing, nice. Obviously. And it feels really live, and it's going to be a great one to play live as well.
0: Okay, well, let's give a listen to it right now. And when we come back, obviously the album is called Dinner Party, so I have some Dinner Party-related chit-chat for you. Niall Horan taking over Kiss this afternoon. This is his new song called Little More Time.

0: that's very nice, isn't it? Brand new music from Niall Horan this afternoon right here on KISS. Thanks to Chemist Warehouse. That is called Little More Time. This is The Smallsy Show. And hanging out with us this afternoon, the man himself, Niall.
1: Please welcome Niall Horan.
2: It's Niall.
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0: Stormzy. Let's go.
1: Well, album is called Dinner Party. June 5, yeah. I feel like you really are turning a page into the next chapter of your life where you attend probably more dinner parties these days than actual nightclub parties, yes?
2: That's very true. I honestly can't tell you the last time I was in a nightclub.
1: It's too noisy. Too noisy for me. Yeah. I'm not going to lie to you. I much would rather just like a low-key dinner with some friends.
2: It is funny how that changes, though. Like, you know, I used to just love getting out as much as I could and being mad social and stuff, and now I just don't want to leave the house.
1: No, that's fine.
2: And everyone that knows me will tell you that.
1: Welcome to being an adult. Welcome to adulthood. Oh, it's a pleasure to have you here. So much fun. You won't regret a minute of it. You won't regret a minute. Here are some dinner party table chit-chat related questions. Are you ready to go?
2: Yeah, go for it.
1: Do you smoke bomb, or are you usually the last to leave a dinner party if you were to attend one? Smoke bomb being the one where you just like evaporate, disappear, and no one knows, where did Niall go? He was here and then he was gone.
2: Yeah, usually the last, to be honest with you. Or somewhere in the middle, depending on how tired I am. But I don't do the, you know, what they call it, the Irish goodbye.
1: That's right, the Irish goodbye, yeah.
2: Yeah, I don't really get that because we're usually the last to leave. So.
1: Okay. Do you, if you're going to a dinner party, do you offer to do the dishes at the end, but like you really secretly hope they say no, it's just out of courtesy? Like, oh, do you need me to help with clean up? Hoping that they will say, no, don't worry, but thank God I didn't want to help anyway.
2: Oh, no, I'm big on cleaning up as I go, no matter where I am.
1: Okay. Yeah, all right.
2: I hate when people come to my house and do the very thing you just said. So I'm one of those people that I'm helping as I go. I'm a bit of a clean freak, so I can't have that.
1: Now, if someone asks you to bring something, bring a plate, we would say here in Australia, bring a bit of, what would you bring to the dinner party?
2: I'd bring the easiest to put together, like, I don't know, like a cheese board or something like that. A few crackers and a few pieces of cheese and a jar of chutney from the shop.
1: Disappointed, I'm not going to lie. I thought you might have been dessert man. I don't know, but anyway, that's okay.
2: Time's money, Smoldy.
1: Hey, you're right. If someone brings up politics at the dinner table, what do you do? Do you engage or do you get up and refill your drink?
2: I always engage and then regret that I engaged.
1: You're me.
2: Like, because then it's just a big long tangent for hours.
1: Yeah, yeah.
2: And then I'm always the one to go, no, let's stop it now.
1: Yeah.
2: But I really shouldn't have just got involved in the first place. But if you don't get involved, then you're just sat there looking at everyone. So, politics is a dangerous one. It's a long tangent that try and stay away.
1: Absolutely. Here we go. You famously, many years ago, discussed, and I'm going to play it for you, just to remind you of how you used to enjoy potatoes. This came up on my feed the other day.
3: With myself, I just love to eat mashed potatoes, no bad potatoes, baked potatoes.
1: This came up on my feed the other day.
3: With myself, I just love to eat mashed potatoes, no bad potatoes, baked potatoes.

0: You would like to know when. I'm running out of time.
1: Australia will be early next year.
0: Okay.
1: We haven't announced anything yet, but don't you worry. Just letting a big service announcement. Australia, I will be down early next year. Get your tickets when I'm going to be announcing them soon. Get your tickets. All the major cities. Let's go.
0: Fantastic. Wonderful.
1: I'm coming home, baby.
0: I love to hear it. We love to hear it. Wonderful to see you. You're always a champion. Thank you for announcing the show. We'll see you when you're here.
1: I literally cannot tell you how much I can't wait to get to Australia. Get me there now.
0: Good man. Thank you. Have a good day.
1: See you later.
0: See you. Bye-bye.
1: All the love. Bye-bye. Congratulations.
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4: Looking over Melbourne, sunny and currently 21 degrees, getting down to 11 tonight, then sunny and 22 tomorrow. We've got a breakdown on the Monash Freeway inbound before Warragul Road in the left-hand emergency lane, and another breakdown in Roeville, a truck sitting on Stud Road northbound at Wellington Road in the middle lane. 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
0: All right, still to come this afternoon. Last chance for you to get that trip a day to LA. Oh, and next, we need to talk about the viral video that has been breaking the internet. Have you heard of a girl called Deja who was with a man and then the man's girlfriend came home? If you don't know what I'm talking about, prepare to have your mind blown. We're going to talk about it soon. Chapel Roan Plate now. Good luck, babe. Smallsy Show. It's fun.

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2: Let's get the party started. See you at the bar, you was hardly talking. That's when I knew that your heart was scarring. Friends to lovers need a part to star in. Like, wait, babe, let me.

0: Devin Thames. Brain Dance, Smallsy Show on this afternoon right here at KISS. Hey, if you're just tuning in, you missed Niall Horan. He was taking over the show just about 20 minutes ago. If you missed it, it's up on the iHeart app. The videos are up on socials too. Go search Smallsy wherever you get your videos. Coming up also too, Trip A Day to LA, up for grabs. Meantime...
1: K-I-I-S.
0: Are you ready to hear this story that I was telling you about, this viral video that's been going nuts? It's all... Actually, I've got to say, a big thank you to Producer G in the phone room for putting this into my feed.
2: You're so welcome.
0: Was not prior to you sending this to me, it was not across my TikTok For You page, because generally my TikTok For You page, industrial accidents.
3: Oh, God.
0: Oh, it's full of them. Politic chat. That's, oh, yeah. You know, I love that.
2: We have such different For
0: algorithms.
2: You pages.
0: Yeah. Your algorithm is just what?
2: Pedro Pascal, Harry Styles, Niall Horan, and now this.
0: And now a girl by the name of Deja. Now, there's a girl. If you know this story, I'm not telling you anything you don't know, but if you haven't heard this, gather round. There's a girl by the name of Deja, and there's a trend at the moment on TikTok where people are getting AI to sing text message chains between, like, group texts.
3: Yeah.
0: There's a girl called Deja who is with a man in his bed, and while she is in bed with this man, the man receives a text message from a contact. The contact has a red heart, love heart in the name, basically implying that she has now realized while in bed she is the other woman, okay? The text says, "I'll be home in 5. Anyway, this has gone viral, 100 million views on TikTok as people have sung, or AI has sung, in the form of gospel music, this text message exchange in the group chat.

0: You get the vibe, right?
1: What? I don't have no other choice.
0: Well, there you go. Where we're left right now is Deja's deciding whether or not she has to jump out the window. There are like part two, part three, part four all up on TikTok at the moment. But the question I want to ask this afternoon, inspired by Deja, I want to find out from you how you found out you were the other woman. 131065. I want you to call the show right now. Because Deja's just laying in bed.
2: She didn't know.
0: She didn't know. She just thought she was with a man. And then the man gets a text message and the contact had a red heart in it. You know? I want to know from you, 131065. Let's ask the question of the afternoon. How did you find out you were the other woman? Now, absolutely no judgment because you weren't to know. No. But tell me your story. I want to hear about it. Call now. Old school, NSYNC. Here at Kiss. Bye, bye, bye.

0: Old school anthem this afternoon right here at Kiss. That is NSYNC and Ba Ba Ba. And speaking of boy bands, tomorrow afternoon, hanging out with us. This is not a drill. One for the 90s kids. Five. I'm calling tomorrow's show Five Friday. Five Friday. By the way, anyone got any questions for Five when they're here? 131065. I feel like, as a kid, I would have gagged on the chance to speak to one of the iconic boy bands of the 90s. Five are going to be here tomorrow. All right, meantime, this afternoon, asking the question, how did you find out you were the other woman? And there's no judgment while we ask this question because there's a viral video of a girl by the name of Deja who found out in the worst possible way that she was the other woman while in bed with her man, and her pain has been turned into a gospel song.
1: Oh, girl, I am in this man's bed.
0: Okay, there you go. Now I want your stories. Hello, Tiana. Welcome to the show.
2: Hi, Smorzy. How are you?
0: How did you find out you were the other woman?
2: I could not get hold of my partner at the time for about 2 days, which I thought was very weird.
0: That's strange.
2: Yeah, very. I then found out he was in hospital. He had been concussed and was very unwell. Mm. When I called the hospital, the nurse said, are you sure you're his partner? Because he has his fiance here by his bedside.
0: What happened? What did you do next? Did your gut just? Did you have any idea?
2: No idea. Oh. I did not have any idea how he had the time in his case of someone else.
0: Yeah.
2: But then the fiance and I became friends.
0: Well, that's lovely to hear.
2: It was
0: Are nice. Are you friends now still?
2: No.
0: Oh, okay. No. Okay. All right. With the man. You're not with him anymore either, I'm guessing.
2: No.
0: Right?
2: No. I'm married with kids now.
0: Lovely.
2: It was the best thing that happened to me.
0: I don't understand how somebody has the time to be in two full-time relationships. Like, because it wasn't like you weren't like just a casual fling. You had been together for ages and he was engaged to somebody else, which means where was he sleeping? Tiana? Would he sleep? Why was he not sleep? Did you ever think that it was weird that you hadn't moved in together, or that you weren't, like, he wasn't sleeping at your house on a regular basis?
2: No, well, I was very young at the time.
0: Okay.
2: I was 19, but in saying that, I was at his house every night with his mum.
3: What?
0: Where's...
2: And he was still home nearly every night he was still home.
0: Oh, my God, Tiana. Help, cannot help you. Anonymous, welcome to the show.
4: How you going, mate?
0: All right. You found out you were the other man.
4: I sure did. It's not always the men here, all right?
0: No, so, Anonymous, I want to say, I think sometimes men get bandaged as the cheaters. Women, conniving and very calculated.
4: Just as bad.
0: Absolutely.
4: Just as
0: continue.
4: Bad.
0: Tell your story.
4: So, the whole story, like, I met this chick at the gym. Whatever. Mm. We had been seeing each other for about, 2 months, but she would go MIA every couple of weeks, and it was a bit weird, but it was like weeks at a time, and I should have taken this as the first red flag, but I didn't.
0: Mm.
4: Anyway, one night I'm over her house, we're getting hot and heavy, whatever.
0: Yeah.
4: In shorter terms, we're into it, and then her phone just kept blowing up. I'm going, what's going on? Like,
0: yeah.
4: Just answer the phone, it's running like 6 times, like something must be wrong. And she's like, no, it's fine. Like, don't worry about it. I'll get to it later. And I'm like, and then it just kept going. It just annoyed me. It put me off. And I said, answer the phone. And she wouldn't answer. And I grabbed it and picked it up and turned it around.
0: Yeah.
4: And it was a guy's face and his name with, love heart.
0: Help.
4: I'm thinking, what's going on? I'm thinking, what's this?
0: Yeah.
4: Anyway, and then she's like, played it off, whatever. And then I come to find out that it was her, partner. And he was doing FIFO shifts. And he was doing 2-on-1 rosters, and that's when she was seeing me.
0: Wait,
4: and,
0: he was a fly. He was a fly-in, fly-out worker. And when he was gone for 2 weeks, you were the man. And then when he came home, you were like, "Sorry." She's like, "I've got to get out of here."
4: 100%. Well, the thing was, he was calling because she was supposed to pick him up from the airport.
0: This is. And how long were you together for?
4: We were only seeing each other about 2 months or so, just over 2 months. Now we're together 6 years with a kid and everything.
0: Wow. Chelsea, I don't know if you can top that, but how did you find out you were the other woman?
5: I definitely think I can top that. Hi, Smallsy.
0: Hi.
5: So I actually wasn't the other woman. It was my partner of 7 years, the father of my two kids. I found out that he had not only one woman on the side, but two through TikTok Live.
0: Why TikTok Live?
5: So a girl was on TikTok Live and I just happened to be scrolling on TikTok. And then I was listening to her and the way she was describing this guy, where he lives and everything. And then she said his name. I realized it was my partner. And then another girl commented on it saying, I'm seeing the same guy.
0: No.
5: And then so I reached out to one of the girls and turns out both girls were seeing him for 6 months behind my back. And one of the girls sent me videos and photos and everything of them together, spending time together.
0: That?
5: Well, I was at home with these two kids. We were together for 7 years.
0: You're right. You're right. It did top it. And you are the winner. Yeah. If there was even a competition. Wow. Oh, my God.
5: Yeah.
0: Are we okay now, though? Have we moved on?
5: So we've moved states, me and the kids, and he has nothing to do with them.
0: Fantastic. I love to hear it. Yeah. Let's send you to go check out the new Billie Eilish movie. It's in cinemas now, all right?
5: Thank you so much.
0: Thanks for listening, Chelsea. What a story. Damn.
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10: Looking up Melbourne, it's quite sunny down to 11 tonight, and it's sunny tomorrow with a top of 22. Now we have a crash in Narre Warren, Princes Highway outbound and Narre North Road in the right-hand lane, and a crash in Sunshine North, Ballarat Road westbound at Hampshire Road, and a broken down truck on the Monash inbound before Warragul Road. 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

0: Dead.
1: Brand new Kiss music for Olivia Rodrigo. That is Drop Dead. This is The Smallsy Show. Thanks to Chemist Warehouse, getting you home for a Thursday. Coming up in a couple of minutes, Will and Woody taking over, driving you home. I'm sorry, 131065, Tripadata LA, last chance at the standby list in just a second. I'm sorry, producer G in the phone room.
2: Yeah.
1: I am going to do you a little bit dirty right now. Obviously, we were just talking about Deja and everyone turning text message streams into gospel.
3: Yeah.
1: I have taken an intimate conversation from the team and turned it into gospel, and sadly, it's about you.
2: Yeah.
1: What people may not know is that recently producer G has had an ingrown hair in her armpit.
2: Stop.
1: Had an ingrown hair in her armpit.
2: Stop.
1: And you've shared with the team how it's going.
2: Privately.
1: Yeah. Well, sadly, I've taken our text messages that include me asking to squeeze it and you and turned it into a gospel song. Would you like to have a listen to – would everyone like to listen to Georgie's armpit pimple?
2: Stop saying armpit pimple with my name next to it. Leave it out.

0: Just a quick one. And just so everyone knows, I was asking, that was me at the end, how long until you can go on dates again? Have we recovered?
1: I don't think that's what was stopping me, but sure.
0: How is it, by the way? Is it all right now?
1: My God, it's actually brilliant.
0: Fantastic. It's amazing what antibiotics can do.
2: My mind needs a break from everything. I need a break.
3: Get me there.
2: I want to party and have so much fun.
0: All right, this is my last chance to get you on that standby list. After 4 o'clock today, Will and Woody making another call. Someone wins that trip a day to LA. Hello, Mel.
4: Hey, Smallsy, how you doing?
0: Very good. I don't have an armpit pimple, so I'm good.
4: You're winning already.
0: That's me. You are on that standby list.
4: Oh, my God. I have been trying. You have no idea.
0: Well, you are. Your name is now officially on the list. It's 2 return airfares to LA, 4 nights staying on Sunset Boulevard in West Hollywood. Ooh, the things you could do if you win.
4: My goodness.
0: There's so many bougie restaurants you could go to. I mean, I don't know if you've been researching, but let me tell you, I've been researching for you. You could go to the Beverly Hills Polo Club. That's where they do the burgers and they stamp the logo of the Polo Club into the bun.
5: Very bougie.
0: Ugh.
4: My mouth is watering already.
0: And then you could also blow the budget if you wanted to. Go to Nobu in Malibu. You might have to take out a mortgage, but the sushi's fantastic.
4: Oh, it'd be worth it. Absolutely. There is going to be budget blowing for sure.
0: No, if you win, hey, we're covering everything else, so you may as well eat up big. Thank you for listening. After 4 o'clock, Will and Woody could be calling you. That is the show this afternoon done. If you missed Niall Horan, you can hear it all back on the iHeart app right now. You can watch the interview on YouTube. I'm back tonight, 7 o'clock. I'll see you then.
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1: Melbourne traffic.
0: Looking over Melbourne, it's sunny and 21 degrees, getting down to 11 tonight. Tomorrow's sunny and 22. Reports coming in of an incident on the Hume Freeway outbound after the Ring Road. A broken down truck in Robil, Stud Road northbound at Wellington Road in the middle lane, and a crash in Narre Warren, Princes Highway outbound at Narre North Road in the right hand lane. Enjoy 30% off car fares with Spirit of Tasmania. 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It's Ian first with Kiss Traffic and Weather together. 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
19: Hi, I'm Georgia Love. The Allan government's adult time for serious crime laws are under fire after a 14-year-old girl accused of more than 100 crimes in the space of 2 months has been let off because of her age. The Melbourne teen's alleged offences included anti-Semitic attacks and hitting a cyclist with a stolen car while on bail, but the Children's Court has dropped all charges after her lawyer argued she was too young to know her actions were wrong. Coles is facing tens of millions of dollars in fines after a landmark court decision found it misled Aussies with its Down Down campaign. The supermarket giant was selling products that were supposedly discounted, but were actually higher than they'd been priced just weeks before. Woolies facing a similar case. The court's yet to hand down its verdict on that one. Well, turns out the world is drinking less wine. The International Organisation of Wine says globally the number of glasses poured has dropped almost 3% in the last year, 14% since 2018. And in Kiss's celebrity news, a drug addiction counsellor sentenced over Matthew Perry's death. I'll have the details next.
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19: Another person involved in the overdose death of Friends star Matthew Perry has been sentenced to 2 years behind bars. Perry was found dead in his backyard jacuzzi in 2023 in Southern California, overdosing on ketamine. Drug addiction counsellor Eric Fleming today sentenced. He's one of five people connected to the late star's death. Your sport check in a sec.
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19: The footy fixture for round 16 to 22 are out. Geelong and Sydney, the big winners with the most primetime slots. The Swans scoring two Thursday and two Friday night games. The Cats with three Thursday nights and one Friday. While showing it's based on performance, not memberships, three of the big four Victorian clubs, Carlton, Richmond and Essendon, don't have a single primetime game. The Kiss Cast next.
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19: The weather gods continuing to shine on us this week, staying sunny this Savo, and again tomorrow a sunny top of 22. Right now it's 21 in Essendon, the same at Edith Vale. 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

0: Good afternoon, everyone. It's Will and Woody. And yes, the swap meet is in full swing. We're trying to trade our way to $10,000 engagement ring for Paris Woods. She gave us an old psychology textbook of hers and she said, boys, if you can trade with this every day on the radio, the journey's been long. The journey's been already adventurous. Probably gets interesting where we traded a couple of trades ago for a 6-foot-long taxidermied python.
1: Yes, yes.
0: And then we traded that python for Dave's unscratched scratchies.
1: That had been backed by a sidekick.
0: Backed by a sidekick.
1: Stop annexing that detail. That is crucial. Sorry. A sidekick said, those scratchies will win. But yes, we traded those yesterday.
0: Yes.
1: And amazingly, because a lot of people were looking at that going, there's no way you're going to get something good for unscratched scratchies.
0: Well,
1: I don't
0: yeah,
1: care which sidekick backed it.
0: There are probably a lot of people listening now that aren't up to date with the fact that we didn't scratch them, guys.
1: No.
0: There was a very impassioned debate from a lot of people. I actually had a message from our friend Brooke Boney who was telling me, yeah, her and her mum were listening. And
1: yes.
0: Her mum told her, you can tell whether the scratchy's going to win based on the barcode or something. So someone told us that. Yeah.
1: Oh, I want to make it very clear that we did not have that information.
0: We didn't actually have the scratchies on hand. Dave hadn't sent them down yet.
1: And we can't be sure if Dave has or has not done that. But
0: either
1: our hands are clean of that.
0: We've traded.
1: Our hands are clean of
0: that.
1: We're
0: done. We've moved on.
1: Because
0: we've moved on.
1: The trade we made yesterday was extraordinary.
0: Yes, and it's sitting under a cloth in the studio here right now. I'll tell you exactly what it was right up next. Hope you guys are having a wonderful drive home. It's Kiss, Will and Woody.

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1: Will and Woody's Swap Meet.
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4: So my partner can finally propose to me.
3: We are currently in possession of
2: a limited edition print by artist Michael Goddard.
5: Yeah, I don't know who that is, but I'm pretty sure this is worth quite a lot.
2: I've done a search. It says he's just an artist out of Vegas.
6: Viva Las Vegas.
3: If you want the sexy Vegas artwork, then come trade.
6: Viva Las Vegas.
1: Will and Woody's Swap Meet. Swap the deal, keep the good energy with Glowbird.
0: Alrighty, Woods. So, we've got the artwork in here. Lee has sent it into the studio. We've sent the scratchies out to her for her to deal with them.
3: Unbelievable trade. Like the great, the Warren Buffett would be blown away by the fact that we traded five unscratched scratchies for a piece of art that we haven't seen it yet.
0: Yeah.
3: But some simple internet searches have told us that we could be sitting on a piece of art that is worth over $10,000.
0: Yeah.
3: I didn't know who Michael Goddard was, but
0: I don't know
3: he's this,
0: who Michael Goddard is.
3: Cult figure in the art world.
0: Yeah. Well, naturally, I reached out to my art contacts. You know that. you know I'm deep in that world. Phone call I had with a very good art friend of mine was that she was never going to come on radio and put her name to valuing this art.
3: He's a bit of a rogue.
0: Because she said he's as we know, it's out of Las Vegas. She's very American, very niche.
3: Yeah.
0: And it's hard for her to get a read on just what's worth. It's hard for us to know before we go into the swap meet today at 5 o'clock what this is worth. We had Brad, who was texting us yesterday, who was saying it's worth 20,000 to 40,000.
3: Yeah.
0: Junior producer Annalise seems to work it's worth 10,000. I mean, if that's the case, keep in mind the end goal here is a $10,000 engagement ring, Woods. So if this is worth what we think it's worth, we're done.
3: It's signed by him, by the way.
0: Make a trade today.
3: Yeah. And some left over, I imagine. Little treat for us, maybe.
0: All right. Do you want
3: to? I'd love to have a look at it.
0: Because we haven't actually seen it yet here, guys. You can go and look on our socials. I imagine Sexy Das will put a photo up there for you guys to look for yourselves. But this is the first time we're going to see it. So do the honors. Wow. Wow.
3: This is.
0: Oh, careful. Nearly dropped it. So it's a $100 bill and it's burning with cards. So it's obviously a gambling reference, which is ironic that we traded it for the scratchies.
3: That is true, That is way more legit than I thought. It's on a canvas which
0: beautiful.
3: Is wrapped around the back. Like, that's beautiful. How all the legit artists do it. What I didn't realize what Lee was referring to when she said this yesterday, but what this Michael Goddard guy does is he signs his name on the front of the 100 bill.
0: Of the print.
3: And that is on this one, which makes it more valuable.
0: Well, I would have thought so. It's a limited edition. You can see down the bottom here. This is, welcome to the art world, Woods. They'll often put what number it is and how many prints they've done. So you can see it's number 303 of a total of 400. So only over 400 of them made.
3: In the world.
0: Producer Annalise, who's doing the Lord's work here, said there's one for sale on the website for $7,500.
3: That feels cheap.
0: And that's US.
3: That feels like the
0: that's
3: start
0: a US
3: of a
0: website.
3: What's so a that, US website?
0: Obviously, he's American.
3: There'd be a buyer's premium there as well. So that's you're looking at 17,
0: Look, if,
3: 18.
0: If the name Michael Goddard, the artist, and this is kind of already ringing a bell for you, then text us 0429 131065 if you'd like to make a trade or make an offer, cash offer, so we can just head down to Michael Hill and buy ourselves a $10,000 diamond ring. We'd love that.
3: Can we accept cash?
0: Yeah.
3: I don't know if we... Are we allowed to... I have no
0: why
3: idea.
0: Are you asking me?
3: You're the law guy. It feels wrong that we can take money from listeners. That just, I don't know why, but alarm bells are pinging for me that we can't get people. You've got to
0: can
3: give
0: we take
3: us
0: cash?
7: I reckon.
0: Don't. What if we use it to buy the ring?
7: I reckon maybe we go with them with their cash and they buy the ring and then we take
0: that.
7: Oh,
0: they take their cash to the jeweler.
7: Yeah.
3: I don't know why, but
0: taking
3: money off
0: as soon
3: as
0: we take the cash. Who knows what I'm going to do with it?
7: Exactly. I reckon it legally gets a bit.
0: You wouldn't know what I'm going to do with it.
3: Also, I like that we're trading there. Like, okay. let's not receive
0: Before
3: cash.
0: We get too far ahead of ourselves, though, I think we need to go to a song because apparently we've got Dara, beautiful, from the head of valuations at Michael Fox Fine Art, who's going to be on the phone on Reese, and he will actually be able to tell us how much this is worth, which is big. I mean, this is big for everyone.
8: Absolutely.
0: It's big for us. Are we going to wrap up the swap meet today? What do you guys offer us to trade if you would like to do that? All of the above answered right up next on Will and Woody as we take a very exciting step close to the end of the swap meet. It's Will and Woody.

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1: Will and Woody's Swap Meet. 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
0: Alrighty, Woodrow, so swapping on the radio every single day. We've been doing it for the last 10 weeks. Started with Paris's psychology textbook. She said she wants, in the end, a $10,000 engagement ring. That's the end game. We've been doing this for 2 weeks, guys. We've had some wild trades. Honestly, we're in the hi-fi zone for a little while. Some weird digital cameras, some weird vintage cameras, etc.
2: It's all part of trading.
0: We've kind of moved into this next echelon, which kicked off with the 6-foot-long taxidermied python. We traded that for some unscratched scratchies from Dave a couple of days ago now. Mm-hmm. Dave promised us... that they were psychic.
2: Mm-hmm.
0: The psychic told him to go and buy them, so he seemed to think they were worth a lot. Either way, I tell you who did think they were worth a lot. Lee, who traded us a piece of artwork by a guy called Michael Goddard. She bought it in Las Vegas for $5,000. It's a limited edition Michael Goddard $100 bill. Now, we don't know anything about art. So before you guys go bananas on the text line, and I know a lot of people already have, on 0429 131065, before you kick off and you're offer us your house and whatnot for the art, we want to do the right thing and just find out what this is worth. We have to. We can't. I don't want to be a charlatan here and tell you guys it's worth something.
2: We're just good, honest businessmen. So we have organized a art evaluator by the name of Dara. He works at Michael Fox Fine Art. Welcome to the show, Dara.
3: Hi, guys. How are we doing?
2: We're doing really well, Dara. So are you familiar with the artist Michael Goddard?
3: I have. I've come across his stuff before. He's a bit of a celebrity artist, shall we say.
0: Oh, yeah. So we learned this from Lee last time. She said he's the rock star of the art world, or calls himself that.
3: Yeah, I think that's his self-styled
2: title.
3: That sounds expensive, Dara.
2: Okay, so it's the $100 bill with the cards that are burning through it. Are you familiar with that piece, Dara?
3: Yes, I have. I have the image in front of me at the moment, so... I can see what you're saying.
2: And so it's signed by Michael as well. And it says in the corner there that it's number 303 of 400.
3: It's a G-Clay print. So fine art printing production. So essentially a poster, really.
2: Well, let's not say poster, Dara. I mean, I don't like
0: it. It doesn't look like a poster.
2: No. And he signed it as well, which that looks like it's in
0: paint. A wooden frame as well. It'll pop off the wall there. But look,
2: that's not throw around poster anymore. we did a few internet searches as well, Dara, and it would suggest that this is fetching, 15,000 to 16,000 Australian online.
3: Right. Okay.
2: Where's your head at with how much this is worth, Dara?
3: I think I'm going to have to break some hearts here, unfortunately. You might have a few more weeks of the show.
0: Weeks?
3: There was one I saw last year that was very similar that sold for about $400 at auction in Sydney.
2: No.
3: So certain artists like this, when they're selling themselves, they have these huge prices and, as you say, self-styled rock star celebrity artists. So they can essentially charge what they'd like. And they kind of sometimes have celebrity backers and make this cult following, shall I say. And then the prices that people get in a resale usually aren't anywhere near those kind of prices.
0: She bought it for $5,000, Dara.
3: Yeah, in Las Vegas, we get clients who've bought things on cruises and all sorts of places.
2: Dara, for people listening, if I can just get it back to the trade that we're trying to do.
3: Cruises and all sorts of places.
2: But Dara, for people listening, if I can just get it back to the trade that we're trying to

0: It looks, yeah.
1: Thanks, Dara. Well, thanks, Dara. Thank you so much, Dara. We very much appreciate your work.
2: Very good.
1: The Michael Fox Fine Art is the institution that Dara is from. Beautiful place down there.
2: Great work from the producers. Couple of great experts we've had on 2 days in a row. Great work, guys. Just trying to...
1: Why?
2: To pump things up here, get the tyres going.
1: Because if you guys
2: make
1: know
2: it sound
1: that,
2: expensive,
1: you guys great know
2: work.
1: That.
2: What? Great work. Let's work as a team. What is one dream? One team, one dream. Here we go.
3: Lie. We really made the trade.
2: Great work. We don't need to lie.
1: Just don't do it. Just don't have it on.
2: We just won't
1: just
2: take it.
3: You're lying to the listeners.
2: We're not lying. We just say we don't know what it's worth. Nice. But Lee bought it for $5,000.
1: Yes.
2: God, sometimes I can't tell whose team you're on.
1: All right. I just hate the idea. Absence of information is not lying. It's just not talking about it.
2: I agree. It's right. You might also know someone who's going to be listening after in an hour's time for the actual swap meet. Don't tell them.
1: Yeah. Keep this quiet. Keep this between us.
2: Because we need to make it.
1: Let's keep this off the socials. It's going to be off the podcast. We reset at 5.
4: 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How good is that?
5: Actually, let's not answer that.
4: It's Will and Woody on Kiss.
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7: Looking over Melbourne, still sunny, 21 degrees right now, down to 11 tonight, sunny and 22 tomorrow. A broken down track affecting your run outbound on the Tulla Freeway before Moreland Road. It's in the left-hand lane. A crash on the Hume Freeway outbound after the Ring Road. It's causing delays on the Ring Road starting from the quarter heading greensbound to the Hume. Absolutely everything is on sale at Freedom. 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Join today only at Freedom. It's Ian first with Kiss Traffic and Weather together. Will and Woody driving you home.

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5: Good afternoon, everyone. Will and Woody. I hope you're having a wonderful... What are we? Thursday, my lord. Look, another trade for the artwork we've got in here. You can see it on our socials, Will and Woody. It's amazing. It's worth a lot.
6: It's a Michael Goddard online, $15,000 as some of the prices that are going around for it. Yes.
5: Some, not all. Certainly not all. But that's some.
6: That's art at the end of the day. It's subjective. But we have a quality, legit, signed piece of artwork if you want to trade for it. 0429 131065 is the text line. Get in quick. We trade at 5.
5: Yes, absolutely. But before that, we've got a trip a day to LA to give away. Second last trip that we're going to be giving away of this month, Woods.
6: Yes.
5: Thanks to United Airlines, Tinseltown awaits. 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As always, not us giving the trip away. It's going to be a celeb dialing in from Los Angeles. Who is it, Woods?
6: The second time we've had this celebrity. It's Keanu Reeves.
5: Oh, it has to be a redraw then.
6: Again? Okay, yep. There we go.
5: Have to be a redraw. Sorry, Keanu.
6: I would agree.
5: I'd love to have you back on.
6: Agree.
5: Redraw? Who'd you get there?
6: Oh, so similar to yesterday. It's Robert De Niro.
5: Oh, God.
6: I think everyone's happy this is the second last day this is happening. Robert De Niro is giving someone a trip to LA. Oh, no. Right up next.
5: We went Pacino into De Niro.
6: What are the chances?
5: It
6: doesn't get worse than that.
5: What are the chances? You wrote both of them as well. You wrote De Niro and Pacino.
6: That's your handwriting.
5: Oh, that is me. All right, it's up next. Will and Woody.

0: Will and Woody. Hot takes yet to come this hour. Don't forget the swap meet is happening in half an hour's time. So if you want to be a part of it, text us 0429 131065. Makes a trade for the Michael Goddard piece of art.
1: Wow, what a
0: which
1: piece.
0: Lee bought for $5,000 from Las Vegas. That could be yours if you want to make us a trade or call us 131065 when the time comes, which is, as I said, in half an hour's time. Right now, though, Woods, another trip to LA.
2: Second last time we're doing it, guys. It's not too late, though. Just listen to the radio station. Tomorrow, you can get yourself in the boarding lounge.
0: Yeah.
2: We'll be calling the final person on tomorrow's show, but let's do today's one.
0: Yes.
2: And Wilbur, as always, I mean, I think the great excitement of this whole competition has been our unbelievable access to a whole bunch of A-list celebrities.
0: That's right, yep.
2: Who are actually calling you guys and telling you that you're going to LA. And today,
0: yeah,
2: we've got Hall of Famer, Robert De Niro.
0: Oh, one of the most decorated.
3: You talking to me? You talking to me? Who the f*** do you think you're talking to?
0: One of the most decorated actors of all time. That's obviously that famous line from Taxi Driver, which he does in the movie. Junior producer Annalise thought that Robert De Niro was Al Pacino.
2: It was on yesterday.
0: Who was making the call yesterday. Thought they were the same guy.
4: They sound unbelievably similar.
0: Yeah, well, they've been in a lot of the same movies. They're obviously in Godfather 2 together.
4: My favourite. Love that movie.
0: Don't mock, like, actually good things.
2: Mm. You should watch Godfather. It's amazing.
0: Okay. Come on. It's like me having a crack at Call Me Hubby. Whatever. What's that one?
2: Call Me Hubby.
0: Call Me Hubby.
2: Call Me By Your Daddy.
0: Call Me By Your Daddy.
4: Call Me By Your Name with Timothy Chalamet.
0: No, that podcast you love with that chick.
4: Oh, Call Me Daddy.
2: Oh, Call Me.
4: It's a podcast. Yeah. Woody likes that. Anyway, trip a day.
2: It's a hot pod. It's a hot pod. Anyway, let's call the person.
0: He's thrown under the bus. Tried not to remember the name.
5: It's a hot pod. Hello.
0: Oh, hi. Is that Carly?
5: This is Carly.
0: Hi, Carly. You're on the radio, just so you know.
5: Oh, okay.
0: Okay. Okay, have you got
5: is
0: a chance?
5: Will?
0: To... Yeah, this is Will.
5: I love you guys.
0: Oh, thanks, Carly.
2: Oh, we love you too, Carly.
0: Woody's here as well.
5: Oh, hey, Woody, love you too, mate.
2: Oh, thanks so much, Carly, and we love you. I believe, if it's correct, you're currently in the boarding lounge for that trip to LA.
5: Oh, I am.
0: Okay. In the lounge with all the thousands of other people that registered. So, Carly, they're all on the phone, so they're all waiting.
5: Okay.
0: Can you wait for a couple of mins?
5: Yeah, absolutely.
0: All right, cool. We're going to put you on hold. And just so you know, I'm sure you've been listening, but it's been celebrities who have been given the trips away. So today,
5: yes.
0: Robert De Niro is actually calling in from...
5: Oh, I love him.
2: Oh, isn't he amazing?
0: He's amazing.
5: He is. Yeah, oh, oldie and a goodie.
0: An oldie and a goodie.
2: He's a classic. He is.
0: Still with us, which is awesome. And he's going to be making the call to whoever wins the trip. So just...
5: Okay.
0: I'm going to put you on hold now. And good luck. All right. Sorry, you're doing the face.
6: Is that working?
0: Hey.
6: You're talking to me.
0: Yeah, nice.
6: I reckon that's pretty good.
0: Yeah, that's pretty good.
6: All right.
0: Yeah, nice.
6: All right, here we go. Hey, am I talking to Carly?
5: You are. Hi.
6: Hey, Carly, Robert De Niro here.
5: Oh, I love you, Robert. Thank you for everything you do.
6: I appreciate that. What's your favorite movie that I've done?
5: Oh, I do love Meet the Fockers.
6: Oh, yeah. Well, the new one coming out, Ariana Grande. She's going to be my daughter-in-law. My daughter-in-law.
5: I can't wait.
6: She's going to be my daughter-in-law.
0: Right, Robert, you got the...
6: She's going to be my daughter-in-law.
0: All right, Robert, you've got
5: are
0: the
5: you talking to me?
6: Yeah, you're talking to me, Carly.
0: All right, Robert.
5: Are you talking to me?
0: All right, Robert.
6: Talking to me. That's my line from the movie Taxi Driver. I'll see what you're doing. That's really funny. But hey, Carly, I got to wrap things up.
0: Yeah,
6: if
0: you
6: I
0: do,
6: could.
0: Robert.
6: You're going to L.A., Carly. God.
5: Are you serious?
6: Yeah, I'm serious. Who are you there with, Carly?
5: Oh, my God. Am I coming to hang out at your place?
6: Yeah, you come to my house. You got in my pool.
0: All right. Now
6: hang up with my daughter-in-law.
0: Robert's got to go. We've lost Robert.
6: All right. See you later. You come to the...
0: We've lost him. We've lost Robert.
6: Come to the cabana by the pool.
0: Carly. Are you there?
5: Yes, I am.
0: Are you there with Carly?
5: Oh, my God. I'm with my daughter.
0: Are you taking her with you?
5: Oh, my God. Yes, I am.
0: Oh, nice.
5: Oh, my God. I'm also going to take my bestie. I'll pay for her. Oh, my God. This is amazing.
2: Oh, what a trip, Carly. Enjoy.
5: Oh, my God. Thank you so much, dreams come true, honestly.
0: Oh, and I love your show every afternoon.
2: Oh, thanks, Carly.
0: Carly. Oh. You're a super deserving winner, mate. Have the best time.
5: Thank you. I will. Thank you. I'm going to be shaking.
0: All right. No,
2: bye, Carly.
0: Bye, Carly. Congratulations. How good is that? Last one of them is on tomorrow, Woods.
2: Yes, that's it. So listen to us tomorrow. Get in the boarding lounge. We might be calling you. Wilbur, up next. Mother's Day was 4 days ago.
0: Yes, it was.
2: I think I'm finally ready to talk about this.
0: What happened?
2: I totally cocked it. Love that. I thought I was doing the perfect present. It couldn't have gone worse. I'll tell you about it up next on Will and Woody.
0: Awesome.

0: Will and Woody, hope you're having a great drive home. Woods.
1: Oh, Willie.
0: What?
1: I completely butchered Mother's Day.
0: What do you know? What do you, sorry, when I say, sorry, I'm nervous for you.
1: I know. Because you
0: had this written all over you. I questioned you about it last week.
1: Yep.
0: And you said, oh, Mim's Remy's job. And I was like, yeah. Missed a beat there.
1: I knew
0: you'd missed it because I was worried. I was sufficiently worried.
1: Yeah, I get it.
0: And I did the planning. You could have come to me.
1: I just get to a point with me where I want to do something by myself. Like I come to you for a lot of things and it makes me feel like a child. So I've gone out on my own and I've had a crack on something by myself.
0: I have.
1: And it was so close to absolutely perfect. It was so close. So I had this idea. Mim has always said to me, and I think a lot of males in relationships will find this, that she always complains that I never take photos of her and the kids. She's like, there's so many photos of the kids and you.
0: That's nice.
1: You never take photos of me with the kids.
0: You know I can't empathize because my relationship is very much upside down, but yes.
1: Sure. Okay. Yes. So for me,
0: I know for most guys, that's the situation, 100%.
1: Okay, so we're the stereotype.
0: Yeah.
1: For me, it's a thing.
0: Yeah.
1: So I was like, oh.
0: Because she's conscientious. She's out there. She's taking photos.
1: Oh, she takes great photos.
0: You're just not doing it.
1: And I do crap photos.
0: Yeah.
1: I get too close, agreed, apparently.
0: I've never seen you take a photo.
1: No, and I just don't.
0: Unless it's a receipt that you want to bank for a tax deduction.
1: That's fair. The thought just doesn't cross my mind. I see a beautiful moment and just go, loving taking this in.
0: And that's beautiful.
1: And I just
0: presents.
1: Stop. I just
0: beautiful.
1: Stop. Yeah, no, thanks. Anyway, so she's complained about that a lot. So I was like, I know what I'm going to do for Mother's Day.
0: Yep.
1: I'm going to create this collage of photos.
0: Great idea.
1: But here we go. So I'm flying, right? I'm humming. So I'm like, okay, great. Photo collage. So then I went to my my album on my phone and I realized there's a shortcut here. If you type in
0: someone's name,
1: all the photos of them pop up, right? So I was like, I'm on fire here. And then I managed to go through all these photos of Mim. Because I was like, this is going to take hours. Like, I was like, this is going to take hours going through all my photos. Yeah. And I was like, no.
0: Got him here.
1: Reduced it there.
0: Wouldn't have mattered if it took hours, by the way.
1: I was committed. That was a little treat for me, but I was committed.
0: You would have put the hours in.
1: I would have.
0: Yeah.
1: Would have done the work.
0: Yeah.
1: So anyway, so I got it down to about 9 photos, which I was like, perfect collage. And then I was like, how do you make a collage? Like, at the end of the day, I know what I want. I know what the end result
0: is. What did you want?
1: I wanted a some sort of poster.
0: Poster?
1: Or not poster. in my head, poster. I was like, I wanted a framed picture.
0: Yes.
1: And I liked the look of almost like scrapbook.
0: Yeah.
1: Like overlapping collage-y of all these great
0: photos.
1: It's
0: like a year
1: 2
0: project.
1: Yeah. So yeah, but I didn't want to like use like scissors.
0: When were you doing
1: glue.
0: This, by the way?
1: Saturday. So Saturday morning.
0: Shut up. Wow.
1: Yeah, 24 hours before Mother's Day.
0: Dead in the water.
1: No, not dead in the water. I had a whole day. And I had Remy with me as well. Because at the end of the day, this is actually her job that I'm doing for her. Because this is your mum, Remy. We're doing this together.
0: Yeah,
1: right?
0: Nice.
1: Again, genius. ChatGPT.
0: Yeah.
1: So I said to ChatGPT, I sent ChatGPT 9 photos.
0: Yeah.
1: And I said, hey, Chatty, can you turn this into a collage, please?
0: Yeah.
1: Bang. And it just happened.
0: Wow.
1: I was like, I blocked out hours and hours and hours to do this. It's just done it. And I was like, perfect. Rem, you and me, car, let's go, adventure. So we go to Officeworks.
0: Yeah.
1: And I was like, perfect. I was printed out. I was printed out at the college. I'm just like, I cannot believe how much
0: things
1: I've nailed this.
0: Work out like
1: it
0: this for you.
1: It is just humming.
0: That's amazing.
1: So we go there. I printed out. I got poster length. I'm like, that's a good size.
0: Yeah.
1: It's perfect.
0: Wow.
1: Remy's high-fiving me. She's not being a brat as well. She's just been awesome.
0: Yeah.
1: And it's just dad of the year going on. And then I went and got a printer.
0: How did this go wrong?
1: So then I go like, okay, do you have a frame for that? And the office work lady goes, don't have a size frame for that size poster.
0: Not
1: she
0: a
1: goes,
0: problem.
1: But there's a Kmart upstairs.
0: Bang.
1: Too easy, Laurel. So I go upstairs. I go to Kmart. I get a frame. It's all perfect, right? And then putting the collage of photos in the frame, and I look at the photo, and I go, something is wrong. There is something wrong with this. I'm either having like some sort of mental episode or stroke, or that is not my wife in all of these photos. I'm gonna show you now. Very strange. These are all real photos that I've taken of my wife. But when I put it in ChatGPT, go through these photos and zoom in on the face.
0: Oh, whoa.
1: Yeah, whoa.
0: Oh, whoa.
1: Yeah, whoa.
0: Whoa.
1: Whoa.
0: Sorry, that's really strange.
1: I've realized.
0: Wow, what is going on there?
1: So when you put a photo into ChatGPT, it like gives the person isn't
0: that's a, really a, strange. A so it doesn't mean, look anything like it.
1: Not nothing.
0: So when did you realize this?
1: No, okay, so when I was putting the photo in the frame Saturday night, late Saturday night.
0: Oh,
1: cause
0: no.
1: Because the plan was to put it on the living room table. I was going to give her a sleep in. I noticed that. I was like, it's too late to change anything. Anyway, so now we've got.
0: Did you put it? Just, so you gave her the frame?
1: Yeah, no, we gave it to her.
0: Why?
1: Because at the start, I got a 3 seconds of just love and adoration from my wife, where she was blown away by, like, I can't believe you managed to put a collage together. Like, this is so nice.
0: So did she realize it herself?
1: She looked a little bit closer and she was like, that's not me. So now we've got this thing hanging up in our house and it's just photos of a random woman.
0: You hung it up.
1: Just a random woman.
0: Just make a new one.
1: No, we're not going to.
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4: Looking over Melbourne, it's 21 degrees, getting down to 11 tonight, sunny tomorrow and 22. A breakdown on the Hume Freeway outbound after the Ring Road in the left-hand lane, speed reduced to 40. A broken down truck on the Tulla Freeway outbound before Moreland Road in the left-hand lane, and a crash in Caroline Springs, Taylor's Road westbound before Caroline Springs Boulevard. Unlock a Volkswagen deal this end of financial year, like the Caddy Cargo from 45,990 drive away. 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It's Ian first with Kiss Traffic and Weather. Together, Will and Woody driving you home.
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6: Good afternoon, everyone. It's Will and Woody for Glowbird Energy. I hope you're having a wonderful drive home. Woodrow, right up next. We've got the hottest of the hot takes. Huge. If you've got one, by the way, 131065. I've got a bank. Today. God. I've got a bank today. Okay. Just to give you guys an idea of what a hot take might be for you guys. Yeah. It could be anything from your life, a celebrity hot take. If you can't handle kids in cafes, don't go to cafes. It's a good one to start with.
7: I like it.
6: Said that because like I've said that because Button Pusher Tommy's not here today.
7: Way to fire back. I like it.
20: Or just don't leave your house if you can't handle kids. Kids are in the world. If you don't like them, stay at home.
6: Another hot take here for you. I think we should split bathrooms in terms of number ones and number twos instead of men versus women.
20: That's actually genius.
6: Hot take.
20: That's genius. You've destroyed our, because we usually have a pretty clean run to the urinal.
6: Yeah.
20: So we're going to be queuing up big now at Constance and stuff. So you're cooking us.
6: I think it's a great one.
20: Yeah, it's good.
6: I've also got a really hot take about Florence Pugh, but I'll share up next.
20: I've heard one of your takes about it. I'm not sure if you're going with that one. That's very hot.
6: No comment. No. Well, I'll share this one on air.
20: Okay.
6: Don't make it sound
20: there's another one during the song.
6: No. It's hot takes. Up next on Will and Woody.

0: 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You guys are swapping us for a very expensive, very rare piece of art, a Michael Goddard bought from Las Vegas for $5,000. 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Right now, though, Woods, it's hot takes.
1: So you got a hot take on Florence Pugh.
0: A flot take on Florence Pugh. I do, mate. By the way, I'm going to throw in a Mingles seasoning prize pack. My favourite prize
1: for yourself.
0: No, for the best hot take.
1: Okay.
0: I've got the hottest take, I'll take the Mingle. Don't you worry about that. Try Mingle Mexican All Natural Aussie Made at your supermarket. Now, Woodrow, my hot take. Florence Pugh.
1: Yes.
0: Oh, I think in a good movie,
1: yes,
0: Florence Pugh has only ever been the steak knives.
1: Midsummer.
0: That's the one exception. And I don't necessarily call it a good movie.
1: We Live in Time.
0: I think Andrew Garfield's a better actor in that.
1: But she can't call her steak knives. If she's not the steak, she's at least the potatoes.
0: She's the knives, mate.
1: I completely disagree.
0: My point is, I don't think she's had a role in her career yet where she's like, Midsummer is the one thing that I put a flag. Right, yeah. I don't think she's had a role in her career yet where it's been like, wow, owned that, unbelievable. Don't get me wrong. Everything that she's in, she's good.
1: Steak Little knives, Women. Little Women.
0: She's steak knives. Okay. She's steak knives. Or she's at best, she's on par with the others. She hasn't had a movie where I've been like, wow, you were easily the most amazing thing in that. And I think when I'm going through her movies, she actually hasn't done that many good movies.
1: She's good in Oppenheimer, but she's steak knives.
0: She's steak knives in Oppenheimer.
1: The Marvel one that she did.
0: She's Black Widow.
1: No, she's not Black Widow. That's Scarlett Johansson.
0: Yeah, but she's in the Black, like, who cares?
1: But she does the Russian accent. June,
0: she's steak knives.
2: Don't worry, darling.
0: Don't
1: worry, darling.
0: Wouldn't call it a good movie.
1: Yeah, a bad movie, but she's great in it.
0: She's very good in it. Meh.
1: Whoa.
0: Meh. She's a frustrating meh because I love watching her on camera and she's awesome. She's clearly got great hops as an actor. Yeah. I just don't think she's been put in the right roles. I don't think she's
1: still
0: been put
1: young.
0: In the right movies.
1: She's still young, Florence Pugh. Still very young. Anyway, let's go to Kelly here. That's a pretty hot take.
0: Steak knives, Pugh.
1: That's brutal.
0: It's
1: Kelly.
0: Not brutal. I think she's a great actor.
1: Let's go to Kelly here. I don't want to be called knives if I'm an actor, though.
0: Sorry, it's a hot take. I'm sticking by it.
1: Mate, stick by it, please. It's hot takes, mate.
0: It's hot takes, mate.
1: Kelly, what's
0: have a crack.
1: What's
0: have
1: your,
0: a crack.
1: What's your hot
0: Join
1: take?
0: Join me in the frying pan.
1: What's your hot take, Kelly? Kelly. Step into the frying pan,
0: Step
1: Kelly.
0: Step into the pan, Kel. Join us in the pan.
1: I'll jump into the pan real quick while we sort out Kelly. I am being deadly serious about this. This is a hot take. Driver's licenses.
0: Yes.
1: I just don't think they're necessary anymore.
0: Agreed.
1: I think cars now are getting so easy to drive. I think you just get to 18 and drive.
0: Whoa.
1: There's a whole rigmarole around get your license and stuff, right? It's like, I don't reckon you're that good of a driver just by doing a license test. What, you can drive around the block and stop at a red light. We'll give you a license. Revenue raising. Just get rid of it. 18, drive.
0: Wow. Hot take. Play the song.
1: Do you agree with that, though? Do you agree with that?
0: That is a very hot take. No, I don't at all. I don't want any old 18-year-old just sitting in a car and driving.
1: So I knew
0: you'd
1: say that. There's a guy in the UK who got arrested at 84. He's been driving for 70 years without a license. He never went through a license.
0: Different era.
1: Never got into an accident.
0: Different era.
1: Great driver.
0: Hot take for you. We're on licenses.
1: Yeah, go on.
0: Passports.
3: Yep. Fire it all.
1: That's your take. Just passports.
0: Passports.
1: They should passports. Be free. Should be free.
0: Shouldn't need them. Need a passport.
1: What do you mean?
0: Facial recognition technology is so good these days.
1: Oh, no, I do
0: and
1: agree with that.
0: Speaking of rigmarole, that's one of the worst queues you'll ever be in your life.
1: Yeah,
0: is a passport queue.
1: No,
0: they can be so much faster. Yeah. We've actually got two people that sit there and look you in the eye. What are you doing here? Like, piss off.
1: Ridiculous.
0: You're going to follow me on CCTV every day that I'm here anyway. Exactly. Everyone knows where I am all the time.
1: I walk through the scanner.
0: By the way, I've just been on an 18-hour flight with two screaming kids.
1: Yes.
0: And you want to stand here and ask me what I'm doing here? I'll tell you what I'm doing here, mate. Yeah. I'm taking my kids home and drugging them again with Finergan so we can all get some sleep. Legally, of course, after an administered dose from a doctor.
1: That was the hottest take there at the end there.
0: Annalise.
1: Just snuck in a little
0: legal.
1: Hot take.
0: It's totally legal.
1: Let's go to Luke, shall we?
0: I'm getting lots of looks for that. It's a hot take. Finergan. Hot take. Play the music, Kat. Hot take. Finergan.
1: That's a hot take.
0: Over 15 kilos, guys. Go for it. Have a great flight. Annalise, you had a hot take? No, you don't. No.
2: Dogs.
0: Dogs.
2: dogs.
1: Just
0: I hate dogs.
2: Don't like them.
0: Hates dogs.
1: Do you know there was a study done? One in five people regret getting a pet. Let's go to Luke here. Lukey, wow. What's your hot take?
0: Wow.
3: Guys, I reckon Will and Woody should do national breakfast.
1: Whoa!
0: Hot take!
1: Hot take! So all around the country, Will and I, in the morning.
3: Why not? Can you think of anyone better?
1: Plenty. A fair few.
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20: Melbourne traffic.
15: Looking over Melbourne, it's rather clear. Currently 21 degrees, getting down to 11 tonight. Sunny and 22 tomorrow. A breakdown on the Hume Freeway outbound after the Ring Road in the left-hand lane, causing delays on the Ring Road to push back to the Calder Freeway. A broken down truck in Clorinda, Dingley Bypass outbound at Clorinda Road in the left-hand lane. 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It's Ian first with Kiss Traffic and Weather together. 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
22: Hi, I'm Georgia Love. A 14-year-old girl has been allowed to walk free with 109 criminal charges dropped because she was too young to know her actions were wrong. The court decision comes just 2 months after the Allan government's adult time for violent crime laws came into effect, which allows courts to try serious youth offenders as adults. The teen's alleged offences included mowing down a cyclist while on bail and anti-Semitic attacks. Well, Coles has been brought down by the federal court, which has ruled the supermarket giant misled customers with the campaign with the big red thumbs. In a landmark decision, it found Coles actually hiked prices but advertised them as discounted. The penalty will be decided later. It's expected to be a multi-million dollar fine. Well, Aussie passengers from the hantavirus cruise ship will arrive into Perth tomorrow. DFAT's managed to find a plane to get them out of the Netherlands. Our health minister says the five Aussies and one Kiwi have all tested negative to the virus, but they'll be in full PPE for the flight, then go into quarantine for 3 weeks. And in Kiss's celebrity news, Travis Kelce says he's happy about being less famous than Taylor Swift. That's next.
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22: Travis Kelce has talked about his experience of being less famous than his fiancée. The chief star confided in Scarlett Johansson's hubby on his podcast about being a member of the Plus One fraternity, admitting he's here for it. Travis and Taylor Swift are heavily rumoured to be getting hitched in New York on July 3. Your sport check in a sec.
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22: Round 10 of the footy kicks off tonight at the Gabba with the grand final rematch between the Cats and Lions. Geelong making four changes with Grein Myers to play his first game since round 5. Mark Blitzarves, Jack Henry and Mitch Edwards also returning. While Darcy Gardner and Sam Marshall have been named for the Lions, Marshall's first game back at AFL level since the granny. Gardner's back after shoulder surgery in round 3.
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22: The weather gods continuing to shine on us this week, staying sunny this Savo, and again tomorrow a sunny top of 22. Right now it's 19 degrees at the airport, 21 in Dandenong. Tomorrow it's another You Get a Morning. 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
3: Hey, before we get into the quiz, a quick reminder for everyone who's just tuned in that the swap meet, the next trade, is going to be happening right up next. So in 5 minutes' time, you'll be able to trade for the very expensive limited edition Michael Goddard artwork that we have in the studio. Only one of 400 that was ever made, signed by him as well, fresh from Las Vegas. This is sort of thing that you would want if you are an art collector. I'm not in the art world. We've had an evaluator on who said it was very valuable.
4: Yes, he did.
3: And
4: bought for $5,000.
3: Bought for $5,000 US in Las Vegas. We're not sure actually about the currency, but let's go. That's up next. That's it. Up next in the swap meet. Darcy, though, you want to play for the $1,000 today?
5: Yes, I do. Woohoo!
4: All righty, Darcy, let's get you there. 30 seconds on the clock. Got to get 10 questions right. Can pass. Got to take your first answer. Darcy, I'm feeling good about you.
5: I'm feeling good too. Let's
4: All right.
5: do this.
4: All right, good luck.
3: Here we go, Darcy. Name an actress starting with K.
5: Pass.
3: What do you call a baby duck?
5: Duckling.
3: What's 5 plus 5?
5: 10.
3: Name something that goes in the freezer.
5: Ice cream.
3: How many people that live in your house?
5: 3.
3: Name a movie that Zoe Kravitz is in.
5: Pass.
3: In which country would you find the Leaning Tower of Pisa?
5: Paris. France.
4: Oh, dear.
3: No, sorry. We're out of time. Das, unfortunately, missed a few.
4: Sorry,
3: look, I don't want to rub your nose in it. So, the actress starting with K, Kate Winslet, Katie Holmes, Catherine Hudson. I thought the movie starring Zoe Kravitz, that's tricky. That's tricky.
4: Batman?
5: It is.
3: We saw Court Stealing with her and Austin Butler.
4: Very
3: but
4: good.
3: Very hard to... That's a tricky question, the old Zoe Kravitz one.
4: Yep.
3: In which country would you find the Leaning Tower of Pisa? Not Paris.
5: It's Italy, isn't it? Rome.
3: it's Italy. In a place called Pisa, funnily enough.
5: Yes, that's right.
3: Yes. Darcy, thanks for playing.
5: I tried.
3: You tried. Of course you tried, mate. There's no judgment here. You go home with a $100 Fun Day Suites voucher. Enjoy.
5: Oh, beautiful. Thanks so much.
3: No problemo. Right up next, though, Woods.
4: Let's trade, baby.
3: Let's trade. Let's get into the trade.
4: Let's start calling now because I know you're going to want to get involved, Australia. 131065. Just offer us something for a piece of artwork that was bought for $5,000 in Las Vegas.
3: It's a Michael Goddard. If you're across his work, we'll give you the more details on that up next. It's Will and Woody.

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5: Yeah, I don't know who that is, but I'm pretty sure this is worth quite a lot.
2: 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It says he's just an artist out of Vegas. Viva
3: Las Vegas. A art evaluator by the name of Dara. Are you familiar with the artist Michael Goddard?
6: There was one I saw that sold for about $400 at auction in Sydney.
3: No. Thanks, Dara. Well, thanks, thank Dara. You so much, Dara. We very much appreciate the work. Mate. If you want the sexy Vegas artwork, then come trade. Viva Las Vegas!
1: Will and Woody's swap meet. Swap the deal, keep the good energy with Glowbird.
0: I was just found out that Dara doesn't know anything he talks about. He doesn't know what he's talking about.
3: He's since had his art license stripped off him.
0: I've heard that.
3: The art world heard what he said. He had such a big miss with his outrageous, subjective, completely subjective opinion on a piece of art, saying he'd seen it for $400.
0: That a lot of people value, and they value a lot.
3: Yeah, we know that.
0: We know that Lee bought this for $5,000.
3: Exactly, that's true.
0: From Michael Goddard himself.
3: That's black and white.
0: We had a guy messaging yesterday saying, guys, it's worth $20,000 to $40,000.
3: Yes.
0: I mean, these are the sorts of figures.
3: Yes.
0: That clearly Dara was not across.
3: Yeah, and look, Dara obviously didn't have the time to do more research.
0: Don't blame him.
3: Absolutely not.
0: He tried his hardest.
3: He did, and I'm sure he's a lovely guy.
0: He's just had a miss.
3: You know who hasn't had a miss? You and me, because we're trying to get a $10,000 engagement ring. I already think we have an item that is worth more than $10,000.
0: Love that.
3: We are giving you the opportunity now, Australia, to make an absolute bargain, to take something off our hands for no money. Just give us something of worth. Now, Maddie's going to kick things off.
0: If you
3: here.
0: Want to see the Michael Goddard, by the way, Will and Woody on the socials, you can have a look on there.
3: There's
0: a photo of it.
3: You can also Google it.
0: Go to his website. Limited edition. You can see the worth on his website.
3: Yeah, see it online.
0: All in US dollars, by the way, on his website.
3: Mm-hmm. Exactly right, William. Maddie has called on 131065. Maddie, let's kick things off. A lot of people want to offer us things, but what have you got for us for the piece of art?
7: Hey, boys. Love your show.
3: Thanks, Maddie.
0: Thanks, Matt.
7: I got my daughter's Holden Silver Astra.
3: Here we go.
0: Wow.
3: Here we go.
0: What year?
7: It works well. I'm actually driving it right now.
0: Wow.
3: Beautiful.
7: It's 2 months rego left.
3: Beautiful.
7: But there is a little bit of cosmetic dings, let's say.
0: A little damage. Yeah.
3: Okay. Yeah. Thanks for the honesty.
0: What year is it? Car.
7: It is a 2008.
3: Okay. Great year.
0: And K's done?
7: 131,791.
3: That's not bad.
0: That's pretty good for 2008. Yeah. Stay on the line, Maddie. Great opening offer.
3: And I love
0: well
3: that he's
0: done,
3: in
0: Australia.
3: It. Yeah, well done.
0: And
3: I love that
0: well
3: he was
0: done.
3: In it. He's in it. He's driving it.
0: He's in it.
3: That proves, I mean,
0: he's in it.
3: He could have been lying, I guess, but.
0: That's what you meant, like he's in the bidding, but he's also in the car.
3: Yeah, well, he's in the running.
0: He's in the car.
3: Sam, what would you like to offer us? We've already been offered a car, so.
8: Hey, boys. I've got two things that I could potentially give up.
3: Okay.
8: I've got Del Piero signed scarf.
0: Oh, wow. Del Piero. Ooh. Wow. Very famous.
8: It was his last game ever as well.
0: Okay.
3: Wow.
0: Very good, Sam. And what else have you
8: and
0: got?
8: And a jersey signed by Ronaldo.
0: Oh, wow.
3: Which Ronaldo? Good. Cristiano or Ronaldo?
8: Yeah, Cristiano Ronaldo. Yeah.
3: Wow. What jersey?
8: Real Madrid. It was when they won the Champions League.
3: Whoa. Is that either of them framed or anything, or they're just out there loose?
8: No, the jersey is framed, yes.
3: So framed jersey.
0: We've got Tamey here as well. Stay on the line, Sam.
3: Out there loose.
8: No, the jersey is framed, yes.
3: So framed jersey.
0: We've got Tamey here as well. Stay on the line, Sam. Tamey, you

0: get it. I just don't want to...
1: Just gave them 5 minutes of non-stop talking. Don't be ridiculous.
0: I don't know when things though. Keep calling, because this might be a con.
1: Keep the trades coming.
0: Keep them coming.
1: Swap Meet. We've got a trade up next. Will and Woody.

0: Will and Woody, hope you're having a great drive home. It's swap meet time.
1: Will and Woody's swap meet. Swap the deal, keep the good energy with Glowbird.
0: Right, you guys know the deal. We're trading every day on the radio with you guys, trying to convert Paris's psychology textbook into a $10,000 engagement ring for her.
2: Mm-hmm.
0: You're just joining along the journey. The item we have in our possession today, which we would like to trade with you guys, is a Michael Goddard piece of art. This guy is an artist. He's out of Las Vegas. Lee, who bought it, she bought it for $5,000 from him. It is signed by him. It is a limited edition from him. Go to his website. Look at his work online. Mm. Some of his stuff can sell up to $50,000. He's legit. We think this is legit. We've had an evaluator on. Mm-hmm. He might have had a slight miss with what he thought it was worth.
2: It's subjective at the end of the day.
0: And we don't need him out of that figure again.
2: No,
0: what we've got coming inwards today, and I think now we're starting to see this actually is worth something because the items we have here are of value.
2: We've been offered a car, the Holden Astra 2008, one of the greatest models that the Holden Astra ever brought out. Only done 131,000 Ks, so that's looking pretty good. We've got a signed Cristiano Ronaldo jersey, which is framed. It's the jersey of Real Madrid after they won a big cup as well, so that adds value, of course.
0: Huge cup.
2: We haven't yet asked any follow-up questions to Tammy, who told us before the song that she has a diamond ring. Hello, Tammy. Tammy?
3: I'm here.
2: Hi, Tammy.
3: Hi.
2: Diamond ring. You've got a diamond ring.
3: I do.
0: Wow.
2: Tell us a little bit more, Tammy. What is this diamond ring? Like, why have you got a diamond ring? Is it an old engagement ring for you?

0: It's not an engagement. It was a friendship connection.
1: Okay.
0: I didn't want to go down the engagement path.
1: Right.
2: Okay.
0: And we are still friends, but not together any longer.
2: Okay.
0: But it could be used as an engagement ring, yes.
1: Hang on,
0: vain.
1: Jamie, just a good, I mean, this is almost irrelevant, but your friend gave you a ring, a diamond ring,
0: well,
1: and you hooked
0: yeah.
1: up, and you were hooking up, like you were.
0: Yeah, we were together at the time.
1: Mm-hmm. And now he's back in the friend zone.
0: Yeah, he's back
1: and you've
0: in the
1: still
0: zone.
1: Got the ring.
0: And I've still got the ring.
1: What was it worth when he gave it to you?
0: About $3,500.
1: Sheesh, capiche. Mm. All right, okay. Not bad.
2: Do you think
1: not too bad, Woods?
2: Is it a circular diamond?
0: So what it is it raises up. It's white gold. It raises up into a platform.
1: Beautiful.
0: Like a solitaire, but it's got four diamonds within that square.
1: Wow.
2: Okay.
0: Up the top. And then it's got bezeled diamonds set in to the arms going up.
2: Okay. I'm confused, but okay, great. $3,500 ring, which goes up into a platform. That is really confusing. But okay, thank you, Tamie. We've been offered a ring.
1: Hell of an offer. It's to be friend zoned. Poor man.
2: Poor
1: I mean, he wanted it so bad that he gave her a diamond ring. She still put him in the friend box.
2: If he's listening.
1: Wow, the poor fella. And
2: I mean,
1: then she's offering his ring up for a piece of, for a trade for a piece of art on the radio. The poor guy. Couldn't
2: and
1: be further
2: mates.
1: From it. Couldn't
2: still mates.
1: Oh, still mates, inverted commas. My God. sounds like a restraining order to me. Naomi.
2: Look, diamond ring, sure. It's $6,500 short of what?
1: We might be able to Paris trade that, though. That's enough. We can get a diamond ring and trade the diamond ring for something else and then work our way up.
2: Become diamond traders. I don't know.
1: Well, do you know what I mean? Like, I think there's value there.
2: Sure. Let's go to Naomi here. Naomi, what do you want to swap?
3: I have a massage chair.
2: Interesting. How much did you pay for the massage chair, Naomi?
3: Oh, I paid about $1,000 for it. That's hardly used. We moved house and we just haven't got room for it.
2: Reclined? Is it full recline, Naomi?
3: Oh, yeah. It does. It's got Bluetooth sound.
1: Ooh. What's it worth? What's it worth, Naomi?
2: $1,000. She bought it for $1,000.
1: Okay. All right, thanks, Naomi. Yeah. I think we need to bother ourselves with that. So Joe, producer RAP, has also said that your dad texted in, Joe.
4: Yeah, dad texted just then. He's happy to give us his motorised esky that hasn't run, I reckon, in 15 years.
2: It's good stuff.
4: Johnny Kane.
2: That's really good stuff.
1: There's a clear winner here for me, Woods.
2: Whoa.
1: There's a clear winner here for me.
2: I
1: only because I got up early, did the work, and I had a look online.
2: Yes.
1: Had a look online.
2: Yes.
1: There are Holden 2008 Holden Astras.
2: Yeah.
1: That have done 200,000 Ks.
2: Yeah.
1: That people are selling for $7,000.
2: Wow. Okay, can I ask a question to Matt?
1: So,
2: because he said something. Can we go back to Matt? Hey, Matty, you said you're currently in the Holden Astra, which is great, so clearly it runs.
5: Yeah.
2: You did mention that there were some minor cosmetic issues with the car. Can we go into specifics? Like, what are we talking there, Matty?
5: Well, just for the age of the car, a few little scrapes. It's all nothing too bad.
2: Oh, a couple of scrapes.
1: It's just a bit scuffed.
2: And Matty, I'm looking at pictures online. There's a soft top version of the Holden Astra 2008. Is this the soft top?
5: No, sorry.
2: That's fine. That's totally fine. Totally fine.
1: Well, you wanted a convertible.
2: Well, there's a picture here of a 2008 Astra with the.
1: There's even Matt's laughing. He's like, settle down, mate. You're lucky to be getting a car.
2: Automatic or manual, Matty?
5: It is a manual. 5-speed.
2: Oh, wow. 5-speed.
1: I think it's a good trade. It's $5,000. I mean, thanks, Matt. We'll just put you on hold for a sec. I mean, after what we heard the valuer said about the painting.
2: It's a very good point. Are you sure?
4: Can I just point something out?
2: Yeah, please.
4: Every time a listener has told us something is like worth a lot, we kind of get someone on to tell us that it's not.
2: Yeah,
1: but I'm looking at 2008 Holden Astras online here. The proof's in the pudding.
4: I'm looking at some here, not very good.
1: But you're getting like $5,000, right?
4: I'm seeing from like 2.5 to 4.
2: How has anyone
1: looking at a different car?
2: Has anyone done a search
1: Astra,
2: on
1: Astra? Astra. Astra.
2: Has anyone done a search on a Cristiano Ronaldo signed jersey? Anyone done that? Because that's
4: I reckon that's not even in the running. Do you?
2: Well, maybe. I'm not sure. Like, that could be the snake in the grass.
1: You've got a favorite.
2: That could be the snake
1: to say
2: in the
1: what
2: grass.
1: You want rather than what you don't want.
4: Paris was listening. She would absolutely be kicking herself. We got a ring, and then we can use it to potentially get a better ring.
1: I don't want to get
2: into diamond trading. I just.
1: What do you mean? We're not stealing them out of Sierra Leone.
2: Is that what diamond trading is?
1: Well, I'm not saying it's not necessarily an ethical business. You saw Blood Diamond.
2: Okay, so the Ronaldo one between 1,000 and 4,000 for the Ronaldo signed jersey.
1: Yeah, like, he's
2: so
1: a popular player, popular figure.
2: I don't get me wrong, the diamond ring is obviously most valuable, but like, how can we go forwards if she's said on air it's $3,500? Yeah. Why would anyone say, I've got a $5,000 diamond here?
1: Well, we wouldn't trade for that. So we'd get the $3,500 ring, the same way it's worked all the way up till now, my friend.
2: And then someone
1: basically says, I think I could offer you something more. And then we trade with them and move forward.
2: You think ring?
1: Well, the only thing I'd say about rings,
2: yes,
1: and we've been here before, yes, we once tried to do a segment called Lord of the Rings, where we collected people's old engagement rings because people were so keen to get rid of them.
2: They were crap.
1: And they're crap rings.
2: Yeah.
1: But a $3,500 diamond ring, it's, yeah. Oh, I don't know. We're here again.
2: God. I'm sorry. I thought you were so sure. You were so confident before.
1: Well, I wanted the car.
2: You fell off a cliff.
1: You know I wanted the car, but Jo's clearly turned me away from the car. She hates the car.
2: Why are you so anti-car?
1: Because she wants us to take her dad's Esky. She wants us to take her dad's Esky.
2: We're not taking the Esky.
4: What would Paris say?
1: Do we care?
2: We are doing it for Paris.
1: Oh, I know, but she's not the architect of the trade. It's like when an architect's building a house, he's like, oh, what does the homeowner think? He doesn't care. He goes on, he builds the design, he makes the art, he delivers it to them afterwards.
2: Here's where my
1: head's at.
2: There's something about, I don't like the, it feels like we're losing panache if we get a ring now and then we're trying to get a ring again later.
1: Agreed.
2: Is that fair?
1: Agreed.
2: And I'm sorry if that's the reasoning behind it. We haven't had an automobile yet.
4: Well, then I reckon Ronaldo's jersey's back on for me.
2: What's wrong with the car?
1: Why are you against it?
4: I just don't think it's a good trade. Like, we don't know. It could be an absolute, like,
2: I think this is a logistics thing. They're worried about transporting the car.
1: They don't want to have to move a car around.
2: You
1: paid $1,500 to get the snake to Queensland.
4: I did the whole budge, mate.
1: The snake took the budge. That's the issue.
2: We've got no budge
1: You can just say that. Yeah, we can't move a car around, can we? It's too much.
4: I would say it's probably a bit much.
2: Okay. Car's off.
1: Honesty. The truth will set you free.
2: Now, let's talk about that massage chair.
1: Yeah. No. We're going the ring.
2: We're definitely going. Okay. Tamie?
6: Yes.
2: We're taking the friendship ring.
6: Okay. Done.
2: Great.
1: Beautiful.
2: Great. Pass that news on to your friend.
7: 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And sometimes Will and Woody. And the answer is yes. Drive home with Will and Woody.
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10: Looking over Melbourne, get a little bit chillier. It's currently 20 degrees, otherwise relatively clear down to 11 tonight, sunny and 22 tomorrow. A crash in the Ring Road, Greensbound at Sydney Road. A crash in Croydon, Maroondah Highway outbound after Kalinda Road in the left-hand lane. Speeds down to 40. We're near internet with Super Loop. 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All done. 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Refresh your internet with Super Loop. It's Ian first with Kiss Traffic and Weather together. Will and Woody driving you home.

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21: 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I hope you're having a great drive home, a great swap just then. 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We've got to keep things moving here. We've got a great song to get you through the worst of the traffic, a choo-choo-tune.
22: Yes.
21: And then on the other side,
22: the top 5 celebrities in the world who hate the environment. Based on stats. Stat, not me. Stats. We'll go to it up next on Will and Woody.

0: Good afternoon, everyone. It is Will and Woody. I hope you're having a wonderful drive home. Woods.
1: Will, you've been outspoken in your love of Kylie Jenner multiple times on this radio show.
0: A little bit recently, no doubt, no doubt.
1: How are we feeling about, now this did happen a little bit ago, but
0: yep.
1: She took a private jet, quite a distance,
0: yep.
1: To go and have a date night with her boyfriend, Timothy Chalamet.
0: Yes, that's right.
1: Yeah, she did a video doing her makeup on the private jet.
2: Get ready with me for date night in New York. This trip was very last minute. I'm literally going for like 24 hours. Oh no, there's turbulence now. I have to sit.
1: Anyway, this was just met with a lot of criticism of people just being like, come on. We're in an oil shortage. The world is a really bad place at the moment.
0: Yeah.
1: You're taking a private jet.
0: For a date night.
1: For seriously, like a date, and then you're going to get back on a private jet and fly back home.
0: Yeah, and I think the context is not just the oil shortage, but also the fact that we're learning pretty quickly that your carbon footprint, whilst by taking a plane, is, you know, number one reason that we're sort of killing the planet. So fly less is the idea. If you can avoid flying. But she can't take a train across the country.
1: No, but, oh, she could just do a Zoom call though.
0: Or they could just, like most normal couples, if they actually want to be together, move to the same place together so they don't have to take jets to see each other all the time.
1: That means a lot of private jets. Now, where's that game show music? There's a website, I love this, called celebritypriviatejettracker.com, which just tracks all your celebs' private jet travel. It's ongoing. It's live. It's constantly updated.
0: They have to register their name to the jet, do they?
1: Well, yeah. So, button pusher Tommy. So, yeah, they register their name to the jet. Is that right?
3: Yeah, and then we have to be able to track all the flights. That's public available data.
0: Mm.
3: So you know which tail number is the plane and everything.
0: Love
3: and then it's all tracked.
0: Love that.
1: Now, I've sorted this list based on total fuel usage.
0: Yep.
1: Kylie Jenner, who just had the 24-hour jaunt to go and have date night with Timothy, she's ninth on the list of total fuel user with
0: surely
1: private
0: she would
1: jet.
0: See that and just be like, God, I'm an awful person and I'm ignoring everyone's advice about this.
1: I think she's in a bit of an echo chamber where she doesn't. Oh, because all her
0: probably
1: mates
0: doesn't hear any criticism
1: at the Met
0: ever.
1: Gala. They're all going, "Oh, what's your private jet going?
0: Yeah.
1: Oh, we're doing caviar now. Who's your pilot? That's their world.
0: Yeah, it's crazy, isn't it?
1: I just thought for a bit of fun. Do you think you could get the top five users of private jets?
0: No, we've discussed this. I don't think
1: have
0: I'm
1: a crack,
0: get, man. I don't think I'm going to get anywhere near there.
1: Have a crack. No, honestly, looking at this, one of them particularly.
0: Oh, so Taylor Swift is in the top five. No.
1: Incorrect.
0: Wow.
1: She cops it a lot for private jet use, but yeah. I haven't even seen her name
0: oh, really?
1: Pop up anywhere. Oprah pops up.
0: Oprah.
1: Sorry, just for Jay-Z pops up. Tom Cruise pops up. I still haven't seen George Lucas. He's still doing his thing in the air.
0: When Taylor, George Lucas, what the hell is he
1: George
0: flying
1: Lucas.
0: Around for?
1: Yeah.
0: Just checking out nursing homes, is he?
1: Just still doing it.
0: Taylor
1: Swift, there you go. She's pretty
0: when
1: far
0: she was
1: down
0: touring,
1: the list.
0: When she was touring, I think she was up the top.
1: Yeah.
0: Okay.
1: Top five. Talk to me about top five.
0: Trumpy. Air Force One's getting
1: Bang.
0: A workout.
1: Number one. There you go. Well done, Will.
0: Surely.
1: Trump is number one on the list. Great stuff. Have a go at the four others. One of them for me further confirms that this guy, this is very unlike me to say, but this guy is real tosser.
0: Elon Musk?
1: Just outside. He's seventh.
0: Oh, God. I'm trying to think of like a big.
1: Another one from the Jenner family. Dicks. Jenner.
0: Oh, is that right?
1: Which one?
0: Kim.
1: No, Kim, bang, number five.
0: Kim is in the top five jet users.
1: Top five.
0: God, what a toss.
1: 591,000 miles.
0: Oh, my God.
1: Yep.
0: Okay. So there's Trumpy's one.
1: Yep. You got
0: Kim's
1: Kim at five.
0: Is there some sort of a shake in there?
1: No shakes.
0: Okay.
1: Well, isn't it like.
0: It's certainly not shit.
1: When this guy.
0: Not the freaks issue.
1: When this musician came to Australia, they were doing a certain thing and it was just like, I think you're a bit of a.
0: Usher.
1: Bit of a tool.
0: Usher.
1: Usher, tool, but no. No, not there.
0: Came to Australia.
1: Came to Australia and he was doing, and it was just like, something about you.
0: Chris Martin.
1: No.
0: Sorry, I'm really starting to show my prejudices here. If I keep guessing. If he came to Australia, he came to Australia.
1: Who?
0: You're just saying if it's a he.
1: Yeah, he came to Australia and there's just a couple of things which I was like, you must be a bit of a tool.
0: Niall Horan.
1: No, we love Niall.
0: Sorry.
1: We love Niall. He'd be in coach. He's an everyman.
0: Oh, hang on. I think I've got this.
1: You know.
0: It's a guy.
1: He threw a slide.
0: When he came to Australia.
1: He threw a slide at, I reckon, a setup camera. Remember that? It was in a sky-rise penthouse.
0: I don't think you realize how much of the information in this job goes in one ear and out the other, mate.
1: Drake is number two on the list. Yeah, Drake.
0: Wow.
1: And he's the one who was like, people were going to his concert with signs, but like, give me $100.
0: Yeah.
1: Give him $100. The whole thing was right off. Yeah. Anyway, I'll give you the last two. Travis Scott, number three.
0: Travis Scott.
1: Yeah. I don't know much about him either. And the...
2: Kylie Jenner's ex.
0: Oh my God, these people suck.
1: They're all as bad as each other. Yes. And the ex-CEO of Google, Eric Schmidt.
0: Oh, the Schmidt star. He was my next guest.
4: Don't tell Will and Woody I said this, but you are the real star of the show. It's Will and Woody for your drive home. Kiss.
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6: Looking over Melbourne, it is cooling down, expecting a low of 11 overnight, sunny tomorrow and 22. Now in Croydon, the crash Maroondah Highway outbound after Kalinda Road. In the left-hand lane, speeds are down to 40 with heavy delays back to the Ringwood Bypass and a crash in Essendon. Brewster Street blocked both directions at Mount Alexander Road. Use Buckley Street. 40 Winks, 40 Frenzy is here. 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It's Ian first with Kiss Traffic and Weather Together. 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
7: Hi, I'm Sally Pearson. A record crowd of more than 26,000 is expected at Suncorp for Game 2 of State of Origin tonight. Queensland is hoping to square the series against New South Wales. Aussie skipper Sophie Molyneux has declared herself fully fit for next month's T20 Cricket World Cup in the UK after overcoming a back complaint. And grand finalists Wellington and Melbourne City dominate the Women's A-League team of the season announced today. City has four players, including captain Rebecca Scott, who polled the highest, while Phoenix has six.
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0: Good afternoon, everyone. It's Will and Woody. We've got to be quick here. We've got some post-show notes always at the end of the show.
1: Mm-hmm.
0: A 360-degree feedback. First of all, producers, paging in at the wrong times today. Let's just get that off my chest.
1: Nice. Good.
2: Have I been?
0: Oh, and there you go again.
1: You did interrupt him. Whoops. You did interrupt him.
0: What? Interrupt
2: him. Well, I'm actually doing everyone a favour.
1: I love it when they fire back. It's good.
0: It's good to see a little bit of fight in them, isn't it?
1: Absolutely.
0: Good for them.
1: Absolutely.
0: Have a couple of wins. It'd be boring if the producers didn't fight back.
1: You know what I mean?
0: We'd have to clear them out and find some more with some fight. And that happens every few years. We kind of just cycle them out. They lose, beat the fight out of them, and then they're like, oh, I have to get some new ones in.
1: Yeah.
0: These guys have still got a little bit.
2: Got a couple months left.
0: They've got a bit of spring in their step, still which look is fresh. Good to see.
1: It's a young team as well.
0: They take a while to be
2: entirely
0: worn.
2: Gen Z.
1: Yeah.
0: I know, yeah.
1: Any notes from the youngins? God. Any notes?
2: I would just like to say slay to you both. For not letting professionals tell you your items are worth nothing on Swapmeet.
0: Well, you chose the professionals to tell us our items are worth nothing, and I know you find that funny, but we're actually trying to trade to a $10,000 engagement ring for Paris, and that's important to us.
1: Yeah, do you guys hate Paris?
0: Yeah,
1: what's going on?
0: Is that the
1: deal? Do you hate Paris?
0: We're trying to do something really good for her.
2: I love Paris.
1: You clearly don't. And don't you laugh, Annalise. You're the one dealing with Paris. You're texting her, pretending to be her friend.
0: Yeah, so
1: you're
0: true.
1: Getting us on crap evaluators.
0: So true. Sending her stickers.
1: Sending her stickers?
0: Yeah, stickers. That's what the kids
1: send. You sent her a sticker?
0: No, like a sticker on, like a text message.
2: Emoji.
0: A sticker.
1: Oh, yeah.
0: You know those little stickers that move.
1: The emojis that move.
0: No, they don't move. That's called a GIF or a GIF.
1: No,
0: a sticker is like when you get a photo and you make a sticker out of it.
1: Oh, I get confused. I get confused. Any other notes?
2: Slay, anyway.
1: Slay, we're slaying. We're all slaying.
2: You ate with that.
0: You ate
2: Snaps.
0: With what? Shut up. This is what I'm talking about. It's my note. My note was interrupting, and you're all interrupting me.
2: Southern onk.
1: What is that? What is a southern
0: onk? I'm trying
1: onk?
0: To wrap things up. A southern onk?
1: Yeah. What is a southern onk?
0: I don't know.
1: I hate it when the Gen Z use their Gen Z's to tease us.
0: Guys, no cap. No cap. Low key.
1: Yeah, nice. Nice, mate. You got them. No cap here. They've lost attention.
0: You actually have got a cap.
1: Yeah, I do have a cap. Cap here. Cap here. No cap over there on Will. Cap here. Oh, my God, let's go. Bye.
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0: Melbourne traffic.
12: Looking over Melbourne, it's getting down to 11 degrees overnight. Sunny tomorrow, top of 22. A crash in Croydon, Maroondah Highway outbound after Kalinda Road in the left-hand lane. Heavy delays back onto the Ringwood Bypass. Use Mount Dandenong Road instead. And a broken down truck in Clorinda. Dingley Bypass outbound at Kalinda Road, left-hand lane. 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It's Ian first with Kiss Traffic and Weather together.
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22: Hi, I'm Georgia Love. The Allan government's adult time for serious crime laws are under fire after a 14-year-old girl accused of more than 100 crimes in the space of 2 months has been let off because of her age. The Melbourne teen's alleged offences included anti-Semitic attacks and hitting a cyclist with a stolen car while on bail, but the Children's Court has dropped all charges after her lawyer argued she was too young to know her actions were wrong. Coles is facing tens of millions of dollars in fines after a landmark court decision found it misled Aussies with its Down Down campaign. The supermarket giant was selling products that were supposedly discounted, but were actually higher than they'd been priced just weeks before. Well, despite saying he didn't need China to win the war in Iran, it's believed Donald Trump has asked Xi Jinping to help de-escalate the conflict. But Iran isn't the main issue between the two countries, with China warning the US that they could come into conflict over Taiwan. Pauline Hanson claims Angus Taylor's borrowed ideas from One Nation for his budget reply speech tonight. She reckons she's been saying for years the migration numbers need to be slashed and that they should be citizens before they're eligible for welfare. And the latest in celeb from Smallsy's Hot Minute, Meghan Markle cops backlash for flashy jewellery. That's next.
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22: Meghan Markle's copping it for flaunting an $87,000 diamond necklace she was wearing in a shoot for her As Ever lifestyle brand, promoting her range of jams. Some people say the pairing of the jam with expensive jewels shows just how out of touch she is. Your sport check in a sec.
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22: Three of the big four Victorian footy clubs have been snubbed from primetime games in the back half of the season. The Bombers, Blues nor Tigers have a single Thursday or Friday night game in rounds 16 to 22. The fixture released today. Tonight it's the grand final rematch between the Lions and Cats at the Gabba.
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22: The weather gods continuing to shine on us this week, staying sunny the Savo, and again tomorrow a sunny top of 22. Right now it's 19 degrees at the airport, 21 in Dandenong. 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

counting down to the Smallsy Show live on your radios on Kiss from 7 o'clock tonight. And to get you there, the music continues next. The artist who not enough people talked about just how good Somber was at Coachella a few weeks back, because we're all talking about Justin Bieber, and fair enough, but like, Jay-Z was good. The more I hear this song Homewrecker of his, the more I fall in love. Like, honestly, one of my favourite artists right now, and I reckon you're the same. Jay-Z was good. The more I hear this song Homewrecker of his, the more I fall in love. Like, honestly, one of my favourite artists right now, and I reckon you're the same.

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Circus cast down to 11 tonight. Tomorrow, sunny 22 the top. Right now, 17 degrees. It's Chris First with KISS, traffic and weather together.

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0: to the music in just a minute on Kiss as we count down to the Smallsy Show live from 7 tonight. I've got this one coming up for you. Miles Smith teaming up with Niall Horan. No doubt you heard his exclusive chat with the Smallsy Show earlier this week. Oh my God, amazing. Talked about his new album that's coming out, Dinner Party, and so much more. If you jump on the socials, you can see all the videos. You can relive it all over on iHeart whenever you like, on demand, or more of the chat tonight from 7 with Smallsy. Super pumped for his new album coming out soon. But in the meantime, as we count down to the Smallsy Show, got this. 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Keep it Kiss.
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3: G'day there, a crash on the Ring Road Alfred Avan before the D-Back bypass. It's in the left-hand lane with speed back to 40. Delays are back past Ballarat Road. Then a bit further along, another crash just before the Westgate Freeway in the right-hand emergency lane. 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The Kiss cast down to 11 tonight. Tomorrow, a sunny one, 22 the top. Right now in the city, it's 16 degrees. It's Chris first with Kiss, traffic and weather together.

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1: Kiss. Yep, just minutes away, standing by, live on your radios from 7 o'clock tonight. And oh my God, so much on the show. You know what, I'll leave it up to Smallsy in a few minutes to tell you what's ahead tonight. But honestly, you've got to get yourself over to the Capital Summertime Ball in London. A stack of your favourite artists live. He's got your chance to win that. Also, if you missed it last night, his exclusive chat with Niall Horan. And encore tonight, you're going to hear the whole thing. It's also on iHeart. You can listen to it on demand. The chat was incredible. So much more happening tonight with the Smallsy Show. All the hits, all the stars, kicking off in just minutes on KISS.

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20: Hi, I'm Georgia Love. A 14-year-old girl has been allowed to walk free with 109 criminal charges dropped because she was too young to know her actions were wrong. The court decision comes just 2 months after the Allan government's adult time for violent crime laws came into effect, which allows courts to try serious youth offenders as adults. The teen's alleged offences included mowing down a cyclist while on bail and anti-Semitic attacks. Well, Coles has been brought down by the federal court, which has ruled the supermarket giant misled customers with the campaign with the big red thumbs. In a landmark decision, it found Coles actually hiked prices but advertised them as discounted. The penalty will be decided later. It's expected to be a multi-million dollar fine. Well, Aussie passengers from the hantavirus cruise ship will arrive into Perth tomorrow. DFAT's managed to find a plane to get them out of the Netherlands. Our health minister says the five Aussies and one Kiwi have all tested negative to the virus, but they'll be in full PPE for the flight, then go into quarantine for 3 weeks. And in Kiss's celebrity news, Travis Kelce says he's happy about being less famous than Taylor Swift. That's next.
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20: Travis Kelce has talked about his experience of being less famous than his fiancée. The chief star confided in Scarlett Johansson's hubby on his podcast about being a member of the Plus One fraternity, admitting he's here for it. Travis and Taylor Swift are heavily rumoured to be getting hitched in New York on July 3. Your sport check in a sec.
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20: Round 10 of the footy kicks off tonight at the Gabba with the grand final rematch between the Cats and Lions. Geelong making four changes with Grein Myers to play his first game since round 5. Mark Blitzarves, Jack Henry and Mitch Edwards also returning. While Darcy Gardner and Sam Marshall have been named for the Lions, Marshall's first game back at AFL level since the granny. Gardner's back after shoulder surgery in round 3.
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20: Another clear night dropping to 11 degrees before another sunny day, top of 22 tomorrow, the same Saturday before late showers. Right now it's 16 in Richmond, 16 as well at Frankston. Tomorrow it's another You Get a Morning. 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
36: Yes, it does. Hello, everyone. Welcome to Thursday night and the Smallsy Show. We are on the air. How's everyone doing? Are we good?
37: Good.
36: Everyone had a good day? Yeah, you good?
37: So good.
36: Fantastic. Are we ready to have a good show?
37: Yeah.
36: Are we all fueled up?
37: We are.
36: We had our dinner together. But you know what? The team that eats dinner together, as they say, wins together.
37: Oh.
38: Did they say that?
36: I don't know anyone. No, I've heard that before.
37: Okay, great.
36: I've heard that before. Hey, tonight on the show, it's one of the biggest new movies at the box office, Mortal Kombat 2. You want to go check it out? 13-1065. Call now. I can hook you up with tickets. Now, while you're ringing to go see Mortal Kombat 2, tonight on the show, our guest, it's the first time he will have been here on the new show.
37: Yeah.
36: We had him at the old place. Has he ever been here? I don't think he's ever been in here before.
37: No.
36: I don't know. Oliver Cronin, Aussie artist, he's going to be on the show. I think he's currently, didn't he just walk in the Fashion Week?
37: Today, yeah.
36: He walked on a runway today, so he's straight from the runway, straight into the Smallsy Show. Oliver Cronin going to be here. Also, if you're a fan of the band Midnight Till Morning, I have your invites to see them in the iHeart Live. Also tonight, if that's not enough, how about a trip to London? Right around town in one of those big red buses.
37: Oh.
36: They don't have the phone booths really anymore because no one has a pay phone.
37: Are they used for Wi-Fi now? Aren't there like free Wi-Fi hotspots?
36: I think they might. I want you at the world famous Wembley Stadium at the Capital Summertime Ball seeing the world's biggest stars. Niall, Calvin Harris, BB Rexha, a whole bunch more. Jason Derulo, before 7:30, your name is on that standby list, okay? Before 7:30, literally the next 15 minutes. Let's do that. Next 15 minutes. Smallsy Show kicks off with Ella Langley and Choosing Texas. And those Mortal Kombat 2 tickets, let's hook you up. 131065, call now. Here at KISS.

0: Tinashe, Disco Lands, No Broke Boys, Smallsy Show is on. Hello, Aiden. Thanks for listening to Kiss tonight.
1: Thanks, Smallsy. How are you?
0: Good. I want to give you tickets to go check out the new Mortal Kombat 2.
1: Amazing. Thank you.
0: Thank you. Go check that out this weekend, the new Mortal Kombat. I can finish him. Very good. You'll thoroughly enjoy it. I don't know. You played into the game as a kid, I'm guessing.
1: Yeah. A long time ago, it brings back a lot of memories.
0: Core memories unlocked. Enjoy that. The tickets to the movie are yours if you want to go. Keep a kiss. I've got more tickets to go very soon. In fact, if you want to go to London right now to the world famous Summertime Ball, I said we would do it before 7:30. Can we do it now?
2: Sure.
0: I mean, I know this is against the script, but let's go right now. I want to get people on that standby list to go to London. 131065 if you want to win your way to the UK. Kick off your Euro summer in a couple of weeks and see some of the world's biggest stars play live. You get calling while we...
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0: While we get across the big trending entertainment stories of the day, shall we?
2: Yeah.
0: Let's start with... Oh, she's being sued.
5: Hey, this is Kim Kardashian.
6: Oh, my God, I'm in a crime.
0: Can you imagine, like, how stressed Kim would be generally in life?
2: Oh.
0: Every day I'm reporting something terrible. Like, I can't handle one bit of bad thing stress. I get one, someone DMs me something offensive on Instagram and I spiral. She, every day something, an ex-employee of hers is suing Kim and the Skims shapewear brand for underpaying him while he worked there. He claims he and other workers weren't paid overtime despite working over their 40 standard hours a week and says that he wasn't given the legally required breaks. Skims has denied the allegations, of course, and they say they look forward to their day in court. When was the last time, by the way, any of us did like 40 hours and got paid overtime?
2: Not in this job.
0: No, it's no. You get, hey, G in the phone room, do they pay you overtime out there?
7: What do you think?
0: Judging at the speed you work at, maybe they do. I'm joking. It was a joke. Okay. Hey, guess who's getting cancelled?
8: Hey, what's up? This your boy Chris Brown. I wanna see you tonight. Check it out.
0: And who's cancelling him this time? Well, Pitchfork magazine. I didn't know this, but he's got a brand new album out called Brown. Pitchfork magazine has given it a score of 1.3. Is that out of 10?
2: Yes.
0: They've called it a real piece of shit.
2: That's a quote.
0: That is a quote direct from Pitchfork magazine. I found some of the songs from the new album, Brown. Would you like to have a listen? This is Chris Brown, a track called Fallen.
9: I'm still falling for you, baby. And I don't know what to do.
0: This is not that bad, is it? What'd you say there? Did you say it was good?
7: I didn't say anything.
0: What about this one with Bryson Tiller? Maybe Pitchfork magazine are a little bit angry just because of he's not a good guy, Chris Brown, right? Anyway, he's clapping back and he's decided to drag Zara Larsson. I'm not sure why she's got called into it, but Zara Larsson has been dragged into his rant that he's posted on Instagram. Would you like to Chris Brown teeing off?
10: We kicking their ass, goddammit. We ain't letting up. I'm going to keep my foot on their neck, and we ain't stopping. You hear me? We doing this motherfucking tour. More to come. If you're not my fan, I don't want you to listen to my Go listen to motherfucking Zara Larsson or somebody.
0: Okay. He got my foot on your neck. Aggressive. He has not learned.
11: Hold on.
12: Hey, what's up, guys? This is Justin Bieber.
13: Justin Bieber!
0: All right, and quickly, a quick one for you. Justin Bieber, the song Beauty and a Beat. Would you like to hear that? The song is 14 years old, had a huge resurgence earlier this year after Justin Bieber obviously headlined Coachella. Drum roll, please. Justin Bieber's Beauty and a Beat is officially the number one song of 2026. Someone has to explain this to me. The song's 14 years old, but since he performed at Coachella last month, it's jumped straight to the number one spot on the global Spotify charts and has now spent more days at number one than any song released in 2026, despite it coming out in 2012. Yes?
13: Yes. So it's been number one for, I think, 27 days straight now. And no other song this year that has been released this year has done that.
0: Wow.
13: Yeah.
2: Can't beat a bop down.
0: You can't. You know what? You can't take a good pop song out, as they say. You can't take a good pop song out. All right, you're up to date. That's the Hot Minute done. If you want to go to London and see some big pop stars play live at Wembley Stadium at the iconic Summertime Bowl, get calling right now, 131065. Your shot at the standby list is coming up after brand new Teddy Swims, Mr. Know-It-All.

0: Turn the Lights Off, Smallsy Show, on the air tonight right here at KISS. Hey, coming up after 8 o'clock, Oliver Cronin going to be dropping by the show. He's tonight's guest. Just walked in the Fashion Week shows. Also, coming up at 8 p.m., so before then, midnight till morning, fans, last invites up for grabs to the iHeart Live. The boys are doing an exclusive performance on the iHeart Live stage next week. You can be there. 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
2: Now.
4: Yes, this is a huge prize. The world famous Summertime Ball at Wembley Stadium in London. Jade, you've never been to London in all of your life, yes?
5: Never, ever.
4: Oh, it's such a magic town. The black, you know, it's one of these places, right, that you get off the plane, you walk outside, and then you feel like you're in another country.
6: Like in a movie.
4: Yes, you're walking straight onto the set. The black cabs are everywhere, the little London black cabs, and people aren't riding their bikes.
6: The big buses.
4: Oh.
5: Dream come true.
4: And everyone says, "You sound like you're from London." Well, they don't say that. That's what I say to them. That's my internal dialogue. Well, hello. I would love to get you on this standby list to go to the Capital Summertime Ball. You've got to guess whose dressing room we're having a peek in tonight, okay?
5: Okay.
4: I'm about to open the door. The clue I'll give you is that the dressing room belongs to somebody who is playing on the Summertime Ball lineup, okay?
5: Okay.
4: Okay, Jade, this is interesting, having a look around here. It's definitely female. I'll tell you that much.
5: Mm-hmm.
4: There's a short, blunt, blonde wig here. And what also appears to be a ring light, because she takes a lot of selfies.
5: Mm-hmm.
4: That's all you're getting so far.
5: Okay. Is it BB Rexha?
4: Is it BB Rexha?
6: What else is in the dressing room there that you can see?
4: Okay, well, let me have a look. There's a day pass here. It's a release. It's like a hospital release form allowing her out of the Kyre Asylum for the day to perform. And there's, what's that? Two bees are flying around. BB, BB.
7: It's BB Rexha.
4: You're a winner.
5: Yay.
4: You're a winner.
5: I
4: am putting you on the standby list, Jade, and you are in the running to be off to the Summertime Ball in London. Best of luck.
5: That's so awesome. Thank you so much, Smallsy.
4: You are welcome. Another chance tomorrow night, guys?
6: Yeah, I thought that was going to be harder with the blonde wig. You know, so many artists have
4: bobs,
6: blonde bobs,
4: yes.
6: Weaves and...
4: Jade, did you understand the Kyre Asylum mentioned there, or are you not across that?
5: No, I'm not across that. I just got it with the wig.
4: Oh, you got it with the wig. Oh, well, the Kyre Asylum, it's a famous, only pop girlies can go into it, the Kyre Asylum. It's where, can you pull up the actual, I don't want to misquote this. I'm going to read the description.
6: Yeah, mate, here we go.
4: The Kyre Asylum is a Twitter meme that is used to describe popular artists who have lost mainstream relevance and are also now considered flops. Or have a small niche following rather than big hits. It's fictional, humorous prison for singers perceived to have faded from their prime.
6: They're trying to fight their way out.
4: They are trying to fight their way out. And that's why she's on day release, BB Rexha, because she has definitely fought her way out with a new song with New Religion at the moment.
6: And why is it called that?
4: Oh, it's called the Kyre Asylum. And it's funny you mentioned that. I'm going to see if we have this song in the system. We don't have My Neck, My Back. No, you know that song, that classic, one of the greats. Oh, why do we not have, at this radio station, My Neck, My Back? Lick My What and My What?
5: And My Crap.
4: It's named after her because she was a one-hit wonder, had huge fame and then disappeared from relevancy.
6: Fell out of the mainstream.
4: That's right, Kyre Asylum, named after My Neck, My Back, My and My Crack. Thank you.

0: Stars. I Just Might. Smallsy show tonight right here at Kiss. Oh, hey, coming up in a couple of minutes, we're going to talk icks. Icks, someone on the team has committed the ultimate sin. Producer Zach, I'm looking at you.
1: Oh, ick. And I'm ashamed of myself.
0: That's all right, we'll get that. We'll unpack icks in a second here on the show. Meantime, if you were listening a second ago, I was talking about the Kyre Asylum, right? It was all based on that one hit wonder and the song we didn't have here. Well, guess what? Smallsy makes a command. We get the song added to the system. Does everyone remember this song?
2: My neck, my back, my just like that. Crack. My neck, my back, my.
0: She was a one-hit wonder.
2: My neck, my back.
0: Does everyone know the verses?
2: Just like that.
0: Going, going, going.
2: My neck,
0: my back, lick my. Just like that. First, you got to put your back into
1: I will
0: it.
1: Say, on
0: then
1: that,
0: you got to go and do it, do it.
1: I will say, I remember driving around with my dad as a child, hearing that radio stations play that in the car.
0: That's fun.
1: Yeah, cool memory.
0: My neck. Anyway, there you go. That's
1: the OG WAP, Cardi B WAP.
0: Absolutely, it was. All right, we're back in a second. We're going to do X next, and then 8 o'clock, midnight till morning, fans. Your iHeart Lives invites up for grabs to see them performing nowhere else but here.
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9: 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To a miraculous 101.1 a litre. Oh, seems like someone's called in. 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

0: Bella Kay. And I love it, I love it, I love it. Smallsy Show is on tonight right here at Kiss. Coming up, 8 o'clock, or 5 past 8, we'll do the Midnight Till Morning iHeart Live invites. If you want those, stand by. Lady Gaga Doechii, new song Runway, playing soon. We're doing Ix right now on the show. Ix for a Thursday night. 131065. Are we going to do opposite sex Ix? Is that, or just Ix, like human? Should we explain what an Ick is?
1: Yeah.
0: It's like when someone does something, acts in a certain way, and then your reaction is, ooh. The ick is typically a slang term for a sudden visceral feeling of disgust or repulsion towards a romantic partner, potential a romantic partner, turning attraction into aversion. Producer Zach, are you responsible for an ick? Yes,
1: I am.
0: What was your ick that you calling yourself out on this?
1: I am. It was. I knew it when it happened.
0: Oh, you icked yourself?
1: Yeah, I was. Yeah.
0: Okay.
1: I icked myself.
0: What did you do?
1: I was coming from the gym to work.
0: Okay, so far so good.
1: I was getting on the train.
0: Hmm.
1: And I saw the train was there, and I was like, I'm not waiting for the next train. I'm gonna have to run to the platform to get on this train with my work bag and my gym bag.
0: Oh, you ran for public transport. Wait. You ran for public transport. Ooh. Ick. Ick. Gross that you catch public transport, number one. Number two.
1: I'm gonna park that for a second.
0: Number two, you ran for the train.
1: I ran, the bags were jiggling up and down, and I looked. Oh.
0: Wasn't there a period of time where, in the phone room, girls, a man who ran with a backpack on was an ick? Was that an ick?
2: Oh, yeah, double strapped. and you hear it going, and you're like, stop.
1: Ick, what I did, and what you just said, running, a man who runs to catch the train with a backpack is the number one ick.
0: Is that right? You know, I've got an ick for you. Can I share it?
2: Mm-hmm.
0: Run clubs.
1: That's just running in general.
0: No, I don't mind running in general. It's when you see like a group, like 15 or 20 people all trotting together. I'm like, ugh, terrible. 131065. Can we get ick? Can we put an ick list together?
1: Yeah.
0: Ick list. You got one you want to share with us? You're on the dating scene.
2: I have a very specific one.
0: Okay, go for it. There's no shame here. Go.
2: I was on a walking date.
0: Mm.
2: And, okay, we went running. We didn't have bags.
0: Yeah.
2: And it was a cold winter night. And the date was going really bad. So obviously we were talking about the weather. And I was like, oh, it's a bit cold tonight. And he went, yeah, brr, and shook his shoulders. And I shut it down.
0: Yeah, that's an ick.
2: I could not see past it.
0: Was it the shimmy of the shoulders that was the ick, or was it just a grown man saying, brr?
2: I think either of them separately would have been diabolical, and he did it together.
0: Okay, 131065, I want your icks. What is a complete turn off? What is something that somebody does that you're just like, oh, that is... I was about to go, I've gone from hard to soft, but, you know, that's a bad choice of
2: words.
0: Oh, it's too much, isn't it? It's too much.
2: That's an ick.
0: Okay, 131065. What has given you disgust or repulsion towards a potential romantic partner because of a behaviour? I would like your icks. Call now. Here's Flume at Kiss.

0: Gaga, Doechii, Runway, Smallsy Show, Thursday night right here at Kiss. I got tickets to the new Mortal Kombat 2 movie. You want to go check that out, 13-1065. Call right now, 13-1065. Tickets to go to Mortal Kombat. We are doing X. Not that one, this one. Why did someone put the My Neck, My Back song next to the ick button? Anyway.
1: Don't lie. You just wanted to play a bit of it again.
0: What gives you the ick? Producer Zach here ran for public transport. Was it earlier today?
1: It was, and I feel ashamed.
0: Disgusting animal. Terrible. Jenny, hello.
2: Hi.
0: What's your ick, honey?
2: It's definitely when guys wear lycra, like when they're in the gym or riding their bikes. Just, ugh.
0: Men who wear lycra, like pants, shorts.
2: Those really tight clothing.
0: Yeah, without anything on top, definitely giving me a major ick. I agree with you. Thank you.
2: Yeah.
0: Anything too tight.
2: Yeah, because sometimes you just don't want to look at everything.
0: You know, especially sweat, with the guys. Sweat patches in the privates, that's a major ick.
2: And their bulge as well and everything.
0: The camel toe, Jenny. I saw one girl at the gym the other day. I was like, damn, your Lululemons are, your asshole is eating your Lululemons right now. You need to pick that out. That needs to be picked. Ellie said men with sweat patches showing on their T-shirts. Okay, good. Hello, Kerry. Welcome to the show.
3: Hello.
0: Hello. What gives you the ick?
3: It really gives me the icks when I see girls who are wearing active wear that they think is active wear, but it's actually underwear. And it's particularly the one with the gathering up the butt.
0: Oh, yeah.
3: And it's so see-through. You can see everything they had for breakfast.
0: Yeah.
3: Especially when they're a larger girl, like over about a size 10 or 12. And you can really see all the wobbles on the back. Just like the men wobbling at the front, you can see everything that's wobbling at the back.
0: You know, it's so funny you say that, because I wanted to say that, but they told me that I wasn't allowed to say that. But I think
3: as a female, I can say that.
0: Yes. Would you also agree, anyone wearing skin tight lycra that's larger in size, like,
3: absolutely, lycra should not be worn out of the house or out of the gym.
0: Thank you very much. Thank you very much, Kerry. I love you. Kerry, you're welcome. Call back anytime. I'm going to give you $150 at Calabria Bellina Wines. $150 to spend.
3: Oh, my God. Calabria. Thank you so much. I'll enjoy that as I'm watching the wobbles walk down the street.
0: Thank you. Bianca, last one. What's given you the ick?
4: When my husband farts and I'm trying to sleep.
0: This is true.
4: They're like
0: gassy
4: nuclear.
0: Men. Gassy.
4: And then when I have my son in the bed with us as well, forget about it. I just go sleep on the couch.
0: Yeah, you're better off doing that. Let's also send you $150 worth of Soul Origin food, okay? Done.
4: Ledge. Thanks, brother.
0: Thanks for listening to the show. Back in a second.
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8: 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The boys from Midnight Till Morning, they're back with a brand new song. The four of them, Connor, Mason, Shane, Zach, taking over the iHeart Live stage next week. I have your Money Can't Buy invites right now, 131065. You know, if you don't know who Midnight Till Morning are, in less than a year, they've sold out a global world tour. They were put together, or they were formed, on the Netflix show Building the Band. Liam Payne was their mentor. He had said this about them on the show.
9: I've got a very big soft spot for you boys. You remind me a lot of what we were like when we were on the show. 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
10: We won't.
9: 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Man.
8: 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If you would like to be at the iHeart Live, 131065. 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It's Rain Me In, the Smallzy Show, tonight, right here at KISS.
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0: Tyler, Chanel, Smallsy Show for a Thursday night here at Kiss. 131065, if you want to go check out the new Mortal Kombat 2 movie, I can hook you up with some tickets. We can do some more winners, yeah?
1: Can do, yeah.
0: All right, great. Coming up in a second, Oliver Cronin is our guest tonight.

0: Yeah, Oliver Cronin hanging out with us in a couple minutes. Fresh off of walking the runway at the Fashion Week that's happening at the moment. Now, though.
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0: And next week, they're going to be performing it live for us here on the iHeart Live stage. And you could be there. 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I think tomorrow night we're going to call somebody off the website who's entered for the Friday night show. Right now, though, let's go to the phones. Let's get someone in to the iHeart Live. We're going to go to line one.
9: Emily. Hello.
0: Emily.
9: Hello.
0: Hello, Emily. What's happening tonight?
9: Bye.
0: What are you doing?
9: I was studying and then I was like, I need to win these tickets. So I was at my desk with my phone.
0: Oh, right. What are you studying? What are you doing? Are you at high school?
9: Yeah, I'm in high school for year 11.
0: Oh, doesn't matter. Let me give you a heads up. Yeah. Nothing in year 11 matters. Whatever they tell you, it's all lies. They're just trying to control you, okay? which is great because next week you're at the iHeart Live.
9: Are you serious?
0: Emily, see you next week.
9: Thank you so much.
0: You might have to jig school one day if that's all right. You might have to get off a little bit early.
9: That's fine.
0: As I said, year 11 doesn't matter. It's okay. Hey,
9: thank you so much.
0: No, you're welcome. I'll see you next week. Don't look at me weirdly. Year 11 don't count.
10: Didn't I agree with you?
0: Oh, yeah, because I did
10: nothing in year 11. Oh. Look at me now.
0: Oh, I went to so many house parties.
10: Yeah, you drinking in fields. Sorry, you probably shouldn't say that.
0: Not me.
10: You know, like the paddock parties? Is that a Brisbane thing?
0: Yeah, what do you mean the paddock parties?
10: Well, like we go to all the houses, like the properties that had the big fields.
0: Ooh la la, someone's from rich.
10: No, it was like rural.
0: Oh, okay. No, I never went to a paddock party. Sounds fun though.
11: Should we have a paddock party?
10: We should.
0: I'm just thinking about what you would have done at the
10: paddock. Well, you need double blacks, men of double blacks, and Supre outfits.
11: UDLs.
0: Yeah.
10: UDLs.
11: Keys.
10: Yep.
0: And then bad decisions.
10: So many bad decisions.
0: Can we do one more winner, please?
11: Yes.
0: Lauren.
12: Hello.
0: Hello, Lauren. Am I right in thinking year 11 didn't mean much to you either, right?
12: Nah. I mean, it's not that important.
0: No, it's not that important, all right? You want to come to the iHeart Live next week? I've got two tickets here for you.
12: I do.
0: I'll see you there.
12: Thank you.
0: See you next week, Lauren. Midnight Till Morning, brand new song called Math. They're going to be performing it. I'm about to press play on it. If you have missed out on invites to the iHeart Live, one last shot. KIIS.com.au website. Get there right now. Oliver Cronin on the show next. Midnight Till Morning, and now playing. Can you-

0: Taylor. And Elizabeth Taylor in the Smallsy Show tonight right here at KISS. Last calls, if you want to get Mortal Kombat 2 movie tickets, you want to go check it out this weekend. The movie is like number one at the box office around the globe. Call 13 1065 right now. Before 9 o'clock, you won't believe which celebrity has revealed they're getting a PE. Everyone, do you know what a PE is? Do you know what a PE?
1: I learned today.
0: Yeah, penis enlargement.
1: His words.
0: Yeah, I'll tell you who's getting a PE before. Not our next guest, though. It's not what I hear. He just walked in. He just walked in Fashion Week today. He's back with brand new music. If you like the Kid Laroi, if you like Aussie music, you're going to love to meet Oliver Cronin. If you haven't before, let's go.
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0: show tonight. First time at the brand new home.
1: Absolutely.
0: Yeah, you like what I did with the joint?
1: Yeah. Yeah. I like the sparkly microphone, the sparkles on the desk.
0: Thank you. Oliver Cronin in the building, everybody.
1: Yes, sir.
0: Hey, had you ever been here before? Have you been here before?
1: I've been to this building.
0: Building before, yeah.
1: But not
0: this one.
1: This is a different energy right now.
0: Totally. No, it's a winning energy.
1: I haven't been here.
0: Yeah, it's a winning energy
1: exactly.
0: here.
1: Amen.
0: Great to see you, mate.
1: Likewise, dude. It's been a while.
0: How's life? Quickly, for everyone who knows, we know each other. I've interviewed you a bunch of times on the old show for years. So what's the latest? How's things? Everything good?
1: Everything is, you know, as good as it can be.
0: Yeah.
1: You know, I'm working on being as good as I possibly can.
0: That's the way. That's the energy king.
1: It's tough to be. I every time I come on here and come on radio, I'm like, I'm great.
0: Yeah.
1: And it's pretty hard to be like great. I don't know. There's it's okay. You know, life's busy.
0: All right, shut up for a second. You piped in. Imagine getting.
1: I'm not
0: on,
1: trying to get all like sad and
0: no,
1: stuff.
0: No, imagine being me having to do a radio show every day, pretending that I'm great when actually, man.
1: But it's a real thing, dude. It's a real thing. Our whole lives is almost trying to pretend we're great, but
0: Wasn't that Instagram? Like you always spend your days
1: I'm actually really trying to make a concerted effort to be more honest about
0: life.
1: Actually, I'm not great.
0: Okay.
1: You know? Not, I mean, right now I feel like right now in this moment I feel great.
0: Okay.
1: I can tell you that.
0: All right.
1: Promise you.
0: Okay.
1: But yeah, I feel like we should definitely just start saying how we actually feel, and sometimes we're not great, but we have to put on a face.
0: Okay.
1: And be good.
0: So, I feel like Instagram is to blame for all of this.
1: Oh, social media in general.
0: Yeah. You can't be happy all the time.
1: But you can be happy if you're listening to this.
0: That's exactly it. Now, get me up to speed. What's been happening since the last time I saw you? Because you're back with brand new music. We're going to talk about it and play it in just a second. But what's been happening?
1: I've been writing more and more music, which is great. Mm. My dog's getting older.
0: What dog you got?
1: Another Cocker Spaniel.
0: I got a Spoodle.
1: I know.
0: Yeah. Mine had 12 teeth taken out the other day.
1: I saw that too. I actually meant to ask you.
0: What happened?
1: What happened?
0: You get your dog's teeth cleaned at the vet.
1: Okay.
0: Yeah.
1: Yeah, good to know.
0: Because how old's yours?
1: She's 10 months.
0: You got a while to go. Okay, so you got 10 months. Okay, so Alfie is 9 this year and started getting some bad breath. And I'm like, oh, she'll get your teeth cleaned.
1: Yeah.
0: Should have got the teeth cleaned like at 2 years old.
1: Oh, okay.
0: Yeah.
1: Well, see, we try and clean her teeth at home.
0: Oh, okay. Yeah. Yeah, good.
1: Toothbrush.
0: She lost more than 12 teeth, but they only charged me for 12 because some of them just fell out in the vet's hand.
1: Gosh.
0: The vet wiggled the front ones, fell straight out.
1: So, but they're adult teeth, right?
0: Yeah, they don't grow back, bro. She is now look like a pirate.
1: Yeah.
0: Yep.
1: Nice.
0: Yep.
1: Wow, that's good to know.
0: My
1: dog's got a little bit of time to go before then. But look, she's growing up very fast, and I'm happy being a father. It's great.
0: Oh, nice. Well, enough dog chat. You're here because you got new music out. Let's press play on it, shall we? Oliver Cronin, Eyes Wide Shut is the name of the song. It's on the air right now for the first time here at Kiss.

0: brand new Oliver Cronin. Eyes Wide Shut is the song. Let's play a game. Eyes Wide Shut or Eyes Wide Open.
1: Okay.
0: I give you a situation or a video or a thing, and you tell me, are you watching or are you closing your eyes?
1: Okay.
0: You ready to go?
1: Sure.
0: Pimple popping videos on Instagram. Oh. Eyes Wide Shut, Eyes Wide Open.
1: Shut.
0: No, absolutely. Really?
1: Yes.
0: Oh, I saw a great one the other day. This chick had a dirty big black head in her ear, and they were like working
1: dude,
0: it.
1: That is...
0: 3 minutes trying to get this thing out of her.
1: I get how people can think that's satisfying. My wife, all she
0: loves
1: to do is pick, pick, pick. But like, I'm not good with anything that is underneath the skin.
0: Okay,
1: you give me a cut, whatever it is. If it's part of you and it's coming out, it's irking me.
0: Horror movies. Eyes Wide Shut, Eyes Wide Open.
1: I'm open for it.
0: Yeah. You like horror movies?
1: I'm into it. I haven't seen a horror movie in a long time, but I'm into it. Yeah.
0: I feel like I've been so desensitized to horror these days. None of things scares me anymore.
1: Oh.
0: Yeah. Okay. Oh, actually, no. The next one scares me. Are you ready?
1: Okay.
0: Industrial accidents on Instagram. Do you ever get them in your reels tab?
1: Them.
0: Oh, I can't. I'm watching for days. I'm watching and I'm sharing and I'm like,
1: you know what?
0: That man, he got squashed.
1: Yeah, I'm eyes wide open for that. It's weird because I can't do the gore stuff, but if it's an accident, you know, I watched this really funny video the other day of these, I don't know if you've seen it, it went viral. It was these two dudes doing like a street race outside a British pub.
0: Oh, yeah, and he runs into the bus shelter.
1: Yeah, the best. I'm really open for stuff like that.
0: I'll tell you what my favourite industrial accidents are to watch. When the video starts on a security camera, you know it's going to be good because you know
1: it's
0: someone...
1: It's like a forklift.
0: Or you see someone jumping up into a machine. Don't be in there. Like, don't be in that machine. I'm sure that is a rule. And you know what's happening next.
1: We're in the entertainment industry and not in the...
0: Yeah, totally. ASMR videos. Eyes Wide Shut, Eyes Wide Open.
1: Shut. I don't care.
0: You don't care for that?
1: No, it's a bit... Nah, it doesn't do it for me.
0: Yeah. Last one, police body cam videos.
1: Oh, open.
0: Open.
1: Open.
0: You and I, we've got the same algorithm.
1: Yeah, we do. Absolutely.
0: Same algorithm.
1: Absolutely.
0: There's a channel... For people paying attention on YouTube, Midwestern Safety is the channel.
1: Okay.
0: And it stitches together like videos, cop car videos of like pursuits. They can go 55 minutes and they take all the different angles.
1: Oh my God, that's amazing.
0: There are some good ones.
1: Oh, that's amazing.
0: Get on that. Go home. Go home. Watch that. Midwestern Safety is what that channel is called. Okay. Well, wonderful to see you. I feel like we know a little bit about you now.
1: Absolutely.
0: Is there an album? Is an EP coming? What are you going to tell me before you
1: pounce
0: out?
1: What am I going to tell you? I don't know. We are as consistent as we've ever been this time. We've had a break and it's never again.
0: Love it.
1: Well,
0: I love it.
1: We might have a break again.
0: Yeah.
1: You know, we're just going guns to the wall.
0: Love it. New song, Eyes Wide Shut, Oliver Cronin. Thanks for being here.
1: Thank you for having me.
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1: You're not working hard. Yeah, right, picture that with a Kodak. Or better yet, go to Times Square, take a picture of me with a Kodak. Took my life from negative to positive, I just want y'all to know that. And tonight, let's enjoy life.

0: Pitbull, Neo. That is Give Me Everything, and that is the show done. We are dead set out of time. Oh, does that mean, that means we ran out of time to tell you about who's got the penis enlargement?
1: Yeah.
0: Oh. Well, guess what that means? We'll have to wait till tomorrow night's show. Tomorrow night, big last show for the week. We'll have five, boy band five, a bit of Five Friday action. Baby, when the lights go out, and who got the PE? The show for everyone. Also another chance to be off to London to the world famous Summertime Ball. I will see you tomorrow. God, they don't make them like they used to. Is don't not. This is good. This is good music. All of the members of Five are going to be hanging out with us tomorrow here in the Smallsy Show. Lowy's live next. See you tomorrow.
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0: Yes, sir. Welcome to another Lowy Live on Kiss. Thank you so much for checking out the show and giving it a chance wherever you are. Having a lot of fun being back on the radio, making a little bit of funniness for you each night from 9 till 12. We're also the very first show in Australian history. People are talking about creating a statue of me. And by people, I mean mostly me, and I mean mostly out of paper mache. We are live streaming. We're on Facebook, TikTok, Instagram, and YouTube at Lowy Live or any of the Kiss FM pages. Things are getting unhinged up in here, so you definitely want to kick it behind the scenes and see what I'm wearing. And I'll give you a hint. It's a jersey, and people are saying, and I quote, "You fill in that nicely." And again, who's saying that? Mostly me. Guys, huge show for you this evening. I hate to bring it up, but Coles is in a little bit of trouble.
1: Coles found to have misled Australians with fake discounts. Federal court finding in favour of the ACCC.
0: Oh, now look, I can't throw the book too hard at Coles. I've been stealing from them for years. I shouldn't have put self-checkout in, guys, is what it is. But in the next five hits, I'm going to play to you guys an exclusive audio clip from a commercial because guess what? I am launching my very own grocery store, and I want you guys to be a part of it. It is an Australian first. You don't want to miss it. We're going to do the hootenanny, and it's coming up again in the next five hits. And before the hour's out, by the way, I got a double pass for y'all to be checking out the Sheep Detectives. Now, you all know some of your most favourite singers and most famous singers in the world have siblings that aren't as famous also trying to be famous. So what I do is I give you a few hints, and then I play some of this Black Sheep of the Family's music, just like this.
2: I want candy.
0: Woo! Yeah, boy!
2: I want candy.
0: If you can correctly tell me who that Black Sheep of that very famous family is, you are off to see the Sheep Detectives, the number 131065. It's coming up shortly. And then later on in the show, it has been a bizarre year of a lot of celebrity deaths. Of course, we lost James Vanderbeek. We recently lost Chuck Norris. And of course, our very, very favourite, Miss Catherine O'Hare passed away.
3: Kevin!
0: So I love that scene. Later on in the show, we're going to be talking about fun, weird, and wonderful funeral songs. Ones you've seen played, ones that you want played. It's going to be a weird, fun, very open chat when we do Campfire Confessions. But right now, listen to this.
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0: Breaking down the biggest pop culture stories of the day with just a couple of cheeky chuckles. A little bit of a stand-up comedy thing I like to do here. Hopefully you enjoy listening to it as much as I like getting cancelled for it. Let's do it. Sydney Sweeney has been spotted in Australia patting a dingo. It's the first time in national history a dingo wasn't thinking about stealing a baby, but making one. Nice. Gwyneth Paltrow has reportedly laid off several employees at Goop and replaced them with AI. Not since Gwyneth sold $2,000 jade vaginal eggs on her website has she made headlines for such a terrible pussy idea. Let's not complain to the station about that joke. Let's just move on. Singer Ray J has made wild accusations that Kris Jenner might put a hit out on him. Buddy, I'm not sure if you've seen your own movie with Kim Kardashian, but you kind of shot a load at her daughter first. Yeah, I'm definitely going to regret that one. Maybe too much. Righto, back into the music. Alex Warren, Fever Dream. As I promise you, it's going to be a huge show tonight. You don't want to miss it. Lowy Live. Keep kissing.

0: The Great Divide on Lowie Live. Thank you so much for kicking it with us tonight. Wherever you are, I do appreciate your love, time and energy. Having a lot of fun being back on air for KISS. We're also live streaming Facebook, TikTok and Instagram at Lowie Live. Jump in, get one of these bad boys.
1: Live stream shout
0: out. Shout out to Jennifer Sunday Siren. Shout out to Chloe Halfpenny, a.k.a. Lavinia. And shout out to Gingy935, who said, and I quote, "I was a hater, but you smashing it." So it's always nice when people let me know they thought I was a dickhead, and now they think I'm just a little bit less of a dickhead.
2: Coles found to have misled Australians with fake discounts. The federal court finding in favour of the ACCC.
0: Don't you worry, Coles. I've been stealing from you for years, so much so I'm going to start my own grocery store, and I'm going to play to you that exclusive audio from the commercial in two hits time. Right now, let's get back into the music as you get ready to hear
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0: 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And you can grab Lowy Live wherever you get your favorite potties. Right now, let's do this. Hoot Nanny is probably my favorite segment we do on the show. Now, I know other people would be like, is that a sketch segment? No. These are all real things. I wouldn't lie to you just for entertainment and ratings, Australia. Nah, I would. Take that to the bank. Now, you may have heard today, Coles got into just a little bit of trouble.
1: Coles found to have misled Australians with fake discounts. The federal court finding in favour of the ACCC.
0: Now, here's the thing. I could be mad at Coles, but I'm pretty sure they advertise on this station, and I'm a capitalist. So, I forgive you, Coles, because here's why. Coles, you don't know this about me. I've been stealing from you guys for years, and I don't plan on stopping. The moment they put self-checkout in, your boy Lowy decided not everything needed to be paid for. It started as just the paper bags, and now I'm stealing trolleys. Guys, it's getting out of hand.
2: Son, you have to pay for that toothbrush. Son, hey! Jimmy, stop that boy!
0: So here's what I've decided. Since a lot of people are having problems with money, and a lot of grocery stores appear to be having troubles with discounts, I've decided to start my very own grocery store just for you, Australia. Now, the name of it is going to be called Gougies, because I'll be honest with you, I am going to price gouge you. Again, I'm a capitalist, I love money, and I'm a sellout. But I want to play to you guys my commercial from my brand new grocery store. I hope you will come and check it out when we open up the very first Gougies. So enjoy the Hoot Nanny on Lowy Live.
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0: So, look, I hope you all come and check out my new store, Gougies. It will be launching in 2026, and I think no one's going to come to that store. That was a Hoot Nanny on Lowy Live. In three hits time, you could be off to see the Sheep Detectives when we play our game.
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1: Hello, my name is Craig Lowe. It's my late night show, Lowe Live on Kiss. Appreciate you kicking it with us in the live stream, Facebook, TikTok, Instagram, and YouTube at Lowe Live. We can also give you some live stream shout outs.
2: Live stream shout
1: out. Shout out to Lukey Hey Ken. Shout out to Miss Dior. And shout out to Pete Crosser, who just said, I wasn't going to listen to this show, but I'm glad I did. You are the best guy I've ever seen on radio that's below 6 foot. So, almost a compliment.
3: Fancy a humping preacher.
4: Famous black sheep.
5: It was the black sheep that led.
1: And just for the record, Pete Crosser, I'm actually 5'10", which is what every guy that's 5'7" says. Hey, guys, right now I got a double pass for you all to check out the Sheep Detectives. Here's how you're going to be winning right now. So everyone knows there's a famous singer, famous artist, one of your favorite people in the world, right? They always have a lesser-known sibling that's also trying to be famous. So because I got a double pass to Sheep Detectives, we're playing a game called Famous Black Sheep. Now, I'm going to give you 3 hints and play just a little portion of this younger sibling's song. All you got to do is call me up and correctly tell me the name of that black sheep. I don't need to know the name of the famous sibling. I just need to know the name of this lesser-known black sheep of the family. I think you guys understand. Okay, let me get into the scary part, play the scary music, give you these hints and play it off. Okay. My brother can be found in the back streets. I ended up getting face tattoos. Oh, yeah. And I'm dead. Right now, here's some of his music. Okay, so if you think you know the black sheep of that family, his name, who am I talking about? You call me right now, 131065, and those tickets to Sheep Detectives are instantly yours as we play
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See you at the bar, you was hardly talking. That's when I knew that your heart was scarring. 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Like, wait, babe, let me ask your pardon.

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0: What an opener. Guys, let's give it up to Mike Pritchard, our audio engineer. 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Right now, I got a double pass for one of y'all to see The Sheep Detectives, Hugh Jackman's highest rated film. This bad boy's got 97% on Rotten Tomatoes. And all you got to do to win it is call me right now, 13-1065. I'll explain everything else right now. Let's do it. Hi, Chloe.
4: Hi, Chloe.
0: Are you having a spectacular Thursday evening?
4: I'm having the best Thursday ever.
0: Well, lady, the fact you've called up Chloe Live, you just have made my night just the absolute best. Did you know that?
4: No, you made my night the best.
0: No, you hang up. Actually, don't do that. I've got to give you these tickets. So right now, I got a double pass to The Sheep Detectives. Everyone knows very famous singers also have siblings that aren't as famous who are trying to be famous. So here's what's up. I'm going to give you three hints, then I'm going to play some of their music. You name that black sheep, you winning them tickets. You good to play?
4: I'm ready.
0: Okay, let me play this scary music. Here it is. So scary. Here we go. My brother can be found in the back streets. I ended up getting face tattoos. They looked horrible. Oh yeah, and I'm dead. Now, I'm going to play some of his music. Okay, do tell me, who is that black sheep of the family?
4: It's Aaron Carter.
0: Oh, Chloe, hell yeah! Woo! You were off to see The Sheep Detectives. Was it a hard game?
4: No.
0: Was it a fun game?
4: Best game ever.
0: Did we both learn something about each other this evening?
4: We did.
0: And that's all that matters, Chloe. Stay there, because we're friends now for life. Hey, don't miss The Sheep Detective starring Hugh Jackman and Emma Thompson in cinemas now. Your final chance. We're playing it again tomorrow, and I hope you stop by to do that. Guys, next on the show, well, it's been a sad year for passing celebrities. Of course, we lost Catherine O'Hare. We lost Chuck Norris. We even lost James Van Der Beek. Next hour on Lowy Live, we're going to be talking about weird, wacky, and wonderful songs you've heard played at funerals as we do
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0: Right now, back into the tunes, Mr. Guy Sebastian. 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

0: One of the greatest songs of all time. That's Vance Joy, Riptide. And I just got too close to the microphone and it distorted. Amateur radio, but it's at least fun. This is Lowy Live on KISS. We're also live streaming Facebook, TikTok, Instagram, and YouTube at Lowy Live. 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
0: Shout out to Mel Mate, shout out to Larzy, and shout out to Muscle Beard AU, who brought up the fact I don't have my Vicks inhaler. But guys, I have my little Vicks snorting inhaler. We're going to do it together live on air. You ready? Here we go. Oh, wow. I'm sure that sounded very different on air, but be aware, I am from the Gold Coast, so that's not a sound any of us are not used to down there. Hey, next hour, we're going to be doing this.
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0: A lot of famous people have passed away this year. Of course, we lost James Vanderbeek, we lost Catherine O'Hare, we even lost Chuck Norris.
3: You know, they say Chuck Norris is so tough, there's no chin under his beard. There is only another fist.
0: Next hour, we're going to be talking about the weirdest, wonderful, and wackiest funeral songs you have ever heard. Plus, I'm going to tell you guys about a very weird personal story that happened to me with a funeral song I had to put into a memorial video. Tell you about that next. You don't want to miss it. We do Campfire Confessions here on Lowy Live. 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

0: Samba with my favourite song right now, Homewrecker. Legit, I love that song, and I nearly said the F word on radio. My name is Craig Lowe. This is my show, Lowy Live on Kiss. 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We drop it the very next day. 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
1: Yeah, that's what I call a campfire.
0: Oh, hoi hoi. Again, my name is Craig Lowe. Thank you so much for kicking it with us here at Lowy Live. Right now, as we do Campfire Confessions, this is when we open up the phone lines and the live stream for your opinion, because that's what I care and love about you all. I like to hear what you guys have to say. Now, it's been a weird year. We are, of course, a pop culture station, and one thing that I do know is that we've lost a lot of really incredible people this year. We lost James Vanderbeek, we lost Chuck Norris, and we lost one of my favourite comedic actors of all time, Catherine O'Hare. So tonight on Lowy Live, we decided to talk about funeral songs. Of course, everyone has a favourite funeral song, maybe a go-to, a bit of a popular one. Recent ones are like My Immortal by Evanescence. A lot of people like that one. A lot of people also love Wind Beneath My Wings, Bette Midler, from, of course, the classic 80s movie Beaches. And the number one funeral song, apparently, of all time is Frank Sinatra's My Way.
2: I did it my way.
0: So tonight on Lowy Live, I'm going to be opening up the phone lines and the live stream for you guys to tell me about what song you want played at your funeral, or what's the weirdest song you've ever heard at a funeral, or what's a song you're sick of hearing at funerals. The number's going to be 131065. I got a double pass for someone, actually a few of you tonight, for the best comments, best call. Whatever you got, you hit me up. I've got Sheep Detective double passes, and that's what we're going to be doing tonight. But I can't open it up without telling you my story about a funeral song. Just wouldn't even make any sense. So I'll get into that for you right now. So in 2019, I actually lost my best friend, Joe Sears. He was who I moved in with when I first moved to LA 15 years ago. He's the first mate I made over there. And he passed away in 2019 from a heart attack. So before you guys start asking me how, that's how he passed. So one day I'm just like talking to him, right? I'm talking to him on Sunday. And then by Thursday, I was editing his memorial video for his funeral. And it was the weirdest sort of whiplash juxtaposition of a week that I've had, because one moment you're talking to your best friend and then the next moment I'm cutting together childhood photos of him to music. And it was honestly the hardest thing I've ever done in my life. I had to stop consistently when I was editing his memorial video to be played at his funeral and just have these like breakdown breaks where I would just bawl my eyes out and then get back to editing because I knew it meant a lot to his family. So I cut up all these photos to you know, some music to be played at the funeral. And the two songs that always stood out for me from that edit was The Cranberries' Linger.
3: Do you have to? Do you have to let it linger?
0: And then one of my favourite bands of all time, and it was also one of Joe's favourite bands, Stone Temple Pilots' Interstate Love Connection. So we played the video at his funeral and I found it incredibly hard to hear those songs for such a long time, right? I just couldn't hear them, couldn't listen to them, couldn't better bring myself to check them out. And then I moved back to Australia and I'm not sure if you've read anything about me. At the start of this year, I was meant to do Breakfast, but I got absolutely demolished online. I got cancelled by everyone. It felt like the world hated me and I wasn't really sure if I was going to get through it, right? And then one day I was at a Bunnings and I'm standing there and then Interstate Love Connection comes over the radio. And for just a moment, it felt like he was there, like he was letting me know it's going to be okay. And that's really the power of music. So now I can listen to those songs again that played at his funeral and they bring me comfort because it makes me feel like my friend is still with me in those moments that I need him to show up for me. And that's the funeral stories I have for you guys. It's the funeral songs right there that love. So give me a call right now, 131065. What funeral song do you want played at your funeral? What's the weirdest one you've ever heard? Got a double pass to Sheep Detectives just for you right now. Post Malone on Kiss.

0: But Jared, gentlemen on Low E Live, thank you so much for kicking it with us. We're a late night show on Kiss. Anything you miss, you can catch it the next day. 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
1: Yeah, that's what I call a campfire.
0: Again, my name is Craig Lowe. Thank you so much for hanging out with us here. Appreciate you as we do Campfire Confessions. This is when we all get to connect. Either you call me up, you can jump in the live stream. Again, Facebook, TikTok, Instagram, and YouTube. I got double passes for y'all to be checking out the Sheep Detectives. All you got to do is get involved with the chat. Now, we have lost a bunch of brilliant people this year. We have lost Catherine O'Hare, of course, Beetlejuice, Home Alone. We lost Chuck Norris. We even lost James Van Der Beek. And then last night on the live stream, we were talking about funeral songs, randomly what people wanted played. Now, a lot of us tonight are talking about funeral songs, so we thought we'd bring it up on air. Now, some people want the classic, like a My Immortal. Some people want a See You Again, you know, Charlie Puth, you know, the song for Fast and Furious. And some people love Frank Sinatra. Some people like Bette Midler. Did I ever tell And a few moments ago, I shared a story about my mate Joe, who passed away, and now I love listening to the Cranberries and Interstate Love Connection, which was Stone Temple Pilots, that played at his funeral. Brings me comfort, man. Makes me feel connected back to my boy, and I miss him with all my heart. But tonight, we are talking about that. I want you to call me up, 131065. Let me know what song you want played at your funeral, or what's the weirdest song you've seen played at a funeral, or what song do you definitely not want played at your funeral. Also, you in the live stream, I'm looking for your comments. Hit us down below. But it is such a weird thing to be talking about. I know a lot of people are like, this sounds like a grim topic. But the thing is, man, death is an inevitability. I don't think it's something we should all be shying away from. And if you've ever gone through death, you know, it does things to you, right? Change it, makes you understand life and celebrate it a little bit more. I honestly think there should be a website where you can tell everyone what you want at your

0: funeral, from casket, from music you want, whether you want to be cremated. I think you and your mates should all get together and have a funeral party and plan each other's funerals out, just so you know what it is that you want. But I want your opinions. 13-1065, just like Lara. Hi, Lara.
1: Hello, how are you?
0: Hey, thank you for calling in to Campfire Confessions on Lowy Live. Do tell me, we're talking about funeral songs. What you got?
1: Honestly, Coldplay has been my number one, and I feel like Coldplay the Scientist. It's pretty sad.
0: Oh.
1: But honestly, for my funeral, I feel like that would be like a go-to song.
0: That song is so beautiful and slow. Have you already, by the way, have you told anyone you want to hear this song at your funeral?
1: No, I have not yet. I mean, I'm turning 23, so hopefully I don't die anytime soon.
0: Yeah, look, fingers crossed, Lara. You know, I'm pulling for you, buddy. But I think it's one of those things we never share with people, these sorts of details, right? Because I think funerals just have such a weird, sad, negative connotation that people are like, oh, if I don't talk about it, it won't happen to me. But death is an inevitability. I feel like we should all be telling people the songs we want at our funeral.
1: Yeah, I feel like everyone like has to live every day like it's their last and just live life to the fullest. So 100%, honestly.
0: Yeah, hell yeah. Appreciate you, Lara. Also, going to send you away to see Sheep Detectives. Don't miss the Sheep Detectives, starring Hugh Jackman and Emma Thompson, in cinemas now. Taking more of your calls, 13-1065. 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
0: My name is Craig Lowe. I do appreciate you kicking up with us here at Lowy Live, putting on a lot of love, time, and energy into the show. So hopefully you're enjoying it as much as I am making it and being back on the airwaves. It's been a very sad year for losing some of our favourite celebrities. We lost Josh Vanderbeek from Dawson's Creek. We lost the incredible Catherine O'Hare from The Studio, from Beetlejuice. And of course, we lost the Kung Fu King himself, Mr. Chuck Norris.
3: You know, they say Chuck Norris is so tough, there's no chin under his beard. There is only another fist.
0: So tonight we're talking about funeral songs. What do you want played? What's the weirdest one you've seen in a funeral? What's one that you didn't think someone would request and then there it is. Some of the favourites everyone is hitting us up with. Frank Sinatra, obviously. My Way. Bette Midler's Wind Beneath My Wings. Of course, Evanescence had that super sad one, My Immortal, a few years ago.
4: When you cried,
0: And I was sharing a story a little earlier on in the hour how I lost my mate. And we played Cranberries' Linger and we played Interstate Love Connection by Stone Temple Pilots at his funeral. And I couldn't listen to them for years. But now they bring me so much comfort. It's actually a weird story. I actually lost two of my best friends 9 months apart. So I lost one of my best mates and then I lost my other best mate. And grief changes you, right? If you've gone through grief, it's my least favorite emotion, by the way, but grief will make you a new person. Like you never fully get over the death of people. You just sort of find a new normal. So trying to find a song that personifies years of love and small talks you've had with these people is super hard, but some people nail it. And I want to know what song you would want at your funeral or a weird, wacky and wonderful one that you've been asked. 131065 is the number. We're also live streaming Facebook, TikTok and Instagram. You can jump in the comments section and win a double pass right now for letting me know. I've got a whole bunch of these bad boys for you all to check out. The Sheep Detectives. But joining me right now is Gabby. Hi, Gabby.
5: Hello. How are you?
0: Oh, all the better for you calling up as we do Campfire Confessions. Do tell me, what song do you want played at your funeral and why?
5: It's not what I want. It was a weird song, weird request. I was talking to my ex, just suddenly came out with the fact that he wanted Tina Turner, Simply the Best. Is that a weird request for a funeral? I thought that was odd.
0: It's weird if you're requesting it for yourself to be like, hey, when I die, I want you to play the most narcissistic song I can possibly think of.
5: I just couldn't believe it. I'm still shocked that he even asked me or even said that he wanted it.
0: Are you going to follow through? Are you going to play it?
5: Oh, he's my ex. I don't care.
0: Oh, my. The laughter of a true villain. Hey, thank you so much, Gabby. You are off to check out The Sheep Detectives. Don't miss The Sheep Detectives starring Hugh Jackman and Emma Thompson in cinemas now. Going to take the last of your calls, 131065. But up next, we are reading out the top three song requests that people would want at a funeral from our live stream. Again, Facebook, TikTok, Instagram. It's your last chance to jump in there and take part.
2: Campfire Confessions.
0: Wrapping it up next on Lowy Live. And someone's already asked for the most insane song on the live stream. And I can't wait to tell you guys what it is. Next.
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0: 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Go on, check it out, or wherever you get your podcast. Right, how's it do this?
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0: Again, my name is Craig Lowe, and I appreciate you checking out my show here at Kiss FM. Love being back on air, and I know it's a privilege and an honour, so I put in a lot of work to make sure it don't sound like shit. And hopefully that's what you're hearing out the speakers. Right now we're doing Campfire Confessions when we open up the phone line and the live stream for y'all to get involved with your opinions on something. Now, we have lost a lot of incredible people this year. We've lost Chuck Norris. We lost Catherine O'Hare. We also lost Josh Vanderbeek, a.k.a. Dawson.
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0: So we got to talking on the live stream last night about celebrity deaths, and of course it got around to the topic of what song do you want played at your funeral. Now, I shared on air a story about my best mate Joe Sears, who passed away, and we played Linger by Cranberries. Beautiful song. Well, it's just a classic song, honestly. And we also played Interstate Love Song by Stone Temple Pilots. But a lot of you have been calling up, letting me know what you wanted. We've had Charlie Puth, My Way. We've had a lot of people say My Immortal, yeah, Wind Beneath My Wings. We also had Frankie Sinatra with a little bit of My Way.
4: I did it my way.
0: But right now, it's time we check out the weirdest, wackiest, and wonderful things people on the live stream told me that they have either wanted or had seen requested for funerals. So let's get into that. Robbie S. wrote, "I want Asshole by Dennis Leary," which, hell yeah, dog, great one. Rachel Morris wrote, "My boss wanted Ding Dong the Witch is Dead," from the classic film The Wizard of Oz. You know, they're all singing it. Ding dong, the witch is dead, the witch, the witch, the witch, the witch. I love that song. I know that song because I was one of the Lollipop Guild. Mel 8 wrote, "My friend had MC Hammer's Baby Got Back and their casket walked out to the timeless lyrics of I Like Big Butts and I Cannot Lie. You other brothers can't deny when a girl walks in with a nitty bitty waist." You know that song. Hey, thank you for sharing that with me, Mel, mate. That's incredible. Mams wrote, "A friend of mine asked and was serious, 'Who Let the Dogs Out?' by Baha Men." And this one was hilarious. Torza 18 wrote, "A friend of mine passed away, unfortunately, and for some reason she had pink 'Let's Get the Party Started' as she was being taken to be buried." So that is hilarious. Guys, thank you so much for jumping in the live stream and being a part of it tonight. That was hilarious. We're going to wrap it up there. That was
2: Campfire Confessions.
0: Don't you be going anywhere. In the next 15 minutes, we're going to be doing one of my favorite topics, the ER trauma. No, actually, creeping it real when I tell a paranormal story. And tonight, it's going to be about the elevator game. Do you guys know about this? It's a creepy elevator that apparently takes you to a portal in hell. You know what? I'm going to tell you a little bit about it next, right now. Back to the music. One of my favorite bands, The Beaches, G Flip, Kiss FM.

0: play on Lobby Live. Love that jam. Something just like this. Hey, keep kicking it with us. Up next, we're doing something very, very bizarre. It's a little segment we like to call
1: Creeping It Real.
0: It's where I break down one of my favorite paranormal stories that I've read about, investigated on. I love weird. I love UFOs. I love ghost stories. And up next, we're going to be talking about the elevator game. Now, apparently, if there is a sequence of numbers you can press in an elevator, and it will take you directly to a portal in hell. I'm going to tell you what that sequence of numbers is and what happens next when we do Creeping It Real on Lowy Live. You don't want to miss it.
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0: on the charts because of the incredible Netflix film Apex, in which Taron Egerton goes, man, I have had that song cranked in the studio. Go off, go off! Yeah, boy! Oh, my God. That song makes me want to punch a hole in a studio in a positive way, not in a negative, angry way. Shouldn't have said that. Hey, let's do this.
1: Creeping it real.
2: Creeping it real.
0: Hello, my name is Craig Lowe, unless you have a complaint to send to the station, in which my name is Ken Smalls. This is my show, Lowey, live right now around Australia. I thank you all so much for joining us as we do Creeping It Real. Now, I love paranormal stuff, UFO stories, creepy little shenanigans and ghost-like stuff. And then I tell you a story live on air, you get scared, but then I get ratings. It's a happy symbiotic relationship that you and I have. Tonight is going to get quite scary, so let's get into it.
2: Creeping It Real.
0: Tonight's story is The Elevator Game. Now, the elevator game is not a game to be messed with, yet many have still tried. The rules are simple. You need to be in an elevator that has 10 or more floors. Once inside, you must press this very specific order of numbers, and they are 4, 2, 6, 2, 10, then 5. If you have done this correctly, the lights will immediately cut off and the elevator will rise through to another dimension of hell, where it will stop and an elderly woman will get in by herself and begin to ask you questions. However, it is very important that you do not look at her.
3: I can make your parents hurt themselves. I can make them hurt each other. I can make them eat each other if I want to.
0: I love me some Gladys from Weapons. The old woman will apparently grow...
3: I can make them eat each other if I want to.
0: I love me some Gladys from Weapons. The old woman will apparently grow angrier

0: and opens, and where the elderly lady gets off has a dark red sky and a glowing crucifix that can be seen from every direction, warping the world to a dark, ominous landscape, with many saying it was so bleak, the only thing they could compare it to was attending an open house for a rental property in Australia. I'm Craig Lowe, and that was The Elevator Game, and this was
1: Creeping It Real
0: on Lowy Live. Okay, all right. Let's just get back into the music while we're all still safe and sound. Everyone good? I think everyone's good. We're doing our brand new musical country segment coming up in 3 years' time. But right now, here's a jam for you. Ella Langley, Choosing Texas.

0: I apologize on Lowy Live. Thank you so much for checking out my show here on Kiss. Have a lot of fun making it for y'all. We're also live streaming Facebook, TikTok, Instagram, and YouTube at Lowy Live. 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
0: Shout out to Cornelius Mendez. Shout out to Academic Griffin. And shout out to Simple697, who wrote, "This show gets me so steamy, I need to have a shower." Damn, dog. That's a compliment and a half. Up next, we're doing our brand new favorite musical segment,
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0: That's right. We're going to be throwing it to an incredible country artist. We don't ever play country on this station, so I thought I'd do it on my show. Maybe throw it out because I love country. I love country people. I think they're the funniest people around.
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0: Sab's Cap, bit of espresso on Lowy Live. It is that sweet. Mmm. Oh. Okay. 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It's a daily podcast. Whatever you miss on the show, we go and drop it again tomorrow. Hey, let's do this. Now, many of you know I am 6'3", I'm a Taurus male, and I enjoy long walks at the beach and possibly off the end of a pier. But you don't know about me is that I love country music. I grew up in Queensland. I love country. I think I've seen Luke Combs in concert. I've seen Morgan Wallen in concert. I love country music, and I think country people are also the funniest.
1: I'm 10 years old, but I'll beat your ass. 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
0: Like a spider monkey. 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It's hosted by my boy Justin. He's an incredible radio DJ, and he interviews the biggest names in country music. So go and give my man a spin. But right now, let's get into it. It's the latest one by Kacey Musgraves. If you don't know, she's really into aliens. She even posted up that she saw one with a video. Very true stuff. It's a brand new song. It's called Dry Spell, the Hoedown Honky Tonk Hit. Lowy Live.
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1: Yes, sir. This has been Lowy Live. I cannot thank you all enough for checking out the show tonight. It's been a really fun one. I was here, you were here, one of us kept our pants on, and that is a good radio show. Tomorrow night, I got more chances for you to win those double passes to check out the Sheep Detectives. And we're also going to be doing something different on tomorrow night's show because I told the bosses I wanted to try something now. Tomorrow night, we're going to be doing the Friday night live stream request line. So here's how it's going to work for the first time on Kiss FM history. You just jump in the live stream tomorrow night. You tell me what song you actually want to hear on the radio. And then I play that bad boy for you. Then I'm going to give away prizes. So you're just asking for me to play your favorite songs. Seems like a pretty good deal. But we'll see how it goes. It might die in the ass, but I think it's going to be pretty good. Someone has already said, I'm going to request Savage Garden. You know what? Don't threaten me with a good time. I'll play the hell out of Savage Garden. Come around here with your threats. I will be back tomorrow. Anything you miss, you can download our daily lowdown, daily download, podcast download. 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Anyway, Lowy Live's the daily podcast. Grab it on the free iHeart app. And you can also jump in and be part of the show anywhere on our social platforms, Facebook, TikTok, Instagram, YouTube, and Twitch. Be happy, be safe, be kind. I will see you all tomorrow night. My name is Craig Lowe, and until then, bye!
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16: 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We should move out.
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0: Hey, it's Will and Woody. You're either up early or up late. And welcome to the show. I mean, this is probably the best of the worst bits from the week. I keep saying that. It's not the best of the worst. It's the best of the best. I mean, we consider this stuff to be good, surely.
1: It's just incredible. It's absolutely incredible.
0: I don't think
1: stuff.
0: It's incredible.
1: No, it's amazing.
0: No, I wouldn't have thought it's incredible, but this is
1: the best stuff you will have ever heard.
0: I think this is the best cut of Will and Woody that you're going to hear.
1: Nah, it's better than that. Raise the bar. So I would say power nap now. Pull over, power nap.
0: Why nap?
1: Just a quick power nap because you want to be up and about for when our best bits start.
0: They're starting now.
1: Well, you got a song. You got a 3-minute power nap and then game on, baby.
0: All right. Well, yeah.
1: Will and Woody.

0: Nothing good happens after midnight, except these two. It's Will and Woody keeping you up.
1: Will and Woody for Glowbird Energy.
0: Will and Woody's swap meet.
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3: Paris gave us an old psychology textbook, and we're going to swap it all the way up to a shiny new engagement ring.
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3: We are currently in possession of
2: a limited edition print by artist Michael Goddard.
5: Yeah, I don't know who that is, but I'm pretty sure this is worth quite a lot.
2: I've done a search. It says he's just an artist out of Vegas.
6: Viva Las Vegas.
3: If you want the sexy Vegas artwork, then come trade.
6: Viva Las Vegas.
0: Will and Woody's swap meet. Swap the deal, keep the good energy with Glowbird.
1: Alrighty, Woods. So, we've got the artwork in here. Lee has sent it into the studio. We've sent the scratchies out to her for her to deal with them.
3: Unbelievable trade. Like the great, the Warren Buffett would be blown away by the fact that we traded five unscratched scratchies for a piece of art that we haven't seen it yet.
1: Yeah.
3: But some simple internet searches have told us that we could be sitting on a piece of art that is worth over $10,000.
1: Yeah.
3: I didn't know who Michael Goddard was, but apparently
1: he's this
3: cult figure in the art world.
1: Yeah. Well, naturally, I reached out to my art contacts. You know that. you know I'm deep in that world. Phone call I had with a very good art friend of mine was that she was never going to come on radio and put her name to valuing this art.
3: Because he's a bit of a rogue.
1: Because she said as we know, it's out of Las Vegas. She's very American, very niche.
3: Yeah.
1: And it's hard for her to get a read on just what's worth. It's hard for us to know before we go into the swap meet today at 5 o'clock what this is worth. We had Brad, who was texting us yesterday, who was saying it's worth 20,000 to 40,000.
3: Yeah.
1: Junior producer Annalise seems to work it's worth 10,000. I mean, if that's the case, keep in mind the end goal here is a $10,000 engagement ring, Woods. So if this is worth what we think it's worth, we're done.
3: It's signed by him, by the way. Make
1: a trade today.
3: And some left over, I imagine. A little treat for us, maybe.
1: All right. Do you want
3: to? I'd love to have a look at it.
1: Because we haven't actually seen it yet here, guys. You can go and look on our socials. I imagine Sexy Das will put a photo up there for you guys to look for yourselves. But this is the first time we're going to see it. So do the honors. Right. Wow. Wow.
3: This is.
1: Oh, careful. Nearly dropped it. So it's a $100 bill and it's burning with cards. So it's obviously a gambling reference, which is ironic that we traded it for the scratchies.
3: That is way more legit than I thought. It's on a canvas, which is wrapped around the back. That's how all the legit artists do it. I didn't realize what Lee was referring to when she said this yesterday, but what this Michael Goddard guy does is he signs his name on the front of the 100 bill.
1: Of the print.
3: And that is on this one, which makes it more valuable.
1: Well, I would have thought so. It's a limited edition. You can see down the bottom here. This is, welcome to the art world, Woods. They'll often put what number it is and how many prints they've done. So you can see it's number 303 of a total of 400. So only over 400 of them made.
3: In the world.
1: Producer Annalise, who's doing the Lord's work here, said there's one for sale on the website for $7,500.
3: That feels cheap.
1: And that's US.
3: That feels like the start of
1: a US website.
3: US website.
1: Obviously, he's American.
3: There'd be a buyer's premium there as well. So that's you're looking at 17, 18.
1: If the name Michael Goddard, the artist, and this is kind of already ringing a bell for you, then text us 0429 131065 if you'd like to make a trade or make an offer, cash offer, so we can just head down to Michael Hill and buy ourselves a $10,000 diamond ring. We'd love that.
3: Can we accept cash?
1: Yeah.
3: I don't know if we... Are we allowed to... I have no
1: why
3: idea.
1: Are you asking me?
3: You're the law guy. It feels wrong that we can take money from listeners. I don't know why, but alarm bells are pinging for me that we can't get people. You've got to.
1: Can
3: give
1: we take
3: us-
1: cash?
7: I reckon.
1: Don't. What if we use it to buy the ring?
7: I reckon maybe we go with them with their cash and they buy the ring and then we take.
1: Oh, they take their cash to the jeweler.
3: I don't know why, but taking
1: because
3: money
1: as soon
3: off
1: as we take the cash. Who knows what I'm going to do with it?
7: Exactly. I reckon it legally gets a bit...
1: You wouldn't know what I'm going to do with it.
3: Also, I like that we're trading there. Let's not receive
1: Before
3: cash.
1: We get too far ahead of ourselves, though, I think we need to go to a song because apparently we've got Dara, beautiful, from the head of valuations at Michael Fox Fine Art, who's going to be on the phone at Mix, and he will actually be able to tell us how much this is worth.
8: Here we
1: which
8: go.
1: Is big. I mean, this is big for everyone.
8: Absolutely.
1: It's big for us. Are we going to wrap up the swap meet today? What do you guys offer us to trade if you would like to do that? All of the above answered right up next on Will and Woody as we take a very exciting step close to the end of the swap meet.
0: It's Will

0: walk-ons you've ever been to. Will and Woody keeping you up. Will and Woody's Swap Meet. Swap the deal, keep the good energy with Glowbird.
1: Alrighty, Woodrow, so swapping on the radio every single day. We've been doing it for the last 10 weeks. Started with Paris's psychology textbook. She said she wants, in the end, a $10,000 engagement ring. That's the end game. We've been doing this for 2 weeks, guys. We've had some wild trades. Honestly, we're in the hi-fi zone for a little while. Some weird digital cameras, some weird vintage cameras, etc.
2: It's all part of trading.
1: Kind of moved into this next echelon, which kicked off with the 6-foot-long taxidermied python. We traded that for some unscratched scratchies from Dave a couple of days ago now. Mm-hmm. Dave promised us that they were psychic, that the psychic told him to go and buy them, so he seemed to think they were worth a lot. Either way, I tell you who did think they were worth a lot, Lee, who traded us a piece of artwork by a guy called Michael Goddard. She bought it in Las Vegas for $5,000. It's a limited edition Michael Goddard $100 bill. Now, we don't know anything about art. So before you guys go bananas on the text line, and I know a lot of people already have, on 0429 131065, before you kick off and you offer us your house and whatnot for the art, we want to do the right thing and just find out what this is worth. We have to. We can't. I don't want to be a charlatan here and tell you guys it's worth something.
2: We're just good, honest businessmen. So we have organized a art evaluator by the name of Dara. He works at Michael Fox Fine Art. Welcome to the show, Dara.
3: Hi, guys. How are we doing?
2: We're doing really well, Dara. Are you familiar with the artist Michael Goddard?
3: I have. I've come across his stuff before. He's a bit of a celebrity artist, shall we say.
1: Oh, yeah. So we learned this from Lee last time. She said he's the rock star of the art world, or calls himself that.
3: Yeah, I think that's his self-styled
2: title.
3: That's his
2: moniker. That sounds expensive, Dara. That sounds expensive, Dara. Okay, so it's the $100 bill with the cards that are burning through it. Are you familiar with that piece, Dara?
3: Yes, I have. I have the image in front of me at the moment, so I can see what you're saying.
2: And so it's signed by Michael as well, and it says in the corner there that it's number 303 of 400 as
3: it
2: well.
3: It is. So what it is, it's a G-Play print, so fine art printing production, so essentially a poster, really.
2: Well, let's not say poster, Dara. I mean, I don't like
1: it. It doesn't look like a poster.
2: And he signed it as well, which that looks like it's in
1: paint. It's on a wooden frame as well. It's kind of, you know, it'll pop off the wall there. But look,
2: let's not throw around poster anymore, Dara. We did a few internet searches as well, Dara, and it would suggest that this is fetching, you know, 15,000 to 16,000 Australian online.
3: Right. Okay.
2: Where's your head at with how much this is worth, Dara?
3: I think I'm going to have to break some hearts here, unfortunately. You might have a few more weeks of the show.
1: Weeks?
3: There was one I saw last year that was very similar that sold for about $400 at auction in Sydney.
2: No.
3: So certain artists like this, you know, when they're selling themselves, they have these huge prices and, you know, as you say, self-styled rock star celebrity artists. So they can essentially charge what they'd like. And they kind of sometimes have celebrity backers and make this cult following, shall I say. And then the prices that people get in a resale usually aren't anywhere near those kind of prices.
1: She bought it for $5,000, Dara.
3: Yeah, in Las Vegas. We get clients who bought things on cruises and all sorts of places.
2: But Dara, for people listening, if I can just get it back to the trade that we're trying to do for a $10,000 engagement ring, for people that are listening, what they might be able to do, though, is if they do take ownership of this beautiful painting, they could potentially fly to Vegas, sell it over there, and then that pays for their entire trip.
3: So, I mean, look, the beauty with art is it's subjective. Someone could absolutely love this picture. And who knows, in 20, 30 years' time, it might be worth a hell of a lot more. That's always the hope.
1: Well, there you go. There you go. Blue chip investment.
2: Goddard could die.
3: A gambler might take you on.
1: It looks, yeah.
2: Thanks, Dara. Well, thanks, Dara. Thank you so much, Dara. We very much appreciate your work.
1: Very good.
2: The Michael Fox Fine Art is the the institution that Dara is from. Beautiful place down there.
1: Great work from the producers. Couple of great experts we've had on 2 days in a row. Great work, guys. Just trying to
2: Why?
1: Just trying to pump things up here, get the tires going.
2: Because if you guys
1: make
2: know
1: it sound
2: that,
1: expensive,
2: you guys great know
1: work.
2: That.
1: What? Great work. Let's work as a team. What is what, one dream? One team, one dream. Here we go.
4: Lie.
1: Here we go.
4: We made the
1: trade. Don't, we don't need to lie.
2: Just don't do it. Just don't have it on.
1: We just won't
2: just
1: take
2: ignore it.
4: We're lying to the listeners.
1: We're not lying. We just say we don't know what it's worth. But Lee bought it for $5,000.
2: Yes.
1: God, sometimes I can't tell whose team you're on. All right.
2: I just hate the idea. Absence of information is not lying. It's just not talking about it.
1: I agree. It's right. Just, you might also know someone who's going to be listening after in an hour's time for the actual swap meet. Don't tell them.
2: Yeah. Keep this quiet. Keep this between us.
1: Because we need to make it.
2: Let's keep this off the socials. It's going to be off the podcast.
0: Up late or up early? It's Will and Woody keeping you up.
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0: Like those mates that just want to keep going. It's Will and Woody keeping you up.
1: Woods.
2: Oh, Willie.
1: What?
2: I completely butchered Mother's Day.
1: What do you know? What do you, sorry, when I say, sorry, I'm nervous for you.
2: I know. Because I, you
1: had this written all over you. I questioned you about it last week.
2: Yep.
1: And you said, oh, Mim's Remy's job. And I was like, yeah. Missed a beat there.
2: I think I
1: knew you'd missed it because I was worried. I was sufficiently worried.
2: Yeah, I get it.
1: And I did the planning. You could have come to me.
2: I just get to a point with me where I want to do something by myself. Like I come to you for a lot of things and it makes me feel like a child. So I've gone out on my own and I've had a crack on something by myself.
1: Oh, yeah.
2: And it was so close to absolutely perfect. It was so close. So I had this idea. Mim has always said to me, and I think a lot of males in relationships will find this, that she always complains that I never take photos of her and the kids. She's like, there's so many photos of the kids and you.
1: That's nice.
2: You never take photos of me with the kids.
1: You know I can't empathize because my relationship is very much upside down, but yes.
2: Sure. Okay. Yes. So for
1: Mim, I know for most guys that's the situation, 100%.
2: Okay, so we're the stereotype.
1: Yeah.
2: For Mim it's a thing.
1: Yeah.
2: So I was like, oh.
1: Because she's conscientious, she's out there, she's taking photos.
2: Oh, she takes great photos.
1: You're just not doing it.
2: And I do crap photos.
1: Yeah.
2: I get too close. Agreed. Apparently.
1: I've never seen you take a photo.
2: No, and I just don't.
1: Unless it's a receipt that you want to bank for a tax deduction.
2: That's fair. The thought just doesn't cross my mind. I see a beautiful funny, moment and just go, loving taking this.
1: And that's beautiful.
2: And I just
1: presents.
2: Stop. I just
1: beautiful.
2: Stop. Yeah, no, thanks. Anyway, so she's complained about that a lot. So I was like, I know what I'm going to do for Mother's Day.
1: Yep.
2: I'm going to create this collage of photos.
1: Great idea.
2: But here we go. So I'm great flying, idea. Right? I'm humming. So I'm like, okay, great. Photo collage. So then I went to my my album on my phone and I realized there's a shortcut here. If you type in
1: someone's name,
2: all the photos of them pop up, right? So I was like, I'm on fire here. And then I managed to go through all these photos of Mim.
1: I'm on fire because I was like, this
2: is going to take hours. Like I was like, this is going to take hours going through all my photos. Yeah. And I was like, no.
1: Got him here.
2: Reduced it there.
1: Wouldn't have mattered if it took hours, by the way.
2: I was committed. It was a little treat. That was a little treat for me, but I was committed.
1: You would have put the hours in.
2: I would have. Yeah. Would have done the work.
1: Yeah.
2: So anyway, so I got it down to about 9 photos, which I was like, perfect collage. And then I was like, how do you make a collage? Like at the end of the day, I know what I want. I know what the end result
1: what
2: is.
1: What did you want?
2: I wanted a some sort of poster.
1: Poster?
2: Or not poster. Sorry. But in my head, poster. I was like, I wanted a framed picture.
1: Yes.
2: And I liked the look of almost like scrapbook.
1: Yeah.
2: Like overlapping collage-y of all these great
1: photos.
2: It's
1: like photos a year
2: 2
1: project.
2: Yeah. So yeah, but I didn't want to like use like scissors.
1: When were you
2: and
1: doing
2: glue.
1: This, by the way?
2: Saturday. So Saturday morning.
1: Shut up. Wow.
2: Yeah, 24 hours before Mother's Day.
1: Dead
2: Thank
1: in the water.
2: You. No, not dead in the water. I had a whole day. And I had Remy with me as well. Because at the end of the day, this is actually her job that I'm doing for her. Because this is your mum, Remy. We're doing this together.
1: Yeah,
2: right?
1: Nice.
2: Again, genius. ChatGPT.
1: Yeah.
2: So I said to ChatGPT, I sent ChatGPT 9 photos.
1: Yeah.
2: And I said, hey, Chatty, can you turn this into a collage, please?
1: Yeah.
2: Bang. And it just happened.
1: Wow.
2: I was like, I blocked out hours and hours and hours to do this. It's just done it. And I was like, perfect. Rem, you and me, car, let's go, adventure. So we go to Officeworks.
1: Yeah.
2: And I was like, perfect. I was printed out. I was printed out the collage.
1: Yeah.
2: I'm just like, I cannot believe how much
1: things
2: I've nailed this.
1: Work out like
2: it
1: this
2: is
1: for you.
2: Just humming.
1: That's amazing.
2: So we go there. I say, I printed out. I go poster length. I'm like, that's a good size.
1: Yeah.
2: Like, it's perfect.
1: Wow.
2: Remy's high-fiving me. She's not being a brat as well. She's just been awesome.
1: Yeah.
2: And it's just dad of the year going on. And then I went and got a print.
1: How did this go wrong?
2: So then I go like, okay, do you have a frame for that? And the Officeworks lady goes, don't have a size frame for that size poster.
1: She
2: goes,
1: problem.
2: But there's a Kmart upstairs.
1: Bang.
2: Too easy, Laurel. So I go upstairs, I go to Kmart, I get a frame, it's all perfect.
1: Yeah.
2: Right? And then putting the collage of photos in the frame and I look at the photo and I go, something is wrong. There is something wrong with this. I'm either having like some sort of mental episode or stroke or that is not my wife in all of these photos. I'm going to show you now. Very strange. These are all real photos that I've taken of my wife. But when I put it in ChatGPT, go through these photos and zoom in on the face.
1: Oh, whoa.
2: Yeah, whoa.
1: Oh, whoa.
2: Yeah, whoa.
1: Whoa.
2: Whoa.
1: Sorry, that's really strange.
2: I've realized.
1: Wow, what is going on there?
2: So when you put a photo into ChatGPT, it like gives gives the person
1: that's really strange. It doesn't look anything like her.
2: Not nothing.
1: So when did you realize this?
2: Okay, so when I was putting the photo in the frame Saturday night, late Saturday night.
1: Oh, no. Because
2: the plan was to put it on the living room table. I was going to give her a sleep in. I noticed that. I was like, it's too late to change anything. Anyway, so now we've got...
1: Did you put it... So you gave her the frame?
2: Yeah, no, we gave it to her.
1: Why?
2: Because at the start, I got a 3 seconds of just love and adoration from my wife, where she was blown away by, like, I can't believe you managed to put a collage together. Like, this is so nice.
1: So did she realize it herself?
2: She looked a little bit closer and she was like, that's not me. So now we've got this thing hanging up in our house and it's just photos of a random woman.
1: You hung it up.
2: Just a random woman.
1: Just make a new one.
2: Nah, we're not going to.
0: Don't keep Will and Woody just to yourself. Roll down your window and crank. Double dare you. It's Will and Woody on KISS.
3: Breaking news. Fuel prices are down. To a miraculous 101 a litre. Oh, seems like someone's called in. Hello?
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8: 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Kiss.
9: Let's get the party started. See you at the bar, you was hardly talking. That's when I knew that your heart was scarring. Friends to lovers need a part to star in. Like, wait, babe, let me ask.

0: the dead of night comes alive. It's Will and Woody keeping you up.
1: Woods, another trip to LA.
2: Second last time we're doing it, guys. It's not too late, though. Just listen to the radio station tomorrow. You can get yourself in the boarding lounge.
3: Yeah.
2: We'll be calling the final person on tomorrow's show, but let's do today's one.
3: Yes.
2: And Wilbur, as always, I mean, I think the great excitement of this whole competition has been our unbelievable access to a whole bunch of A-list celebrities.
3: That's right, yep.
2: Who are actually calling you guys and telling you that you're going to LA. And today,
3: yeah,
2: we've got Hall of Famer Robert De Niro.
3: Oh, one of the most decorated.
4: You talking to me? You talking to me? Who the f*** do you think you're talking to?
3: One of the most decorated actors of all time. That's obviously that famous line from Taxi Driver, which he does in the movie. Junior producer Annalise thought that Robert De Niro was Al Pacino.
2: It was on yesterday.
3: Who was making the call yesterday. Thought they were the same guy.
5: They sound unbelievably similar.
3: Yeah, well, they've been in a lot of the same movies. They're obviously in Godfather 2 together.
5: My favourite. Love that movie.
3: Don't mock. Like actually good things.
2: You should watch Godfather. It's amazing.
3: Okay. Come on. It's like me having a crack at Call Me Hubby. Whatever. What's that one?
2: Call Me Hubby. Call Me By Your Daddy.
3: Call Me By Your Daddy.
5: Call Me By Your Name with Timothy Chalamet.
3: No, that podcast you love with that chick.
5: Oh, Call Me Daddy.
2: Oh, Call Me.
5: It's a podcast. Yeah. Woody likes that. Anyway, trip a day.
2: It's a hot pod. It's a hot pod. Anyway, let's call the person.
3: He's thrown under the bus. Tried not to remember the name.
6: It's a hot pod. Hello.
3: Oh, hi. Is that Carly?
6: This is Carly.
3: Hi, Carly. You're on the radio, just so you know.
6: Oh, okay.
3: Okay.
6: What's
3: okay, have you got
6: is
3: a chance?
6: Will?
3: Yes, this is Will.
6: I love you guys.
3: Oh, thanks, Carly.
2: Oh, we love you too, Carly.
3: Woody's here as well.
6: Oh, hey, Woody. Love you too, mate.
2: Oh, thanks so much, Carly, and we love you. I believe, if it's correct, you're currently in the boarding lounge for that trip to LA.
6: Oh, I am.
3: Okay. In the lounge with all the thousands of other people that registered. So, Carly, they're all on the phone, so they're all waiting.
6: Okay.
3: Can you wait for a couple of mins?
6: Yeah, absolutely.
3: All right, cool. We're going to put you on hold. And just so you know, I'm sure you've been listening, but it's been celebrities who have been given the trips away. So today,
6: yes.
3: Robert De Niro is actually calling in from...
6: Oh, I love him.
2: Oh, isn't he amazing?
3: He's amazing.
6: He is.
3: Yeah,
6: oldie and a goodie.
3: He's a classic. He is. Still with us, which is awesome. And he's going to be making the call to whoever wins the trip. So just...
6: Okay.
3: And put you on hold now. And good luck. All right. Sorry, you're doing the face.
2: Is that working?
3: Hey,
2: you're talking to me.
3: Yeah, nice.
2: I reckon that's pretty good.
3: Yeah, that's pretty good.
2: All right.
3: Yeah, nice.
2: All right, here we go. Hey, am I talking to Carly?
6: Hi.
2: Hey, Carly, Robert De Niro here.
6: Oh, I love you, Robert. Thank you for everything you do.
2: I appreciate that. What's your favorite movie that I've done?
6: Oh, I do love Meet the Fockers.
2: Oh, yeah. Well, the new one coming out, Ariana Grande. She's going to be my daughter-in-law. My daughter-in-law.
6: She's going to be my daughter-in-law.
3: Right, Robert, you got the...
2: She's going to be my daughter-in-law.
3: All right, Robert, you've got
6: the
3: trip.
6: Are you
2: trip.
6: Talking to me?
2: Yeah, you're talking to me, Carly.
3: All right, Robert. All right, Robert.
2: Talking to me. That's my line from the movie Taxi Driver. I'll see what you're doing. That's really funny. But hey, Carly, I got to wrap things up.
3: Yeah,
2: if
3: you
2: I could.
3: Do, Robert.
2: You're going to L.A., Carly. God.
6: Are you serious?
2: Yeah, I'm serious. Who are you there with, Carly?
6: Oh my God. Am I coming to hang out at your place?
2: Yeah, you come to my house. You got in my pool.
3: All right, now.
2: Hang out with my daughter-in-law.
3: Robert's got to go. We've lost Robert.
2: All right, see you later. You come to the.
3: We've lost him. We've lost Robert.
2: Come to the cabana by the pool.
3: Carly, are you there?
6: Yes, I am.
3: Are you there with Carly?
6: Oh my God, I'm with my daughter.
3: Are you taking her with you?
6: Oh my God, yes I am.
3: Oh, nice.
6: Oh my God, I'm also going to take my bestie. I'll pay for her. Oh my God, this is amazing.
2: Oh, what a trip, Carly. Enjoy.
6: Oh my God, thank you so much, guys. Dreams come true, honestly.
3: I love your show
6: every afternoon.
2: Oh, thanks, Carly.
3: You're a super deserving winner, mate. Have the best time.
6: Thank you, I will. Thank you. I'm shaking. Thanks, guys.
1: All right.
2: Bye, Carly.
1: Bye, Carly. Congratulations. Oh, how good is that? Last one of them is on tomorrow, Woods.
2: Yes, that's it. So listen to us tomorrow. Get in the boarding lounge. We might be calling you. Wilbur, up next. Mother's Day was 4 days ago.
1: Yes, it was.
2: I think I'm finally ready to talk about this.
1: What happened?
2: I totally cocked it. I thought I was doing the perfect present. It couldn't have gone worse. I'll tell you about it up next on Will and Woody.
1: Awesome.
0: Can't sleep? It's Will and Woody keeping you up.
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0: So the Woody, you're either up early, up late, or maybe you're still out.
1: Maybe you're heading to Kick-Ons right now. You're in the cab, you're in a car share, or maybe you've got a Dezo driver, heading towards Kick-Ons, and you're probably thinking to yourself, ooh, it's a cute boy that I'm interested in, but I just don't know how to talk to that cute boy. Well, listen to us right now because we're going to have some sparkling banter and conversation and just bring it up with those cute boys like you thought of it yourself.
0: Yep.
1: That's our gift to you.
0: Yep. I don't want to be involved in that.
1: Okay. That's just advice from Uncle Woody here.
0: Oh, don't call yourself Uncle Woody. Really, really, really sick. All right.

0: up early. It's Will and Woody keeping you up.
1: Right now, though, Woods, it's hot takes.
2: So you got a hot take on Florence Pugh.
1: A flot take on Florence Pugh. I do, mate. By the way, I'm going to throw in a Mingle Seasoning prize pack. My favourite prize
2: for yourself.
1: At the No, for the best hot take. For the best hot take.
2: Okay.
1: If I've got the hottest take, I'll take the Mingle.
2: Okay.
1: Don't you worry about that. Try Mingle Mexican All Natural Aussie Made at your supermarket. Now, Woodrow, my hot take. Florence Pugh.
2: Yes.
1: Oh, I think in a good movie.
2: Yes.
1: Florence Pugh has only ever been the steak knives.
2: Midsummer.
1: That's the one exception. And I don't necessarily call it a good movie.
2: We Live in Time.
1: I think Andrew Garfield's a better actor in that.
2: But she can't call her steak knives. If she's not the steak, she's at least the potatoes.
1: She's the knives, mate.
2: I completely disagree.
1: My point is, I don't think she's had a role in her career yet where she's like, Midsummer is the one thing that I put a flag. Right, I don't think she's had a role in her career yet where it's been like, wow, owned that, unbelievable. Don't get me wrong. Everything that she's in, she's good.
2: Little Women.
1: She's steak knives. Okay. She's steak knives. Mm-hmm. Or she's in it. She's at best, she's on par with the others. She hasn't had a movie where I've been like, wow, you were easily the most amazing thing in that. And I think when I think about it, when I'm going through her movies, she actually hasn't done that many good movies.
2: She's good in Oppenheimer, but she's steak knives.
1: She's steak knives
2: what
1: in
2: about
1: Oppenheimer.
2: The Marvel one that she did.
1: She's Black Widow.
2: No, she's not Black Widow. That's Scarlett Johansson.
1: Yeah, but she's in the Black, like, who cares?
2: But she does the Russian accent. June,
1: she's steak knives.
3: Don't worry, darling.
1: Wouldn't call it a good movie.
2: Yeah, a bad movie, but she's great in it.
1: She's very good in it. Meh.
2: Whoa.
1: Meh. She's a frustrating meh because I love watching her on camera and she's awesome. She's clearly got great hops as an actor. Yeah. I just don't think she's been put in the right roles. I don't think she's been put in the right movies.
2: She's still young, Florence Pugh. Still very young. Anyway, let's go to Kelly here. That's a pretty hot take.
1: Steak knives, Pugh.
2: That's brutal.
1: It's
2: Kelly.
1: Not brutal. I think she's a great actor.
2: Yeah. Let's go to Kelly here. I don't want to be called knives if I'm an actor, though.
1: Sorry, it's a hot take. I'm sticking by it.
2: Mate, stick by it, please. It's hot takes, mate.
1: It's hot takes, mate.
2: Kelly,
1: have a crack.
2: What's your hot
1: take? Join me in the frying pan.
2: What's your hot take, Kelly? Kelly. Step into the frying pan, Kelly.
1: Step into the pan, Kel. Join us in the pan.
2: I'll jump into the pan real quick
1: while
2: we sort out
1: Kelly.
2: I am being deadly serious about this. This is a hot take. Driver's licenses.
1: Yes.
2: I just don't think they're necessary anymore.
1: Agreed.
2: I think cars now are getting so easy to drive. I think you just get to 18 and drive.
1: Whoa.
2: There's a whole rigmarole around get your license and stuff, right? It's like, I don't reckon you're that good of a driver just by doing a license test. What, you can drive around the block and stop at a red light. We'll give you a license. Revenue raising. Just get rid of it. 18, drive.
1: Wow, hot take. Play the song.
4: Fire it all.
2: You agree with that, though? Do you agree with that?
1: That is a very hot take. No, I don't at all. I don't want any old 18-year-old just sitting in a car and driving.
2: So I knew you'd say that. There's a guy in the UK who got arrested at 84. He's been driving for 70 years without a license. He never went through a license.
1: Different era.
2: Never got into an accident.
1: Different era.
2: Great driver.
1: Hot take for you. While we're on licenses.
2: Yeah, go on.
1: Passports.
4: Yep. Fire it all.
2: That's your take. Just passports.
1: Passports.
2: They should passports. Be free. Should be free.
1: Shouldn't need them. Shouldn't need a passport.
2: What do you mean?
1: Facial recognition technology is so good these days.
2: Oh, no, I do
1: and
2: agree with that.
1: Speaking of rigmarole, that's one of the worst queues you'll ever be in your life.
2: Yeah,
1: is a passport queue.
2: No,
1: they can be so much faster. Yeah. We've actually got two people that sit there and look you in the eye. What are you doing here? Like, piss off.
2: Ridiculous.
1: You're going to follow me on CCTV every day that I'm here anyway. Exactly. Everyone knows where I am all the time.
2: I walk through the scanner.
1: I've just been on an 18-hour flight with two screaming kids.
2: Yes.
1: And you want to stand here and ask me what I'm doing here? I'll tell you what I'm doing here, mate. Yeah. I'm taking my kids home and drugging them again with Finergan so we can all get some sleep. Legally, of course, after an administered dose from a doctor.
2: That was the hottest take there at the end there.
1: Annalise.
2: Just snuck in a little
1: legal.
2: Hot take.
1: It's totally
2: there.
1: Legal.
2: Let's go to Luke, shall we?
1: I'm getting lots of looks for that. That's a hot take. Finergan, hot take. Play the music, Kat. Hot take. Finergan.
2: That's a hot take.
1: Over 15 kilos, guys. Go for it. Have a great flight. Annalise, you had a hot take? No, you don't. No.
3: Dogs.
1: Just hates dogs.
3: Don't like them.
1: Hates dogs.
2: Do you know there was a study done? One in five people regret getting a pet. Let's go to Luke here. Lukey, what's your hot take?
1: Wow.
5: Guys, I reckon Will and Woody should do national breakfast.
2: Whoa!
1: Hot take!
2: So all around the country, Will and I in the morning.
5: Why not? Can you think of anyone better?
2: Plenty. A fair few.
0: It's Will and Woody.

0: nothing good happens after midnight, except these two. It's Will and Woody keeping you up. Will and Woody's Swap Meet.
1: Woody, we are turning trash into treasure again with our swap meet, and this time it's Book to Bling.
2: Paris gave us an old psychology textbook, and we're going to swap it all the way up to a shiny new engagement ring.
3: So my partner can finally propose to me.
2: We are currently in possession of
1: a limited edition print by artist Michael Goddard.
4: Yeah, I don't know who that is, but I'm pretty sure this is worth quite a lot.
1: I've done a search. Says he's just an artist out of Vegas.
5: Viva Las Vegas.
2: A art evaluator by the name of Dara. Are you familiar with the artist Michael Goddard?
6: There was one I saw that sold for about $400 at auction in Sydney.
2: No. Thanks, Dara. Well, thanks, thank Dara. You so much, Dara. We very much Dara. Appreciate the work.
1: If you want the sexy Vegas artwork, then come trade.
5: Viva Las Vegas!
0: Will and Woody's Swap Meet. Swap the deal, keep the good energy with Glowbird.
7: I was just found out that Dara doesn't know anything he talks about. He doesn't know what he's talking about.
2: He's since had his art license stripped off him.
7: I've heard that.
2: The art world heard what he said. He had such a big miss with his outrageous, subjective, completely subjective opinion. On a piece of art, saying he'd seen it for $400.
7: That a lot of people value, and they value a lot.
2: Yeah, we know that.
7: We know that Lee bought this for $5,000.
2: Exactly, that's true.
7: From Michael Goddard himself.
2: That's black and white.
7: We had a guy message yesterday saying, guys, worth $20,000 to $40,000.
2: Yes.
7: I mean, these are the sorts of figures that clearly Dara was not across.
2: Yeah, and look, Dara obviously didn't have the time to do more research.
7: Don't blame him.
2: Absolutely
7: he
2: not.
7: He tried his hardest.
2: He did, and I'm sure he's a lovely,
7: lovely guy.
2: He's just had a miss. You know who hasn't had a miss? You and me, because we're trying to get a $10,000 engagement ring. I already think we have an item that is worth more than $10,000.
7: Love that.
2: We are giving you the opportunity now, Australia, to make an absolute bargain, to take something off our hands for no money. Just give us something of worth. Now, Maddie's going to kick things off.
7: If you
2: here.
7: Want to see the Michael Goddard, by the way, Will and Woody on the socials, you can have a look on there. There's a photo of it.
2: You can also Google it.
7: Oh, go to his website. You know, go to his website, limited edition. Website. You can see the worth on his website.
2: Yeah, see it online.
7: All in US dollars, by the way, on his website.
2: Mm-hmm. Exactly right, William. Maddie has called on 131065. Maddie, let's kick things off. A lot of people want to offer us things, but what have you got for us for the piece of art?
8: Hey, boys. Love your show.
2: Thanks, Maddie.
7: Thanks, Matt.
8: I got my daughter's Holden Silver Astra.
2: Here we go.
7: Wow.
2: Here we go.
7: What year?
8: It works well. I'm actually driving it right now.
7: Wow.
2: Beautiful.
8: It's 2 months rego left.
2: Beautiful.
8: But there is a little bit of cosmetic dings, let's say.
7: A little damage.
2: Yeah. Okay. Yeah. Thanks for the honesty.
7: What year is it? Car.
8: It is a 2008.
2: Okay. Great year.
7: And K's done?
8: 131,791.
2: That's not bad.
7: That's pretty good for 2008. Yeah. Stay on the line, Maddie. Great opening offer.
2: And I love
7: well
2: that he's
7: done,
2: in it.
7: Australia.
2: Yeah, well done.
7: Well done.
2: And I love that
7: well
2: he was
7: done.
2: In it. He's in it. He's driving it.
7: He's in it.
2: That proves, I mean,
7: he's in it.
2: He could have been lying, I guess, but.
7: That's what you meant, like he's in the bidding, but he's also in the car.
2: Yeah, well, he's in the running.
7: Sam, he's in the car.
2: Sam, what would you like to offer us? We've already been offered a car, so.
9: Hey, boys. I've got two things that I could potentially give up.
2: Okay.
9: I've got a Del Piero signed scarf.
7: Oh, wow. Del Piero. Ooh. Wow. Very famous.
9: It was his last game ever as well.
7: Okay.
2: Wow.
7: Very good, Sam. And what else have you
9: and
7: got?
9: And a jersey signed by Ronaldo.
7: Oh, wow.
2: Which Ronaldo?
7: Good.
2: Cristiano or Ronaldo?
9: Yeah, Cristiano Ronaldo. Yeah.
2: Wow. What jersey?
9: Real Madrid. It was when they won the Champions League.
2: Whoa. Is that either of them framed or anything, or they're just out there loose?
9: No, the jersey is framed, yes.
2: So framed jersey.
7: We've got Tamey here as well. Stay on the line, Sam. Tamey, you'd like to swap us for the Michael Goddard limited edition signed piece of art. Tamey, come to me, Tamey.
10: Hi.
2: Hi, Tamey.
10: I have a diamond ring.
2: Here we go. Used for an engagement,
7: wow,
2: Tamey?
7: Let's go to a song. There's plenty to discuss here. I'm not just going to give up the ghost that easily. Woods, it's commercial radio. You've got to push through your traffic, your songs, your ads. No, if you want to get the good gear, that's how it works.
2: I get it. I just don't want to.
7: Just gave them 5 minutes of nonstop talking. Don't be ridiculous.
2: I don't know when things, though. Keep calling. because this might be a con.
7: Keep the trades
2: keep
7: coming.
2: Keep them coming.
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0: Yeah.
1: The best kick-ons you've ever been to. 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
2: Right, you guys know the deal. We're trading every day on the radio with you guys, trying to convert Paris's psychology textbook into a $10,000 engagement ring for her.
3: Mm-hmm.
2: You're just joining along the journey. The item we have in our possession today, which we would like to trade with you guys, is a Michael Goddard piece of art. This guy is an artist. He's out of Las Vegas. Lee, who bought it, she bought it for $5,000 from him. It is signed by him. It is a limited edition from him. Go to his website, look at his work online. Mm. Some of his stuff can sell up to $50,000. He's legit. We think this is legit. We've had an evaluator on. Mm-hmm. He might have had a slight miss with what he thought it was worth.
3: It's subjective at the end of the day.
2: And we don't need him out of that figure again.
3: No,
2: what we've got coming in, Woods, today, and I think now we're starting to see this actually is worth something because the items we have here are of value.
3: We offered a car, the Holden Astra 2008, one of the greatest models that the Holden Astra ever brought out. Only done 131,000 Ks, so that's looking pretty good. We got a signed Cristiano Ronaldo jersey, which is framed. It's the jersey of Real Madrid after they won a big cup as well, so that adds value, of course.
2: Huge cup.
3: We haven't yet asked any follow-up questions to Tammy, who told us before the song that she has a diamond ring. Hello, Tammy.
4: I'm here.
3: Hi, Tammy.
4: Hi.
3: Diamond ring. You've got a diamond ring.
4: I do.
2: Wow.
3: Tell us a little bit more, Tammy. What is this diamond ring? Like, why have you got a diamond ring? Is it an old engagement ring for you?
4: It's not an engagement. It was a friendship connection.
3: Okay.
4: I didn't want to go down the engagement path.
2: Right.
3: Okay.
2: Okay.
4: And we are still friends, but not together any longer.
3: Okay.
4: But it could be used as an engagement ring, yes.
2: In that vein. Tammy, this is almost irrelevant. But your friend gave you a ring, a diamond ring, and you hooked up, and you were hooking up, like you were.
4: Yeah, we were together at the time.
2: And now he's back in the friend zone.
4: And you've still got the ring. And I've still got the ring.
2: What was it worth when he gave it to you?
4: About $3,500.
2: Sheesh, capiche. All right, not bad.
3: Do you think
2: not too bad, Woods?
3: Is it a circular diamond?
4: So what it is it raises up. It's white gold. It raises up into a platform.
2: Beautiful.
4: Like a solitaire, but it's got four diamonds within that square.
2: Wow.
3: Okay.
4: Up gorgeous. The top, and then it's got bezeled diamonds set into the arms going up.
3: Okay. I'm confused, okay, great. $3,500 ring, which goes up into a platform. That is really confusing. But okay, thank you, Tammy. We've been offered a ring.
2: Hell of an offer. It's to be friend zoned. Poor man.
3: Poor bastard.
2: He wanted it so bad that he gave her a diamond ring. She still put him in the friend box.
3: If he's listening.
2: Wow, the poor fella. And then she's offering his ring up for a trade for a piece of art on the radio. Poor guy. Couldn't be further from it.
3: Still
2: mates, inverted commas. My God. sounds like a restraining order to me.
3: Look, diamond ring, sure. It's $6,500 short of what?
2: We might be able to trade that, though. That's enough. We can get a diamond ring and trade the diamond ring for something else and then work our way up.
3: Become diamond traders.
2: Do you know what I mean? Like, I think there's value there.
3: Sure. Let's go to Naomi here. Naomi, what do you want to swap?
5: I have a massage chair.
3: Interesting. How much did you pay for the massage chair, Naomi?
5: Oh, I paid about $1,000 for it. That's hardly used. We moved house and we just haven't got room for it.
3: Reclined? Is it full recline, Naomi?
5: Oh, yeah. It does. It's got Bluetooth sound.
2: Ooh. What's it worth? What's it worth, Naomi?
3: $1,000. We just bought it for $1,000.
2: Okay. All right. Thanks, Naomi. Yeah. I don't think we need to bother ourselves with that. So Joe, producer, has also said that your dad texted in, Joe.
6: Yeah, dad texted just then. He's happy to give us his motorised Esky that hasn't run, I reckon, in 15 years.
3: That's good stuff.
6: Johnny Kane.
3: That's really good stuff.
2: There's a clear winner here for me, Woods.
3: Whoa.
2: There's a clear winner here for me.
3: I...
2: Only because I got up early, did the work, and I had a look online.
3: Yes.
2: Had a look online.
3: Yes.
2: There are 2008 Holden Astras.
3: Yeah.
2: That have done 200,000 Ks.
3: Yeah.
2: That people are selling for $7,000.
3: Wow. Okay, can I ask a question to Matt? Because he said something. Can we go back to Matt? Hey, Matty, you said you're currently in the Holden Astra, which is great, so clearly it runs.
0: Yeah.
3: You did mention that there were some minor cosmetic issues with the car. Can we go into specifics? Like, what are we talking there, Maddie?
0: Just the age of the car, a few little scrapes. It's all nothing too bad.
3: Oh, a couple of scrapes. And Maddie, I'm looking at pictures online. There's a soft top version of the Holden Asher 2008. Is this the soft top?
0: No, sorry.
3: That's fine. That's totally fine. Totally fine.
2: Well, you wanted a convertible.
3: Well, there's a picture here of a 2008 Astra with the.
2: There's even nice Matt's laughing. He's like, settle down, mate. Settle down. You're lucky to be getting a car.
3: Automatic or manual, Maddie?
0: It is a manual. 5-speed.
3: Oh, wow. 5-speed.
2: I think it's a good trade. It's $5,000. I mean, thanks, Matt. We'll just put you on hold for a sec. I mean, after what we heard the valuer said about the painting.
3: Yeah, no, it's a very good point. Are you sure?
6: Can I just point something out?
3: Yeah, please.
6: Every time a listener has told us something is like worth a lot, we kind of get someone on to tell us that it's not.
3: Yeah,
2: yeah, but I'm looking at 2008 Holden Astras online here. There's proof's in the pudding.
6: I'm looking at some here, not very good.
2: But you're getting like $5,000, right?
6: I'm seeing from like 2.5 to 4.
3: How has anyone
2: looking at a different car?
3: Has anyone done a search
2: Astra,
3: on
2: Astra? Astra. Astra.
3: Has anyone done a search on a Cristiano Ronaldo signed jersey? Anyone done that? Because that's
6: I reckon that's not even in the running. Do you?
3: Well, maybe I'm not sure. Like, that could be the stake
2: clearly
3: in the
2: you've got a favourite. May as well just say what you want rather than what you don't want.
6: Paris was listening. She would absolutely be kicking herself. We got a ring, and then we can use it to potentially get a better ring.
2: I don't want to get
3: into diamond trading. I just.
2: We're not stealing them out of Sierra Leone.
3: Is that what diamond trading is?
2: It's not necessarily an ethical business. You saw blood diamond.
3: Okay, so the Ronaldo one between 1,000 and 4,000 for the Ronaldo signed jersey.
2: Yeah, he's a popular player, figure.
3: I don't remember. The diamond ring is obviously most valuable, but how can we go forwards if she's said on air it's $3,500?
2: Yeah.
3: Why would anyone say I've got a $5,000 diamond here?
2: We wouldn't trade for that. So we'd get the $3,500 ring the same way it's worked all the way up till now, my friend.
3: And then someone
2: basically says, I think I could offer you something more. And then we move forward.
3: You think ring?
2: Well, the only thing I'd say about rings.
3: Yes.
2: And we've been here before. Yes. We once tried to do a segment called Lord of the Rings where we actually collected people's old engagement rings because people are so keen to get rid of them.
3: They were crap.
2: And they're crap rings.
3: Yeah, yeah, yeah.
2: But a $3,500 diamond ring, Oh, I don't know. We're here again.
3: God. I thought you were so sure. You were so confident before. What happened?
2: I wanted the
3: car. You fell off a cliff.
2: You know I wanted the car, but Jo's clearly turned me away from the car. She hates the car.
3: Why are you so anti-car?
2: She wants us to take her dad's Esky. She wants us to take her dad's Esky.
3: We're not taking the Esky.
6: What would Paris say?
2: Do we care?
3: We are doing it for Paris.
2: Oh, I know, but she's not the architect of the trade. It's like when an architect's building a house, he's like, oh, what does the homeowner think? He doesn't care. He goes on, he builds the design, he makes the art, he delivers it to them afterwards.
3: Here's where my head's at. There's something about, I don't like the, it feels like we're losing panache if we get a ring now and then we're trying to get a ring again later.
2: Agreed.
3: Is that fair?
2: Agreed.
3: And I'm sorry if that's the reasoning behind it. We haven't had an automobile yet.
6: Well, then I reckon Ronaldo's jersey's back on for me.
3: What's wrong with the car?
2: Why are you against it?
6: I just don't think it's a good trade. Like, we don't know. It could be an absolute, like,
3: I think this is a logistics thing. They're worried about transporting the car.
2: They don't
3: want to
2: have to move a car around.
3: You
2: paid $1,500 to get the snake to Queensland.
6: The snake took the budge.
2: That's the issue.
3: We've got no budget.
2: All right,
3: to move
2: okay. Well, you just say that. You can just say that. Yeah, we can't move a car around, can we? It's too much.
6: I would say it's probably a bit much.
2: All right.
3: Okay. Cars off.
2: Honesty. The truth will set you free.
3: Now, let's talk about that massage.
2: Yeah. No. We're going the ring. We're going the ring.
3: Okay. Tamie?
7: Yes.
3: We're taking the friendship ring.
7: Okay. Done.
3: Great.
2: Beautiful.
3: Great. Pass that news on to your friend.
1: Can't sleep? 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

0: housemates that just want to keep going. 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
1: Will, you've been outspoken in your love of Kylie Jenner multiple times on this radio show.
2: A little bit recently, no doubt, no doubt.
1: How are we feeling about, now this did happen a little bit ago, but
2: yep.
1: She took a private jet, quite a distance,
2: yep.
1: To go and have a date night with her boyfriend, Timothy Chalamet.
2: Yes, that's right.
1: Yeah, she did a video doing her makeup on the private jet.
3: Get ready with me for date night in New York. This trip was very last minute. I'm literally going for like 24 hours. Oh no, there's turbulence now. I have to sit.
1: Anyway, this was just met with a lot of criticism of people just being like, come on. We're in an oil shortage. The world is a really bad place at the moment.
2: Yeah.
1: You're taking a private jet.
2: For a date night.
1: For seriously, like a date, and then you're going to get back on a private jet and fly back home.
2: Yeah, and I think the context is not just the oil shortage, but also the fact that we're learning pretty quickly that your carbon footprint, whilst by taking a plane, is, you know, number one reason that we're sort of killing the planet. So fly less is the idea. If you can avoid flying. But she can't take a train across the country.
1: No, but, oh, she could just do a Zoom call though.
2: Or they could just like most normal couples, if they actually want to be together, move to the same place together so they don't have to take jets to see each other all the time.
1: That means a lot of private jets. Now, where's that game show music? There's a website, I love this, called celebritypriviatejettracker.com, which just tracks all your celebs' private jet travel. It's ongoing. It's live. It's constantly updated.
2: They have to register their name to the jet, do they?
1: Well, yeah. So, button pusher Tommy. So, yeah, they register their name to the jet. Is that right?
4: Yeah, and then we have to be able to track all the flights. That's public available data.
2: Mm.
4: So you know which tail number is the plane and everything.
2: Love
4: and then it's all tracked.
2: Love that. Boom.
1: Now, I've sorted this list based on total fuel usage.
2: Yep.
1: Kylie Jenner, who just had the 24-hour jaunt to go and have date night with Timothy, she's ninth on the list of total fuel user with
2: surely
1: private
2: she would
1: jet.
2: See that and just be like, God, I'm an awful person and I'm ignoring everyone's advice about this.
1: I think she's in a bit of an echo chamber where she doesn't. Oh, because all her
2: probably
1: mates
2: doesn't hear any criticism
1: at the Met
2: ever.
1: Gala. They're all going, "Oh, what's your private jet going?
2: Yeah.
1: Oh, we're doing caviar now. Who's your pilot? That's their world.
2: Yeah, it's crazy, isn't it?
1: I just thought for a bit of fun, do you think you could get the top five users of private jets?
2: No, we've discussed this. I don't think
1: have
2: I'm
1: a crack,
2: get,
1: man.
2: I don't think I'm going to get anywhere near there.
1: Have a crack. No, honestly, looking at this, one of them particularly.
2: Oh, so Taylor Swift is in the top five? No,
1: incorrect.
2: Wow.
1: She cops it a lot for private jet use, but yeah. I haven't even seen her name pop up anywhere. Oprah pops up.
2: Oprah.
1: Sorry, just for Jay-Z pops up. Tom Cruise pops up. I still haven't seen George Lucas. Apparently, he's still doing his thing in the air.
2: When Taylor, George Lucas, what the hell is he
1: George
2: flying
1: Lucas.
2: Around for?
1: Yeah.
2: Just checking out nursing homes, is he?
1: Just still doing it.
2: Taylor
1: Swift, there you go. She's pretty
2: when
1: far
2: she was
1: down
2: touring,
1: the list.
2: When she was touring, I think she was up the top.
1: Yeah.
2: Okay.
1: Anyway, top five. Talk to me about top five.
2: Trumpy. Air Force One's getting
1: bang.
2: A workout.
1: Number one. There you go. Well done, Will.
2: Surely.
1: Trump is number one on the list. Great stuff. Have a go at the four others. One of them for me further confirms that this guy, this is very unlike me to say, but this guy is real tosser.
2: Elon Musk?
1: Just outside. He's seventh.
2: Oh, God. I'm trying to think of like a big.
1: Another one from the Jenner family. Jenner.
2: Oh, is that right?
1: Which one?
2: Kim.
1: Kim, bang, number five.
2: Kim is in the top five jet users.
1: Top five.
2: God, what a toss.
1: 591,000 miles.
2: Oh, my God.
1: Yep.
2: Okay. So there's Trumpy's one.
1: Yep. You got
2: Kim's
1: Kim at five.
2: Is there some sort of a shake in there?
1: No shakes.
2: Okay.
1: Well, isn't it like
2: it's certainly not shit.
1: When this guy went
2: the freaks issue.
1: When this musician came to Australia, they were doing a certain thing and it was just like, I think you're a bit of a.
2: Usher.
1: Bit of a tool.
2: Usher.
1: Usher, tool, but no. No, not there.
2: Came to Australia.
1: Came to Australia and he was doing, and it was just like, something about you.
2: Chris Martin.
1: No.
2: Sorry, I'm really starting to show my prejudices here. Do I keep guessing? If he came to Australia, he came to Australia.
1: Who?
2: You're just saying it's a he.
1: Yeah, he came to Australia and there's just a couple of things which I was like, you must be a bit of a tool.
2: Niall Horan.
1: No, we love Niall. We love Niall. He'd be in coach. He's an everyman.
2: Oh, hang on. I think I've got this.
1: You know.
2: It's a guy.
1: He threw a slide.
2: When he came to Australia.
1: He threw a slide at, I reckon, a setup camera. Remember that? It was in a sky-rise penthouse.
2: I don't think you realize how much of the information in this job goes in one ear and out the other, mate.
1: Drake is number two on the list. Drake.
2: Wow.
1: Man, he's the one who was like, people were going to his concert with signs, but like, give me $100.
2: And
1: give him $100. The whole thing was right off. Yeah. Anyway, I'll give you the last two. Travis Scott, number three.
2: Travis Scott.
1: Yeah. I don't know much about him either. And the...
5: Kylie Jenner's ex.
2: Oh my God, these people suck.
1: They're all as bad as each other. Yes. And the ex-CEO of Google, Eric Schmidt.
2: Oh, the Schmidtster. He was my next guest.
0: Time to say goodbye to Will and Woody. If you like what you heard, you'll love what you see on the socials at Will and Woody.
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0: 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Fuel prices are down to a miraculous 101 a litre. 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
23: Now.
22: Morning, I'm Brooklyn Ross. Huge cuts to migration have been promised by the Coalition in the budget reply speech overnight. The opposition leader has also vowed to make tax brackets rise automatically with inflation. Angus Taylor reckons that will eventually be a tax cut of around $1,000 a year if he becomes PM. He says he'd cut migration by 40% and repeal the government's changes to negative gearing and capital gains tax. The Aussies who are on that hantavirus cruise ship will arrive in Perth this afternoon. They'll face 3 weeks in quarantine, but that could be longer. The disease can have a 6-week incubation period. And Donald Trump reckons the Chinese president is keen to help keep the Strait of Hormuz open.
24: He did offer, he said, if I can be of any help at all, I would like to be of help.
25: Because, he did say that.
24: Yeah, he did say that.
22: From Fox News, Trump has also invited Xi Jinping to the White House for a state visit in September. Your sport check is up in a sec.
26: Since 1996, CrimSafe just keeps getting tougher and stronger. 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
22: Geelong has made a major statement with a 41-point win over Brisbane in last night's grand final rematch at the Gabba. The Cats had a 5-goal blitz to start the third quarter. Tonight, the Swans are at home to the Pies. And Sam Kerr's confirmed she will leave Chelsea after this weekend's final game against Manchester United. She's been with the club for 6.5 years. The Kiss cast is next.
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22: Nice and sunny today, a top of 22 degrees across Melbourne. Tomorrow, a possible late shower and 22. For Sunday, up to 20 mils of rain with a top of 18 degrees. Right now at Point Cook, it's 11. In Dandenong, it's 8. And our You Get It Morning kicks off at 6 a.m. Every caller who gets on air wins free fuel on Kiss 101.1.
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0: 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I'm Alec, how are you going, Brooke?
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0: Okay. Hang on in there, run on fumes, call back in like 45 minutes.
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0: This morning is a KISS You Get A Day. 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Olivia Dean plays right now. Morning.

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This is Kiss 101.1. Look at your weather today. Sunny all day. Highs of 22 degrees. Friday vibes incoming in the form of Kato and John, Turn the Lights Off. Going to play this. And if you don't know this girl, get to know her. She's called Rachel Fahim. This song is called Deep End. Huge up-and-coming Aussie star. Like her before everyone else does. Plus in the news, a politician who wants to win an election has promised to cut taxes. Yeah, right. More with Brooklyn in a sec.

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10: Melbourne's latest info.
11: Now.
10: Morning, I'm Brooklyn Ross. The opposition leader says Aussie workers would eventually save $1,000 a year on tax if he becomes Prime Minister. He's vowed to make our tax brackets rise with inflation, getting rid of bracket creep. Angus Taylor's also used his budget reply speech to promise huge cuts to migration. A truck has been destroyed in an arson attack in Sunshine North overnight. Police say two men poured an accelerant inside the vehicle at about 9 p.m., then set it alight. They took off in a white vehicle. Council workers will soon be able to confiscate the belongings of rough sleepers across the city of Port Phillip. Council says it's hitting antisocial behaviour in the St Kilda area. Critics say it doesn't address the causes of homelessness. And the Aussies from the cruise ship with hantavirus on it are just hours away from touching down in Perth. Once they arrive, they will spend 3 weeks in quarantine. Your sport check is coming up in a sec.
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10: Geelong has dished out revenge to the Lions with a 41-point win in their grand final rematch at the Gabba. The result was set up by a third-quarter blitz, the Cats slotting 5 unanswered goals in the first 12 minutes. And Matilda's captain Sam Kerr is leaving Chelsea. Her last game's on Saturday. She's linked to a USA league. The Kiss Cast is next.
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10: Nice and sunny today, a top of 22 degrees across Melbourne. Tomorrow, a possible late shower and 22. For Sunday, up to 20 mils of rain with a top of 18 degrees. Right now at Point Cook, it's 11. In Dandenong, it's 8. And our You Get It Morning kicks off at 6 a.m. Every caller who gets on air wins free fuel on Kiss 101.1.
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15: Melbourne traffic.
16: G'day there. Looking over Melbourne on this clear and sunny morning. We're heading for a top of 22 degrees today. A crash early doors on the Western Freeway, city-bound at Ferris Road. Crews attending a lane closed. Speeds, of course, a 40 past the incident. Elsewhere, level crossing works in Dandenong. Cheltenham Road closed. The rail line should be reopened shortly. In the meantime, take Dandenong Bypass. 40 winks, 40 frenzy must end this Sunday. 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It's Andy First with Kiss Traffic and Weather Together.
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20: Now.
19: Morning, I'm Brooklyn Ross. Six people who are on a cruise ship hit by a deadly hantavirus outbreak will land in Australia today. Four citizens, a permanent resident and a Kiwi will arrive in Perth to spend 3 weeks in quarantine. Authorities say they're confident the group are not infected. Pauline Hanson's party is polling better than Labor in the first major poll since the budget. Roy Morgan has One Nation at 32% of primary votes, ahead of Labor on 28%. Even two-party preferred, Labor's only ahead by 2 points, which is considered too close to call. Nearly 70 people have been arrested during a two-night blitz targeting gym thefts in the Tarneed area. Police say the offenders have been following people inside gyms, then stealing car keys and vehicles, which are then used in other crimes. And Coles is now facing millions in fines after the federal court found it has been spruiking fake discounts because products weren't sold at the WOS price for long enough. You sport check in a sec.
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19: Geelong has made a major statement with a 41-point win over Brisbane in last night's grand final rematch at the Gabba. The Cats had a 5-goal blitz to start the third quarter. Tonight, the Swans are at home to the Pies. And Sam Kerr's confirmed she will leave Chelsea after this weekend's final game against Manchester United. She's been with the club for 6.5 years. The Kiss cast is next.
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19: Nice and sunny today, a top of 22 degrees across Melbourne. Tomorrow, possible late shower and 22. For Sunday, up to 20 mils of rain, a top of 18 degrees. Right now in Craigieburn, it's 12 at Scoresby, it's 8. And keep it Kiss from 9 a.m. for your next chance to win a trip a day to LA, only on Kiss 101.1.
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27: Yeah, good morning for Chemist Warehouse, your number one hit music station. You're on Kiss. Mikey Brooklyn, Mayo Friday.
28: Good morning.
27: Oh, we've got such a big show on, so lots to do today.
19: I know. Yeah. Good to have you back in here, Mayo.
28: Yes.
27: Looking good.
19: How have you enjoyed the week?
28: It's been so fun. Yeah. Thanks for having me.
27: Who's that chick on your shirt?
28: I don't know, but she looks cool, so.
27: Looks like Courtney Love or something.
28: No.
19: Where'd you get it from, the shirt?
28: The I don't shirt remember. Shop? Like a, I don't know. But
19: you've just had a baby. Why would you remember things
28: exactly.
19: like that?
28: She looks kind of famous.
27: Yeah, it looks to me like Courtney Love, but I don't know. Who is that, Nat? She's going to chat GPT.
19: Oh, lovely.
27: Yeah. What's going on, Brooklyn?
19: Did you hear in the news just then?
27: Listening to you, trying to go.
19: Oh, well, you should pay attention. But Pauline Hanson, right, One Nation.
27: Yeah.
19: There's a poll now that has her and Labor neck and neck, two-party preferred. What that means, Mayo, if you don't know, is basically two-party preferred is what wins elections. So who will win the next election?
28: She could win.
19: Basically, that's what it's saying, that she has a chance of winning there. I don't know if you agree with that, Mikey.
27: Not going to happen.
19: Why do you think it's so impossible?
27: Well, two things. She's in the Senate, so she couldn't be Prime Minister.
19: She said she wants to change.
27: Not going to.
28: How easy is it to change from Senate to...
27: She'd have to stand for, election.
19: Yeah, she just has to find a little seat for herself.
27: I saw
19: Barney
27: Joyce just the other night saying that they actually say they don't want to be in government. It's not going to happen. I'll bet you my car. There you go. They will never...
19: The Mercedes.
27: Yep, you can have the Merc. I'll take your green left-wing Tesla. They are
19: never... But we can't just swap cars.
27: Ah, right. Well, you just take my Merc. It's
28: but
27: not
28: what
27: happening.
28: What confuses me is what? Then why was it saying in the polls that she's right under Albo if she can't even be prime minister? What does that mean?
27: Well, it just means their party is as popular.
0: It can. Yeah. This is the thing. Everyone's saying it's so impossible.
27: Not
0: I mean,
27: happen.
0: It can happen. I think people need to brace that she's that popular right now.
27: Not getting my Mercedes. Yeah, I agree. But maybe if people just took and listened to them, they're actually telling you they don't want to win. So what's the point? What is the point of them?
0: Of if they don't want to win? I think they're just saying that to be the underdogs.
28: Yeah.
0: I think of course they would want to win.
27: No. No way. She'll never happening.
0: Anyway,
27: unless you want
0: the
27: Merc.
0: Said that about Donald Trump too.
27: Oh, here's Croat Nat.
0: Yeah. Hello, Nat.
1: On Mayo's shirt is Debbie Harry, who I bet you have no idea
28: no
1: who
28: idea
1: that is.
28: Who is that?
1: She's from Blondie. You know Blondie?
27: Oh,
0: yeah,
27: the
0: 80s.
28: Is that a band?
1: Like One Way or Another.
28: Oh, yeah.
1: Yeah, that song.
28: So she sings that. Gotcha.
27: That's who. Well, you got
1: and then answer. Mouth just said, isn't that a One Direction song? No, no.
0: Oh, yeah, it was.
28: Oh, no,
0: so.
28: They did a song. Yes, I get what you're talking about. They covered it. Or had the same, like.
27: Oh, did they? All right. Yeah. All right. Hey, talking of, you know, like Pauline, would she say g'day a lot? G'day.
28: Yeah,
27: Barnaby,
28: I feel, would say it more
27: yeah,
28: than
27: he would say it, wouldn't he? Well, apparently Aussies don't really say it. So there's this American chick and she's been here and she's like, they don't say it. Have a listen.
2: I feel like one of the biggest lies I've been told about Australians is that they say g'day, mate. No, they don't. Or at least not the way they tell us in America of like, g'day, mate. Very seldom do you hear a g'day mate out in the wild. And when you do, it's pretty iconic. But I wouldn't say it's like the go-to phrase around here.
0: That's true.
28: It's because in movies and TV shows, they really exaggerate what the Aussie is. Like, I always remember the worst Australian accent I've ever heard was John Lithgow in Pitch Perfect 3. He played Rebel Wilson's dad.
27: Very niche.
28: Because Rebel is Aussie, obviously.
0: Yeah.
28: He had to play an Australian. I don't know why they just didn't get an Aussie actor, like maybe Russell Crowe wasn't
27: racist.
28: Available or something.
27: Yeah.
28: But listen, I want to play a little bit of his Aussie accent.
0: Oh, you got it.
28: Yes.
3: But there are some people here who think you should reconsider.
4: Oh, well, plan B, you have 30 minutes. Come to the boat or your friends swim with the fishies. And I think you know I mean it.
27: It's kind of in and out.
28: Yes, it was so bad. But then, you know the recent movie Apex, I think it is, with Taron Egerton and Charlize Theron? It's on Netflix at the moment.
0: Yeah.
28: Well, everyone is praising Taron because he's Welsh, but his Aussie accent is crazy good.
27: We got it?
28: Yes, I want to play a bit for you.
5: You had grit and poise. Amazing. You didn't give him an inch, but you didn't give him an excuse to hurt you either.
27: Yeah, and that's better. It's real bogan. But the good A thing...
28: is not a thing.
27: No, I mean, well, the Poms here, he's from England, obviously. Do you hear anyone saying g'day? Did it shock you when no one was saying it, mate?
15: The only person I've ever heard say g'day is Brooklyn when we're doing, like, first and final calls.
27: What, the gay man here?
15: Yeah, nobody else in Australia has ever said it except you.
0: I don't even realize I'm saying it.
27: How does he say it?
15: It'll be like, Lockie's on the phone. G'day, Lockie.
0: Oh, God, look at me.
27: Oh, you're so
0: Aussie.
27: All right, big show. Today is You Get a Day. Every single caller that gets on air is going to win free fuel, all right? So 131065, is that the right number? Don't call the other numbers.
0: I've 131065, yeah.
27: I've said
0: what
27: the wrong
0: the
27: numbers,
0: numbers
27: a few. Well, you see, when I was working for the other radio station, when you would do one of these things on Kiss, their phones would also get melted down.
0: Just people getting confused, going with any radio number they can. I'll try this one.
27: I remember the producers getting really annoyed. They're like, we're not giving away free diamonds. Stop calling. So, you know, don't call 131060 and try and get the free fuel. Like, that won't work. Or what's some other numbers?
28: I don't know any of the others.
27: Yeah, Chelsea.
0: 131870.
18: 132410.
27: Who's that one?
18: The red one.
27: Triple J. Yeah, don't call Triple
28: J.
27: No,
28: it's 131065. That's our number.
27: 13. What was the one you said?
0: 131873.
27: You get better call.
0: Yeah.
27: All right, so keep that number, 131065. Keep that number all day until 9 a.m. And if you get on air, you're going to win free fuel, all right? Now, You're singing Delta Goodrum today, Mayo.
28: Yes, that's right. I've been...
27: Why?
28: Well,
0: she's at Eurovision right now, I think.
28: Yeah, and I wanted to pay a little tribute to her. I'm obviously not in my Delta gear just yet, but I've...
27: Oh, you're going
28: to
27: dress up and everything?
28: I've got some prep coming and I've been rehearsing.
27: Okay.
28: Overnight, sent some clips.
1: Yeah, can I just say she sent me a clip of her rehearsal and it is something else.
27: Oh, is it in a good or bad way?
1: It's just something else.
27: All right, Mayo Vision on the show today. Right now, let's do Tradie versus Lady. You are going to score a double pass to go and see Robbie Williams live. So 13-1065. You want to do that, and of course, you're going to get free fuel for our free fuel You Get It, eh? Right now, live from our sister station, Kiss FM LA, here's DJ XXXL with a Kiss mini mix. Good morning.

0: 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You're on KISS, Mikey, Brooklyn, Mayo, hanging out. You get a day. Everyone on air is going to win free fuel, so keep it right here.
1: Ladies and gentlemen, let's get ready to rumble!
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0: All right, tradie versus lady is happening. So we'll get a lady, we'll get a tradie. You're going to get free fuel instantly. So Blake, Molly, hello, good morning.
3: Morning.
4: Hey, how you going?
0: Oh, my God, you got it. The free fuel, both of you are. Well done.
4: Cheering.
0: All right. Now, should we hear about our lady first,
3: yes,
0: Mayo?
3: Molly. She's 20 and you're a nurse. Is that right?
5: Yes, that's right.
3: Oh, I love that. And she drives a Mazda CX-5. You've been in a relationship for 2 years. That's good.
5: Yeah.
3: Still pretty fresh. Is it going all right?
5: Yeah, it's going really well, actually.
3: Love that. And you once had a dementia patient who thought you were a prostitute. What
5: yes,
3: do you need?
5: That's right.
3: Were you dressed as one or they just like...
5: No. We have plenty of funny stories. In one of my old jobs, literally every person that walked into this patient's room, he was pushing 100. We were like, settle down, mate.
3: Oh, so like it he was just hilarious. Was kind of going a bit crazy, I guess.
5: Yeah, he's calling us names, Becky... Anything. He'll grab us, you know, all that kind of thing.
3: Jeez, a bit handsy. All right, weighing in at 66 kilos, it's the hooker healer, Molly.
0: All right, well, let's welcome our tradie, Blake. Now, you work as a plasterer. You drive an Isuzu D-Max, married with 3 kids, and yesterday you shat yourself at work.
4: Yeah, I sure did.
3: You thought it was a fart, but it...
4: Yeah, it was a horrible feeling. I'll tell you what.
0: What did you do, man? Because you got to like throw the undies away when you do that, eh?
4: Yeah, well, I just been to the toilet. And I was up on the scaffold. I was like, surely not, surely not. And I just let a little one go, and lo and behold, there's just a little skid mark in the undies. I'm like, what is going on here?
0: Yeah. So what did you do with them? Did you chuck them out?
4: Yeah, I had to. I couldn't just leave them on. Walk
3: but
4: around
3: then
4: the
3: did
4: shitty
3: you
4: mum all day.
3: Like just with your pants?
4: I had to. With an hour bag on, it's horrible.
3: Yeah, that would have been so uncomfortable.
4: Get these things done, but...
3: Yeah.
0: Well, weighing 85 kilos, he had a shot attack. It's Blake!
6: Yeah, Blake! Yeah, Blake!
7: Shot attack.
0: Yeah, tenuous link to heart attack. There,
7: I love it.
0: Okay, why don't you do the
3: tradie.
0: Yeah,
3: okay,
0: let's go.
3: Blake, you ready to go?
4: Yeah.
3: All right, question number one. Naprogesic is a medication used to help with what type of pain?
4: Period pain.
3: Yes.
0: Yeah.
3: All right, question number two. Which drinking glass shares the same name as a musical instrument? I'm not repeating it because I think that's quite easy.
0: Do you though?
4: Yeah.
3: Yes.
4: No, I don't know.
0: Nah. You wouldn't drink it. Nah.
3: A flute, champagne flute, is the same as a musical instrument.
4: No,
3: I thought that was so easy. But anyway.
0: Yeah, it's two words as well. You didn't think of a Brooklyn? Okay,
7: no.
0: So...
7: I was thinking tumbler. Is that an instrument?
0: Sounds like a drum thing.
7: Yeah.
0: No. But I don't think it is, no.
3: Okay, in a game of netball, what is the duration of each quarter?
4: 15 minutes.
3: Yes.
0: Yeah, all right, you got two. Well,
4: let's
0: Molly.
4: Go.
0: Okay, let's see what you can do here. What is the purpose of a vehicle's alternator? What does the alternator do on a vehicle?
5: Oh, I have got no idea. Maybe changing gear?
0: No. I think that's the... Well, it's the gearbox and the diff does something or other. Anyway, whatever, you don't care.
7: Is it the starter motor...
0: Oh, sorry, it generates electricity while the engine is running.
5: Oh,
0: yeah,
5: okay.
0: Yeah.
3: Oh, that's hard.
5: Yeah.
0: Has anyone ever heard, oh, your alternator's broken?
8: Yeah, I have, bro.
0: That's I'm sure you have, mate. Yeah. Your dad's VK Commodore's alternator would it be broken. Okay, that was Alfie the Gronk, by the way. Who won the 2025 NRL Grand Final, Molly?
3: Think about this one.
0: So last year.
5: No. Oh, my God.
0: Yeah.
5: I know this.
0: No, there we go.

Double pass to go and see Robbie Williams live, mate. He's bringing his Brittop tour to Australia in November. For tickets, go to frontiertouring.com. You've got him, Blake.

0: All right, there we go. Yeah, the boys. All right, boys are doing well.
1: Sorry, I just wanted to say, I've been here for 5 days and I think the boys have won every day this week.
0: We had a girl.
1: Something's amiss with the questions, I feel.
0: Yesterday, the girl won.
1: Really?
0: Chelsea?
1: Oh, okay.
2: Confirming a girl did win yesterday, Mayo. Sorry.
1: Okay, I just feel like it's swaying a little way, but no worries. Let's move on.
3: You've got the unfair advantage here.
1: Yes.
0: All right, still to come, we're going to take your calls. Anything you want to talk about, 13 1065. And, of course, you'll win free fuel if you get on air on 13 1065, okay?
1: Yes, and next, I want to talk about why Gen Z women or younger girls are going for older men and ignoring the ones that are the same age as them.
0: Okay.
1: Yes.
0: That's up next. 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
5: Melbourne traffic.
6: G'day there, looking over Melbourne on this clear morning. We're heading for a top of 22 degrees. Crews are attending a crash early doors on the Western Freeway. City bound at Ferris Road, a lane closed. Speeds, of course, at 40 past said crews. Brake lights on the Calder Freeway. City bound at Green Gully Road, getting word of a crash. Building 2 for the Princes Freeway, Melbourne bound from Forsyth Road to the Point Cook Bend. 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It's Andy First with Kiss Traffic and Weather together.
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29: Now.
19: Morning, I'm Brooklyn Ross. The opposition leader says Aussie workers would eventually save $1,000 a year on tax if he becomes Prime Minister. He's vowed to make our tax brackets rise with inflation, getting rid of bracket creep. Angus Taylor's also used his budget reply speech to promise huge cuts to migration. A truck has been destroyed in an arson attack in Sunshine North overnight. Police say two men poured an accelerant inside the vehicle at about 9 p.m. then set it alight. They took off in a white vehicle. Council workers will soon be able to confiscate the belongings of rough sleepers across the city of Port Phillip. Council says it's hitting antisocial behaviour in the St Kilda area. Critics say it doesn't address the causes of homelessness. And the Aussies from the cruise ship with hantavirus on it are just hours away from touching down in Perth. Once they arrive, they will spend 3 weeks in quarantine. Your sport check is coming up in a sec.
30: Since 1996, CrimSafe just keeps getting tougher and stronger. 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
19: Geelong has dished out revenge to the Lions with a 41-point win in their grand final rematch at the Gabba. The result was set up by a third-quarter blitz, the Cats slotting 5 unanswered goals in the first 12 minutes. And Matilda's captain Sam Kerr is leaving Chelsea. Her last game's on Saturday. She's linked to a USA league. The Kiss Cast is next.
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19: Nice and sunny today, a top of 22 degrees across Melbourne. Tomorrow, possible late shower and 22. For Sunday, up to 20 mils of rain, a top of 18 degrees. Right now in Craigieburn, it's 12 at Scoresby, it's 8. And keep it KISS from 9 a.m. for your next chance to win a trip a day to LA, only on KISS 101.1.
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31: Morning. So, Mikey, your partner, Alana, she's a Gen Z-er, right?
29: Thanks. I think she's, like, on the borderline.
31: Okay, and you're a millennial. Borderline.
29: No. That wouldn't be good.
19: How old is she?
29: 29.
19: She's in her 20s.
31: No, I think she is a
29: Gen... Turning 30.
31: I think she is a Gen Z-er because my year was the...
32: Confirming
31: off.
32: She's definitely a Gen Z.
31: Yeah.
32: And what are you, Mikey?
29: Millennial.
32: Boomer? Oh,
31: millennial. Sorry.
19: Gen X. I thought you were Gen X.
31: What? Are you actually? That feels very old.
29: You're trying to piss me off here.
19: But you are millennial, right?
29: I couldn't be more millennial. Like, I've just Googled your...
31: Are you actually? That feels very old. At
29: you're trying to piss me off here.
19: But you are millennial, right?
29: I couldn't be more millennial. Like,
32: I've just Googled your age. Yep. You're definitely... as a

0: rips articles. The thing is, because I never really said my age and I've always just acted hidden like it. Peter Pan, it's just guessing it.
1: So I don't know. Oh, no. So it's gone off what you look like.
0: I need to do like an in-depth interview where I repeat my age. Yeah. Anyway, that's fine. Anyway. What's the point of this apart from just giving me shit for apparently being 50?
1: Well, this British influencer, Tilly Middlehurst, has explained why she thinks Gen Z women are dating up.
0: Like older men.
1: Older men.
0: Okay, here we go.
2: So millennial men are like more normal than Gen Z men.
3: No way.
2: Yeah, it's crazy. Like if you do polling, generally speaking, young men are as conservative about 70-year-old men.
3: Really?
2: And as a young woman, you might just believe that you should have the right to vote. It's really difficult for those women to date.
0: Sorry, did she say Gen Z men are as conservative as like my old man who's in his 70s?
1: Yeah, which surprised me. Do you find that?
0: No, I thought they were all woke and, you know, wearing dresses and stuff.
4: Does conservative mean like they think women have certain roles in society? Yeah.
0: Is that the whole menosphere thing?
4: I would say so, yeah.
0: Right, okay. Oh, look, all I heard was Gen Z women are going to date older men. So.
1: Well, Alfie the Gronk, you're Gen Z, right?
5: Yeah, I'm Gen Z.
1: Do you believe in all that, like, that women should be, like, standard roles, like a mum at home, not have the right to vote?
5: I love a working girl. It's cool. But even
0: I love a working girl.
5: I would help in the kitchen too, even though I don't know how to cook, but I'll still help her because I feel bad, you know?
0: You're so woke, man.
1: Yeah, you're
0: so progressive.
1: But I do.
5: Because I've got a mum and a sister and stuff, you know? You've got to help them out.
1: Yeah, I guess it's your upbringing more than just like all Gen Z men.
0: Don't all women typically date someone who's at least a few years older, though, right?
1: I think it's, to get a more mature.
4: Yeah. This isn't such a new thing.
0: No, it's not.
4: Women
0: right?
4: have always been doing that.
0: Like, how old's Seb? Like, compared
1: to you?
0: Oh, he's
1: my age.
0: That's fair.
1: Yeah, he's 31.
0: Yeah, what about Chelsea? Do you usually date an older guy?
6: It's not something I usually do, but I do prefer an older guy.
0: Yeah, crow at Nat.
7: Yeah, my boyfriend's like a year and a half older.
0: Yeah,
1: but there's a cutoff. You wouldn't go more than I feel. My cutoff would be maybe 5 years.
0: Oh, well. Mine appears to be, 20, if you believe my Google age, yeah. All right, coming up, we're going to take your calls. First calls, anything on your mind you want to chat about today, 13 106.
4: And you win free fuel.
1: Yes.
0: You do. It's You Get a Day, all right? So every single caller that gets on air, that could be you, is going to get free fuel, 13 106 5. Give us a call. You're listening to Kiss Breakfast. Mikey, Brooklyn, Mayo, good morning.

0: Oh, yeah, every caller on air for our You Get A Day today is going to win free Fuel 1065, our number. We're doing your first call. So first, a couple of people here are going to get their free fuel. And the cost is still mental, Brooklyn. It hasn't got better.
1: Yeah, going back up again, right?
0: Yeah.
1: And the Strait of Hormuz is still a disaster.
0: That thing's been closed for months now,
1: Yeah. Right. And there's a lot of reserve fuel, right? So that's kept it going, like, to some degree.
0: Yeah.
1: But, you know, that's not going to last forever.
0: Well, no, and that's why it's so expensive, right? Because if they open that strait, we could just unblock it all and get back to normal.
1: Yeah.
0: All right, so let's get you the free fuel. We've got Lisa. You're on air. Good morning.
2: Good morning. G'day, everyone.
1: Congrats, Lisa.
3: Free fuel.
2: Hello. Oh.
0: Yep, you got the free fuel, Lisa. What did you want to talk about?
2: Thank you. My daughter, she's just 25. She's 26 in 2 months. Her partner just turned 40.
3: Oh, so you're relating to how younger women are wanting to date up at the moment.
2: Yeah.
3: Yeah, and do you like it? Do you think you see a future for them?
2: Yeah, she's shopping for engagement rings at the moment.
3: Oh.
2: But she met him, she was 21, working part-time in a cafe, and he was 36.
0: Yeah, did you find that a bit creepy?
2: Yeah, so I was thinking, I met him, I went, she was upset because all his mates thought, oh, she's a gold digger because he owns his own place and everything, and she was living at home. And I said, well, but all your friends are going, what's this dirty old man thinking, picking up a 21-year-old?
3: Yeah.
0: Like, I typically would not date anyone that doesn't have a 3 in front of them. Like, I know my girlfriend's 29, but I already... Hold on. I already knew her, for one. I met her 10 years ago. This is out of creepy now, but no, she was too young then.
3: Yeah.
0: She was too young. Okay. Yeah, no, but she's turning 30 in, like, September,
1: all right, Elvis, sure.
3: All right, let's go to the next caller. Jackie, you've won free fuel.
0: Well done.
4: Hey, thanks so much.
1: Hey, Jackie.
3: What do you want to say?
4: So I'm married to a guy that's 12 years older than me. We've been married for 11 years, and I agree, older guys treat us so much better.
0: Right, yeah. Okay. So how old are you?
4: I'm 34.
0: Right, and how long you been together?
4: 11 years.
0: Right, so the dudes when you were 11 years ago, which I'm bad at math, I don't know, you're in your early 20s, were they just duds at that age?
4: What's that, sorry?
0: The dudes when you met your boyfriend, when you were in your 20s, the dudes were just duds or they weren't interesting to you?
3: Yeah, like the same age guys, you weren't vibing?
4: All they wanted to do was go on a date, sleep with you, and then you'd never hear from them again.
0: Yeah. Whereas the older guy want to settle down.
1: I mean, men are like that early 20s.
3: Yeah.
1: You can't fake it.
0: Yeah.
1: I
0: had a girlfriend when I was 21. She was like, I don't know, 2 years below me or something. Mm. But I've always thought you should not have a girlfriend at that age. Like, you should be going out partying, having fun. I know you got together with your partner at 14 or whatever,
3: You have a turning point, don't you, where you go, okay, I need to stop just sleeping around and I actually have to find the one. And I feel like that's like you're towards your end of your 30s, you start feeling like
0: that. Yeah, or maybe even earlier.
3: You reckon?
0: Well, for a dude, like early 30s maybe, you start, and every guy can be different.
3: But
0: and
3: you're also influenced by who's around you. If your mates start settling down, then you're like, oh crap, I better catch up.
1: Probably,
0: totally.
1: So for Seb, I mean, you've been with him since you guys were so young, so he just never had a sleeping around period.
3: Phase, no. Well,
0: that
3: we
0: you
3: did,
0: know of.
3: We did. Okay, thank you. We did, we
1: Do you
3: did
1: think
3: have that
1: he's
3: break.
1: Fine with that? Oh, the break.
3: We
1: oh, yeah.
3: He
1: must
3: break.
1: Have been busy on that break then.
3: It was only a year. Oh, was it a year? Yeah.
0: Oh, a year?
3: It was
0: oh,
3: a
0: he
3: year.
0: Would have got it out of his system then.
3: No
0: Do you know
3: way.
0: How many women he slept with in that year?
3: No, there's a few.
0: Do you
3: that
0: want to
3: just,
0: call him and ask him
3: nah,
0: right now?
3: I prefer not. There's a few that still like go in my head that I think something happened, and I still hate them. And it was how many years ago? Like,
1: and you're not 10? Even positive that they did. Sleep
3: and
1: together.
3: I don't even know if they did. He
0: what
3: says
0: did,
3: he
0: what
3: did it.
0: What did you do in that year? Just not talk to each other at all?
3: No, we still were friends.
0: Right.
3: We stayed in contact. But
0: were you hanging out in the same group?
3: Yeah.
0: Oh, that's awkward.
3: No, but it just shows that we still wanted each other. Because we wanted to see what they were doing.
1: Yeah.
3: No, I think we just wanted to stay close to each other. So it was never a real break, I feel.
0: Were you still like making out and stuff and sleeping with each other during that year?
3: Probably.
0: I hope you used protection then, because he was a busy boy, I reckon.
3: Shut up, Mikey. All right. Michelle, you've won free fuel. Michelle?
5: Thank you so much.
0: Yeah,
3: congratulations.
0: All right. What do you want to chat about?
5: I just wanted to chat about, so I'm a mum and I'm a single mum, and I just wanted to talk about other mums and sort of the judgment they have on other parents and say what they give their kids for lunch in their lunchbox and things like that. It's just a really big judgment on it, and it goes in with the ADHD, and you know, that's the problem. And I just feel that it's there's so much judgment these days on what you do as a parent.
3: I do think that there's other mums that always have an opinion, but I do think in terms of judgment, my personal experience is I felt some judgment from like the older generation.
0: On what?
1: What do they say to you?
3: I don't know if I look like a teen mum or something, but every time I'm out, they have to comment on like, "Oh, you're brave. You're brave going out with the two." And I'm like, "That's normal. Like, I need to get out of the house.
0: You got two kids."
3: Yeah, and then sometimes they're like, their favourite saying as well is, "You got your hands full there. You got your hands full, doll." And I'm like, "Yeah, no worries." Like, I don't know why they have to comment. And then recently, this judgy older bloke in the supermarket. My 10-week-old was crying for like majority of my grocery shop, and I was going shh, shh, shh, shh, shh, trying to settle her down. I got to the end of my shop and he goes, "Oh, you finally got the hang of that?" That's what he said to me.
0: Oh, because the noise was annoying him.
3: Finally got the hang of that. I felt like saying, do you want to hold it? No worries. You give it a go. No worries, mate. But I do get the judgment, not as much from mums, Michelle, I guess, but because we all feel for each other. But I get it from like, maybe there's a change
5: like my mum, older mums as well. Like older mums. That sort of boomer generation.
0: Yeah, everyone's got an opinion on how you should parent. Is that how you ladies feel?
3: Yeah, I guess so. Everybody. But sometimes they're trying to be helpful. Other times they're just shut up.
0: What about your parents? Are they annoying?
3: No, my mum never comments because she knows it's such different times. Yeah. Like, it's millennial parents are so different to, are they boomers?
0: We're not doing the generation.
3: No, sorry,
0: thing
3: but
0: again,
3: I'm just saying we have a different way of parenting.
0: I don't think your parents are millennials if you're almost a millennial. That is not possible. Let's take more of your calls all morning. Free fuel for You Get a Day continues, all right? 131065. Keep that number handy. We'll tell you the next time to call in. But Crow at Nat, you got to hit a celebrity gossip.
6: Yeah, I want to play a little game. Guess which celebrity was in a restaurant barking?
0: Like a dog?
6: Yeah, who would you say that was?
0: Oh.
1: Barking.
0: Barking like a dog, so they're a little unhinged.
3: Roseanne Barr?
0: No. You know what? We just find out.
1: Could be Britney Spears, who knows?
6: I'll tell you next.
0: All right, that's coming up. Keep it right here. You're on Kiss Breakfast. Mikey, Brooklyn, Mayo.
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0: 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We're doing You Get Up Day. 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
2: Oh, you like that gossip?
0: And here's Croat Nat with a hit of celebrity gossip.
3: Yeah, I was telling you just before that a celebrity was at a restaurant barking like a dog. Mm-hmm. And I was trying to get you to guess who it was. Mayo, you said Roseanne Barr, which was incorrect. Brooklyn, your guess was?
4: Britney Spears.
3: Correct.
4: It was Britney.
3: Yeah, so it's been a turbulent few months for Britney.
4: Why is she barking?
3: Well, so look, she was arrested for DUI. She admitted herself into rehab for drug and alcohol use. So I don't know if that's still what's happening, but she was quite erratic apparently while out at dinner last night.
4: When did she get out of rehab?
3: I don't even know how long she was in there for. Can we check that mouth? But in terms of what she was doing in the restaurant, reports are saying she was barking, yelling, and there was a knife involved in true Britney fashion. But now one of her reps have come out and defended her, explaining why or like how could she be barking, yelling, and what makes sense out of that if it wasn't just erratic behavior. And this is their story, right? This has been completely blown out of proportion. She was enjoying a quiet dinner with her assistant and bodyguard, and she was telling a story about how her dog was barking at the neighbours. At no point did she put anyone in danger with a knife. She was simply cutting her hamburger in half.
0: You know what? This does sound like something the press had come up with, right? She probably went, oh, my dog, woof, woof, and cutting a steak with a knife. And they're like, she's got a knife.
3: But then as well, when you see Britney dancing with knives on her Instagram, like with Britney, it's like you can't, like you just believe these things now. Yeah. But her team also said, this is exactly what happened 20 years ago when the media tried to depict Britney as a bad person. This is ridiculous and it needs to stop now. So they're almost saying like she's getting to the point again where she's going to shave her hair off and hit the car with the umbrella. Like she's having a meltdown because they keep making these stories up. But I don't know, I believe.
5: But sorry, when I'm telling a story about a dog, I don't do the bark, bark or woof, woof.
0: Do you have a dog, Mayo?
5: No, but no. I did. When I spoke about my dog, I never used to make the sound effect. So I still feel like that's a bit strange.
0: What about
5: if she's going, woof, woof.
4: She's animated, you know.
0: Would you got your dog, Brooklyn? Would you talk about your... Would you
4: know.
0: Retell the story?
3: But I don't imagine she was going, woof, woof. I reckon she was going, rah!
5: Yeah, that's exactly what I think.
3: Making the noise, but anyway.
6: Hey, guys, sorry, I've got that answer if you want
0: Mouth.
6: So she was in rehab for less than 3 weeks, entered early May, so she would have gotten out about last week.
0: Okay. Oh, time for
4: a three-week rehab. That doesn't seem long enough, does it?
3: No, not for Britney. All right, Delta Goodrum has just performed at Eurovision semi-finals. So if you didn't know, she's our Australian entrant this year. It's happening in Vienna. And her song that she's entered the competition with is called Eclipse. It's a really epic performance, actually. She's sitting at the piano for one part, and then she's like on this elevated platform. She looks amazing. I've got a little bit of the audio to play for you. Take a listen to Delta at Eurovision.

0: All right, I got a question.
1: There's pyrotechnics everywhere. Yeah, it looks pretty epic. And by the way, sorry, Sunday is the final. So if she gets through, that's when we'll know if we finally win Eurovision, Australia.
0: Like, I love Delta. She's gorgeous. But, like, who actually watches Eurovision? Is it people in your community, Brooklyn?
1: your community, is it actually?
2: You know what
0: I mean? Like, the POM over in London and England and stuff, do they all watch Eurovision, or is it same just people in Brooklyn's community?
2: You can say gays. it's not offensive.
3: No, it's quite popular, especially among, like, under-30s. It's a massive Gen Z thing.
0: Oh, really? Okay, yeah, because I don't know anyone that watches
1: that. Well, this is my theory. If Delta can't win it for us this year, we're never going to win. Right. She's got, like, you know, the most star power of any entrant we've put in. She looks great. Her voice is epic. She can play the piano.
2: Guy Sebastian did it, and he got, like,
1: that's what I'm saying. He didn't
4: even... Didn't he come third or something?
1: Something like, I think Dami Im was the closest we've had to winning.
4: Okay.
1: But that's why I'm like, Delta is the best we've got.
0: Why
1: like,
0: are we in it, by the way? Has anyone looked at a map? We're nowhere near Europe.
1: That's why just I think they'll never let us win.
4: Don't be one of the Euros, don't they always say that? They're like, why are they in there? Like, don't be that.
0: But why are we? No one's explained it to me.
4: Because we're Australia and we're a large country.
2: Yeah, you don't need to think about it.
1: I think it's something to do with SBS. I don't know.
0: Right, it doesn't make any sense.
4: Yeah, it doesn't, but go Australia.
1: Good luck, Delta. And later this morning, of course, Mayo is going to be honouring Delta with Mayo Vision performing a Delta song, which will be just awful.
0: I can't wait for that.
1: just before we go, I want to talk about Selena Gomez, because in this new podcast, Gwyneth Paltrow's Goop podcast, it's yet to be released, but a little bit of that has been like leaked to the media, where Benny Blanco has outed Selena for having, and I quote, the diet of a five-year-old. So apparently, instead of having your cereal or toast for breakfast like a normal person, Selena wakes up and eats burgers and chips. So Benny said, this morning, in, this is what he says on the podcast, this morning I walked in, she was eating Jack in the Box at 6:45 in the morning.
2: Oh,
1: he also said that she doesn't eat fruit or vegetables.
0: No wonder she's been ill.
1: She's got, what does she have?
0: I don't know, but it can't help, you know what I mean?
4: Lupus.
0: I find this such a turn-off, because I'm a big foodie, I love my food.
1: Yeah.
0: And I've, like, dated girls, I don't eat this, I don't eat this, and then I don't date them. Yeah. Like, you can't go out to a restaurant and, like, share good food, not interested.
1: Our very own Alfie the Gronk had to have his gallbladder removed because his diet is so bad.
0: Is that right, mate?
3: Yeah, that's right. I went to America, I reckon I probably didn't even reach a litre of water 6 weeks there, just straight soft drink.
0: And you don't drink water?
3: Oh, I drink water, not a lot, nah. Probably
4: what
3: like a litre a week.
4: What do you eat every day?
3: What do I eat? Meat, burgers, chips, potatoes.
1: do you eat any vegetables?
3: I have potatoes and carrots.
1: Potatoes in the form of chips.
0: Yeah.
3: Yeah, that's it, yeah. With salt.
1: But doesn't your mother cook vegetables for you, Alfie?
3: Yeah, she does, but she gets really mad at me when I don't eat it. Oh, she just tells me off.
4: What about salad?
3: Oh, yeah, but on only burger. Mom makes it.
4: On the burger.
1: Alfie.
0: I once did a thing on the radio calling with your worst diet, and there are people that literally do not like eat anything well, but they don't drink water at all.
1: Yeah, but
2: there's a lot, even here in the morning, there's a lot of cans of soft drink get drunk by the producing team.
0: Yeah, but there were people that like, there were people saying they've never had water. One person said the water made them vomit.
1: But if I don't have water, I actually go to myself, oh shit, I haven't had enough water today.
0: Yeah.
4: Like, but you have
1: important.
4: To train yourself, because I'm not a water drinker, I'm a cordial drinker.
0: Oh, you're a baby too.
2: Is there cordial
0: in that big
4: thing? There's cordial in my Frank Green. Because I don't really love the water taste unless I've gone on a run and I'm dying for a drink.
0: So you're
4: like
0: one of them.
4: I need something in my water.
0: Oh, God, you and Alfie are terrible.
1: Children.
0: Yeah, I know, right? Okay, if you missed any of that, you can get the latest celeb news. Search the Kiss Breakfast podcast on iHeart. 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
29: G'day there. Looking over Melbourne on this clear morning. We're heading for a top of 22 degrees today. A crash on the Western Freeway, city bound at Ferris Road, being attended to. A lane closed. Speeds, of course, down. Take the Melton Highway instead. Another crash on the Calder, city bound at Green Gully Road. The right-hand lane out of action. Delays pushing back to Kings Road. Word of a crash on the Princes, city bound after Coroy Creek Road. 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
3: Now.
2: Morning, I'm Brooklyn Ross. A crime scene's in place in Tarneit after the discovery of a man's body this morning. The grim find was made on Bruny Drive. Police say the circumstances surrounding the death are not clear at this point. Meantime, a police blitz across the Tarneit region has seen four people arrested, accused of stealing car keys from gyms. Huge cuts to migration have been promised by the Coalition in their budget reply speech overnight. It comes as a new Roy Morgan poll shows an election held today would have One Nation and Labor too close to call. The Aussies who are on that hantavirus cruise ship will arrive in Perth this afternoon. They'll face 3 weeks in quarantine, but that could be longer. The disease can have a six-week incubation period. And Donald Trump reckons the Chinese president is keen to help the Strait of Hormuz stay open.
4: He did offer, he said, if I can be of any help at all, I would like to be of help.
7: Because, he did say that.
4: Yeah, he did say that.
2: That from Fox News, your sport check in a sec.
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2: Geelong has made a major statement with a 41-point win over Brisbane in last night's grand final rematch at the Gabba. The Cats had a 5-goal blitz to start the third quarter. Tonight, the Swans are at home to the Pies. And Sam Kerr's confirmed she will leave Chelsea after this weekend's final game against Manchester United. She's been with the club for 6.5 years. The Kiss cast is next.
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2: Nice and sunny today, a top of 22 degrees across Melbourne. Tomorrow, possible late shower and 22. For Sunday, up to 20 mils of rain, a top of 18 degrees. Right now in Craigieburn, it's 12 at Scoresby, it's 8. And keep it Kiss from 9 a.m. for your next chance to win a trip a day to LA, only on Kiss 101.1.
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30: Here we go. 10K could be yours right now. Also, you're going to win free fuel instantly for our You Get A Day. Every caller on air gets free fuel. $100 instantly, and then, you know, you could win 10K if you get all 10 correct. Jared, morning, man.
2: Jared.
31: Morning, mate. How are you?
2: You're cashing in today.
30: Yeah, man. So you got $100 and you got free fuel. Well done.
31: Legend. That's a start.
32: Jared, I'm reading on the screen here that you think you're going to be shithouse at the pop quiz. Is that right?
31: I think that was my exact word, yes.
32: Why? Do you play along in the car and you don't go too well?
31: Oh, some days I do, but yeah, probably more my wife or my daughter's forte. They're up to date with all that sort of thing.
32: Right. Yeah. Okay, well, good
31: luck. But you never know.
32: Yeah. You never know. All right.
31: Thanks, guys.
32: Question number one. What day is celebrated on the 14th of February?
31: Valentine's Day.
32: Another one and major key alert are iconic phrases said by which DJ?
31: No idea. Pass.
32: Which NRL club is Russell Crowe a part owner of?
31: Rabbitohs.
32: Which movie series starring Vin Diesel is getting a TV adaptation?
31: Fast and Furious.
32: Who voiced the character Mavis in the Hotel Transylvania movies?
31: Pass.
32: Nicole Scherzinger is the lead singer of which girl group?
31: What was it? Pussycat Dolls?
32: Which Channel 10 reality series has reportedly been axed?
31: Who cares? Don't watch Channel 10.
32: Ben Affleck and Matt Damon co-star in which 2026 film about dirty cops?
31: Oh, shit. Pass.
32: Cook Maroney is the husband of which A-list actress?
31: Blake Lively. No, that's not right.
32: Tell Him He's Dreaming is an iconic line from which Australian movie?
31: The Castle.
32: Okay. Yeah, we'll give you that one. Bad. Yeah. All right. Well, you didn't win, but you got $100. Five out of ten. That's not shithouse. All right. So no. DJ Khaled says another one and major key alert. What's that? Oh, Selena Gomez is the voice of Mavis in Hotel Transylvania.
31: Ah, damn it.
32: A Celeb is potentially being axed. Matt Damon and Ben Affleck star in The Rip, and Jennifer Lawrence is married to Cook Maroney.
30: Yeah, so I'm a Celebrity, Get Me Out of Here has been axed, is it?
32: Potentially. It hasn't been confirmed. Does anyone care?
30: Do we turn?
32: No, I think yeah. It's sad because I thought they were getting some oomph after Robert Irwin joined the cast. Yeah. I thought so. Now it's like, okay, still, but the stars weren't, they weren't getting all the stars that they wanted, I think.
30: Right, yeah, because like if you're a real celebrity, why would you go on there and eat cockroaches? That's what I always thought. You know,
1: money, they pay them.
32: Yeah,
30: but like if you like got other work, you don't need it anyway. Hey, mate, $100 instantly yours. Oh, what's this news, Croat?
3: I know you care so much about Eurovision.
30: Love it. Yeah,
3: but
30: I'm really going to watch it.
3: I was just speaking about Delta Goodrum performing in the semi, and I said she did great. It's just come through. She has officially made the grand final on Sunday.
1: Oh, congrats, Delta.
32: Congrats.
3: What a queen.
30: Well done. Okay, you can keep winning free fuel. Also, 131065, our number. So call in when I tell you. Not now. We'll tell you when to call in again.
32: And I've given my husband, Seb, a few rules for his boys' weekend this weekend. Right. And he thinks
1: rules.
32: Yeah, some rules. Just a few. He thinks they're quite unfair. So I wanted to run them past you next.
30: All right. That's coming up. You're listening to Kiss Breakfast. You've got Mikey, Brooklyn Mayo. Milky playing now. Oh, my God, the next song after this.
1: Mm-hmm.
30: Oh, it's a good history one. You're going to love it. We'll do it next.

0: Your number one hit music station. You're on Kiss Breakfast. Mikey, Brooklyn Mayo. How good is that? Teenage Dirtbag. More free fuel. You get a day. Keep listening. We will tell you when to call in and get your free fuel, okay?
1: All right, so my husband Seb is going on yet another boys' weekend this weekend. Mm. So he's away for 4 days.
2: He loves a boys' weekend,
1: yes,
2: Seb.
1: But this one I guess he has a reason in a way for, because it's magic round.
0: So up in Brizzy.
1: Brizzy. For all the footy fans, it's basically when they all play in one location.
2: Yeah, so AFL has gather round in Adelaide, NRL has magic round in Brisbane.
0: And he's going for the 4 days.
1: It was supposed to only be two nights, and then he slipped in probably last week that it's actually another night. But anyway, I feel I'm quite a lenient wife. He gets away with murder sometimes.
0: And literal.
1: Literal. And anyway, but I've given him three rules for the weekend, which he has found a bit dramatic of me. So I'll tell you the three.
0: Why are you giving him any rules? Don't you just trust him?
1: I trust him, but I also feel like he's taken the piss a bit lately. Like he's like not got me anything for Mother's Day.
0: Oh, that's right. I forgot about that. Yeah.
1: He has been out probably with the boys four times since I gave birth, and my daughter's only 10 weeks old.
0: So one of them was a wet the head, surely.
1: No, it was just out for lunch. That went all day. So I want to give you the three rules and then hear if you think they're fair or not.
0: All right, here we go. So your rules for your partner going to Magic Round this weekend. All right, what are they?
1: He has to FaceTime me and the kids morning and night.
0: Oh.
1: Just to say
2: like
1: good
2: once
1: morning.
2: Once in the morning, once. Yeah, yes. Okay.
1: So you can say hello to the kids. Good
0: why
1: night
0: FaceTime?
1: To them.
0: I hate FaceTime, eh? Don't ever call me on FaceTime. Ever.
1: So yeah, he can
2: why
1: see
2: is
1: them.
2: It specifically FaceTime, Mayo?
1: So are he can interact with the kids. No, I don't need to see exactly what he's doing. Maybe a
2: can
1: little bit.
2: Can he have his camera off?
1: No. No.
2: Why not?
1: Because I want to see a bit of the background of where he's.
0: Yeah. You want to see the bed. You want to make sure there's no one else in the bed. All right, so that's the first
1: one. That's the first one.
0: Look, you do have kids together.
1: Yeah.
0: As much as I don't like FaceTime, I suppose that's fair.
1: Okay, yeah.
0: All right, we'll give her that one. We'll be Brooklyn, yeah?
2: Yeah.
0: All right, yeah.
1: All right, number two, I am allowed to track his location. So I never usually track his location, but I feel for this boys' bender.
0: The location will be Brisbane.
1: Yeah,
2: yeah,
1: but
2: what
1: like,
2: does it matter? Are you going to zoom in and like see the businesses that he's walking past?
1: Yeah, I want to make sure there's no Golden Girls or whatever.
2: In Golden Girls? They sound a bit.
0: That's an old TV show.
1: So like strip joints. I'll be able to Google them if I can see them on the map.
0: Yeah, I don't like the whole location thing. We discussed that. What would you do if he just turns it off? Like he turns it off at like 11 p.m. You wouldn't know actually. Would
1: instantly,
0: you?
1: I'd feel something sus. So that brings me to my next rule.
0: Okay.
2: Yeah, I'm a bit sus on the second rule, to be honest.
0: Yeah, I'm going no for that.
2: That's really not trusting him there.
0: Yeah, yeah.
1: But so many people just have their partner, like they track them all day.
0: Yeah, but you don't usually, do you?
1: I don't usually, but I feel for this weekend,
0: okay,
1: it's fair.
0: Okay, all right.
1: All right, number three, he has to check in with me every hour. And maybe
2: wait, whoa.
1: Every hour, just say, oh, I'm at
0: Well, you'll know where he is because he's on location services.
2: Yeah.
0: Hang on, you want to text every hour?
1: I think every hour. And the reason I'm doing this is because one time at a boys' night, he went 6 hours with not messaging me.
0: So what? He was out with the boys.
1: Well,
0: Even crow at Nat, you're like, is this ridiculous or what?
3: No. I'm saying so what? Like, it's not that hard to just send a text.
0: Can't he be in the moment? Why has he got to text you every hour?
3: Because he's got kids and a wife at home, young baby.
0: We actually got Seb on. Hello, Seb. Oh, good morning. Hey, Seb.
1: Morning.
4: Hey, how are you?
0: Oh, you're at the airport now, aren't you?
4: Yeah, just sipping, just sculling some beers,
1: Oh, it's only
2: beers already.
1: 7:30 in the morning.
4: Yeah.
1: And you're having some beers.
0: 7:24 to be exact, and you're having beers. You can't go to the airport
2: without having
0: a beer.
2: It's allowed at the airport.
0: Yeah, yeah, and it's international time there. Hey, man, how do you feel about these rules? First up, the FaceTime. Are you okay with that one?
4: Yeah, the FaceTime. I'm happy with the kids' FaceTime. Of course, honestly, the kids, that's good. Yeah, but the tracking's a bit, that's so dramatic. But,
0: that is. Do you feel like you can't go where you really want to go because you're now being
4: tracked? Like Golden Girls actually sounds all right.
0: No, it sounds
4: good. Where's that?
1: No, and then number three, checking in every hour. I think that's fair. And maybe add a picture of where, like, just like.
4: A picture?
2: Think every hour is fair, Seb?
4: I'm sure I'll be messaging saying how the kids anyway. So.
0: Every hour. Like, how long's an NRL game go? Over, like, two hours. Yeah, like, can't he just enjoy a game? He's got to text you.
1: No, yeah, just something. The game's going well. I don't know.
2: But if there's no reason to text.
0: I know, right?
1: I just want some type of communication. Every hour. An emoji text.
2: Is that okay?
1: No.
4: I'd just love a beer or something.
1: Yeah, I wouldn't mind a beer shot. I'm fine with a beer shot.
0: Okay, you just need
1: a beer shot. I just need some. I don't want him to just ghost me all day.
0: Yeah, all right. Well, enjoy Magic Round, man. She sounds like a punish, so enjoy those 4 days.
1: Enjoy them, definitely. Because it's going to be a long time before you go on another boys' weekend or boys' outing. So we soak it all up.
2: Alfie the Gronk is going to Magic Round too. Maybe him and Seb can keep an eye on each other.
5: Oh, no, yeah. I wouldn't stitch on him, but he could do whatever he wants. Golden girls, whatever he wants.
1: You have alliance to me. So
5: yeah, but... I can't dog him. Massive fan of Seb, by the way.
0: For the boys, right? Yeah. All right, still to come, your chance to win free fuel. In fact, let's do another one right now with our birthday wheel, okay? It's got to be your birthday today, though.
2: Yeah.
0: 131065. You will win free fuel. You'll then get to spin the wheel and get another prize. So if it's your birthday today, give us a call, 131065. And many more opportunities until 9 a.m. for you to win free fuel with our You Get A Day, all right?
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7: 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I've got your BB Rexa with Faithless, New Religion.

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4: G'day there, looking over Melbourne on this clear morning. We're heading for a top of 22 degrees today. A crash on the Calder Freeway causing grief at Citybound at Green Gully Road. All vehicles now shifted onto the Grass Median, but delays do remain back to around Kings Road. Elsewhere, some debris in the Burnley Tunnel, a right-hand lane closed, and headaches for the Domain Tunnel following a breakdown. No locking contracts, no hidden fees. 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It's Andy, first with Kiss Traffic and Weather together.
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8: Morning, I'm Brooklyn Ross. Mystery surrounds the death of a man whose body has been found in Tarneit this morning. The discovery was made on Bruny Drive. Police say the circumstances surrounding his death remain unclear. Six people who are on a cruise ship hit by a deadly hantavirus outbreak will land in Australia today. Four Aussie citizens, a permanent resident and a New Zealander will arrive in Perth to spend 3 weeks in quarantine. Authorities say they're confident the group are not infected. Pauline Hanson's party is polling better than Labor in the first major poll since the budget. Roy Morgan has One Nation at 32% of primary votes ahead of Labor on 28. Even on a two-party preferred basis, Labor is only ahead by 2 points, considered too close to call. And Delta Goodrum is through to the final of Eurovision. She's performed her song Eclipse this morning. The grand final of the song contest kicks off at 5 a.m. on Sunday. Your sport check in a sec.
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8: Geelong has dished out revenge to the Lions with a 41-point win in their grand final rematch at the Gabba. The result was set up by a third-quarter blitz, the Cats slotting 5 unanswered goals in the first 12 minutes. And Matilda's captain Sam Kerr is leaving Chelsea. Her last game's on Saturday. She's linked to a USA league. The Kiss Cast is next.
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8: Nice and sunny today, a top of 22 degrees across Melbourne. Tomorrow, possible late shower and 22. For Sunday, up to 20 mils of rain, a top of 18 degrees. Right now in Craigieburn, it's 12 at Scoresby, it's 8. And keep it Kiss from 9 a.m. for your next chance to win a trip a day to LA, only on Kiss 101.1.
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13: 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You got Mike E, Brooklyn, Mayo. 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
8: Massive tennis star Andy Murray, 39 years old. Matt Moran, the chef, 57. And Lisa Curry, 64.
13: Bit boring today, isn't it?
8: No one like, there's no singers or anyone fun like that.
13: I like
8: that.
13: A bit of music.
8: Yeah.
13: Okay, that's all right. Well, Natasha. Hello, good morning.
14: Good morning.
8: Hey, hi. Natasha.
15: Happy birthday, and thank you've won you. Free fuel.
13: Yes, you got the free
14: thank
13: fuel.
14: You so much.
13: Every caller on air today is going to get free fuel. Mayo's a little distracted. What are you doing there?
15: I'm just prepping for my Mayo Vision coming up shortly.
13: Right.
8: You're getting your hair done.
15: Getting my hair did.
13: Mouth is in here doing twirling with your hair or something. Is that not bad for your hair, that stuff?
15: It's not great, but it's only here and there.
13: Right.
15: Who cares? Okay. But Natasha, how old did you turn?
14: 26 today.
15: 26.
13: Congratulations.
15: Are you doing anything to celebrate?
14: I'm just going out with my family tonight and my partner.
15: Nice. Well, Croat Nat, do you want to spin the wheel? Yeah.

0: let's do it anyway.
1: Oh, did you hurt yourself, Nat?
2: Oh, this wheel needs a service. And, like, every day it, like, rocks. Anyway, it's not about me. It's about you, Natasha. Number six. Oh, congratulations. 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
3: Well done.
4: Oh my God, thank you so much.
3: Enjoy, Natasha. Birthday wheel back here again on Monday. And crow at Nat while you're here. A hit of celebrity gossip coming up for us.
2: Yeah, Kylie Jenner has opened up about what it was like to fall pregnant at only 19 years old, like how she really felt about it at the time. I'll tell you next.
3: All right, you're listening to Kiss Breakfast. You got Mikey, you got Brooklyn, you got Mayo, and it is You Get a Day. Every caller on air wins free fuel, okay? So keep listening. We'll give you another opportunity coming up before 8, so keep it right here on Kiss. Good morning.
5: Let's get the party started. 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That's when I knew that your heart was scarring. Friends to lovers need a part to star in. Like, wait, babe, let me ask your pardon.

0: Thanks to Chemist Warehouse. You're on Kiss Breakfast. Mikey, Brooklyn, Mayo. It's You Get a Day. Free fuel. Every caller on air gets free fuel. Another opportunity coming up before 8. Keep it right here.
1: Celebrity news. Oh, you like that
0: gossip? Croat Nat, you got to hit a celebrity gossip.
2: I do. So Kylie Jenner's a mum of two. Both her kids are with Travis Scott. And when she had her first child, she was quite young. In fact, she was still a teenager, only 19 years old, which when you think about it, in America, you can't even drink till 21. So she's having a baby before she's even legally an adult in the eyes of America. So she spoke about what it was like to fall pregnant at 19 and the fact that just like the rest of us, despite being a celebrity and her mum being Kris Jenner, she was still scared of what her parents would think and what they would say. She was talking to Jake Shane on that Therapist podcast. She also said, by the way, and no wonder she was scared, because when she was pregnant, apparently the paps were like calling her a slut and stuff like that. So she obviously felt a little bit of shame. But this is how she felt scared to tell her parents.
3: I was 19 when I got pregnant. I was really scared to tell my parents. I had to make a decision for myself. Like, what do I really want? What can I handle? And even if I have to do this alone or however, like, this is the choice that I'm going to make. And then I told my mom. No one was like angry at me. No one. It was just crazy.
4: Because becoming a mum, even now, every day I look at my kids and I'm like, far out, I birthed them and I now have to keep them alive. And it is scary.
0: Yeah, so 19 would have been too hard for you, Mayo.
4: For sure.
2: Well, how old were you when you had your son?
4: 28. And I feel so like I was...
2: almost 10 years later. I feel the same. Like, I'm 32 and if I had a kid now, I'd almost be like, I'm too young to have a kid. Like, you don't ever feel like you're a mum.
0: I've heard you just do it and make it work.
2: That's what everyone says. You find a way to make it work.
0: Yeah.
2: Dave Hughes is going viral because he posted a video that's gone that where he's talking about the federal budget, which, as we know, was handed down on Tuesday.
0: Yeah.
2: And he has some questions about it. In particular, he's questioning whether or not the government is allowing criminals to take over the country. Just have a listen to what he says.
5: I can't remember the referendum where we all agreed that criminal cartels could just take over the country. What are we doing, governments? The NDIS, the cash machine for criminals now. It's meant to help disabled people. What the f*** is that about? Why have you let this happen? Are you in on it? That tobacco industry. Billions and billions of dollars going to criminals who firebomb tobacconists every second day. Right.
2: Now,
6: that's well said.
2: I'm interested in what Hughesy has to say, and I'm sure there's plenty more where that came from. So we've actually got him on the line to have a little chat to him. Good morning, Hughesy.
7: Hey.
0: Hello.
7: Hey, legends. Yes, that has gone viral. It's got more likes than anything I've ever posted in my 20-year Instagram career. So.
0: What's the deal, man? Why you hate Albo? You're angry? What's going on?
7: No, I don't hate Albo. He's a lovely guy. But the fact is, they up the the capital gains tax and negative gearing, whatever, blah, blah, blah. They want more money off honest Australians while they let criminals just do whatever the hell they like. Mm. How about tobacco? Let's focus on tobacco for a second. Mm. I once did radio in Sydney and Tommy Lee paid about $100 for a packet of or two packets of cigarettes at a Melbourne 7-Eleven. I went to the caller and say, how much do you pay for your cigarettes? No one in Sydney pays more than $15 for cigarettes because no one buys legal cigarettes because the government have let the criminals just sell all the tobacco in this country. And if tobacconists don't agree with the price, they get firebombed.
0: Oh, no.
7: We're all seeing it, but we're not doing anything about it.
0: Well, remember also when you were working at that Sydney station, Hughesy and I was there with you, and you got busted for vaping in the studio. Were you getting them from the tobacconist as well?
7: Of course I was. Everyone does. Yeah. We walked around about 10 tobacconists after they'd made it illegal and they all sold the vapes. It's like they're laughing at the authorities. The police, do they have any power in this state or in this country, like anywhere in this country? It's crazy.
6: But the point...
7: Like, what do we have to do if you're a policeman or whatever, go on a tobacconist, if they sell you an illegal vape or illegal cigarettes? Shut them down.
6: Shut them down. There's cops who are vaping. You know, we've got people's like e-bikes.
7: We'll make it legal then.
6: They're illegal now. Like, there's so many things that people just do and they're like, no, but that's illegal. Well, if it's illegal, do something about it.
0: I'm with you, Hughesy. They should have just legalised it like every other country and taxed it. Because they're losing all that tax dollars.
7: Yeah, the cigarettes, no one's going to pay the actual price for legal cigarettes. So be realistic and cut the tax. Still get revenue, but make the prices low enough that the criminals don't have a market. And if the criminals are selling them, bloody shut them down.
0: Should we get you to run for PM?
6: Prime Minister? Yeah.
4: But do you think there's just too many crims doing it that they just, like, the police and the government can't, it's like it's already ahead of them now. Like, they can't catch up. Exactly.
0: Yeah. But back to, are you going to run for PM, Hughesy?
7: Well, you know what? I think everyone's too lazy in government right now to even bother doing anything. But, mate, if I did run, you know what? I get on planes a lot, and I do have money, but I still fly economy because I don't want to waste my money. And you walk past politicians in first class wasting everyone's money, doing F all day, but drive flying around like they're freaking King Tut or so, I don't know what king they would say.
4: Was it one? Didn't one of the politicians fly her whole family to America, all on first class or something like that?
0: Some exaggeration.
7: But we all know when we're being dodged.
4: Yeah.
7: We know when we're being dodgy, don't we? But they just do it and don't care, and they get caught. They go, yeah, whatever, just ignore it and then move on with their day. It's ridiculous.
0: Well, Hughesy for PM. What do we reckon?
4: Yes.
0: Round of applause for Hughesy for PM.
4: Hughesy.
7: I wasn't even the king of the jungle last year. No one votes for me.
0: All right, there's Dave Hughes. Thanks for joining us, mate. Good on you.
7: Cheers, guys.
0: All right, you get a day continues. You can win free fuel on 131065. Don't call yet. Another chance before 8. What is this nonsense we're about to do? Can someone explain, please?
2: I'll take this one if you want.
0: Yeah.
2: So, Mayo loves to sing. And not everyone loves hearing her sing, but either way, it's entertaining because she fully commits every time she does.
0: We did a Home and Away thing the other day.
2: Yesterday, she was singing the Home and Away tune.
6: With Guy Sebastian.
2: She did a duet famously with Guy Sebastian to Jordan. She played the role of Jordan Sparks. They sung Art of Love.
0: Yeah.
2: It blew up online because everyone was like, I just love how dedicated she is to the cause.
6: Yeah.
2: So in honour of Delta Goodrum at Eurovision this weekend, as we know, she's just made the grand final on Sunday. Mayo's going to pay tribute by performing a live Delta Goodrum song tomorrow. Her biggest hit, I'd argue, it's Born to Try.
4: Born to Try. Yep.
0: So you're going to try.
4: Everyone knows
0: it.
4: Everyone can sing along with me in the car.
0: So up next, you're going to try and sing Delta Goodrum Born to Try.
6: Yeah, I'm obviously going to sing.
4: I'm not going to. Yeah.
6: She's going to kill it.
2: She's been practicing.
4: All right. I know, I feel Delta would appreciate that I'm paying tribute to her.
6: You reckon?
4: Yeah.
0: Good luck. Okay. Mayo doing Mayo Vision coming up next, right here at Kia's.
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9: G'day there, looking over Melbourne on this clear and sunny morning, heading for a top of 22 degrees today. Crews are attending a crash on the Calder Freeway, city-bound at Grand Gully Road. All vehicles on the grass median with delays back to Kings Road despite the lanes being reopened. Elsewhere, we've got a crash in Hoffers Crossing, Old Geelong Road, city-bound after Heaths Road. Let the CommSec share market experts give you an investing edge on the daily CommSec Market Update podcast. 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

0: 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You're on KISS. Mikey, Brooklyn, Mayo. You get a day free fuel for every caller. We've got another hour to go. I'll tell you when to call in next.
1: Oh, is that the Eurovision music?
0: Yeah, so that's on. And I was saying, I feel like only people in your community are a big fan.
1: Yeah, us homos really love Eurovision.
0: But Delta's there today, right?
1: We also love Delta. Delta Goodrum was performed this morning. Then she was that good that she's made it into the grand finals. So you can get up early, watch that Sunday morning if you'd like, Mikey.
0: Oh, you and your people in your community will. But we're going to do Mayo Vision. And tell me why, Brooklyn.
1: Well, Mayo thinks she's a pretty good singer. And I agree. I love listening to anything Mayo sings. I don't know if you're going to have a recording career, but that's okay. You can do it for fun.
2: Yeah.
1: And you've duetted with Guy Sebastian before. That was incredible.
0: We got a bit of that.
1: Oh, yeah. Let's hear
0: here
1: it.
0: Here we go.
3: I'm still trying to not mess up. So whenever we stumble, let me know.
1: Oh, I think they've stitched you up. That's the worst bit.
2: I need to spell it out.
1: There we go.
3: I'm still trying to learn the art of love.
1: I mean, honestly, duetting with Australia's best singer.
2: Yeah,
1: you sounded okay. That's pretty good.
2: Thank you.
0: But we're going to do Delta Goodrum, Born to Try. Have you been practicing, Mayo?
2: I've been practicing. I feel like I'm hitting some of the notes, like I'm confident.
0: It's a pretty hard one, you know.
2: It is. Like she does go quite high.
0: Yeah.
2: And I will attempt that. But I feel confident.
0: Really?
2: Really.
0: Okay. So are we all ready? Wait, how do we think she's going to go out there, guys? Oh, your thing needs to be on,
4: I was practicing with her just before because she's taking it very serious and... there's a couple of bits that she's shaky, but I reckon she'll nail it in the moment.
0: Nail it. Okay.
4: Yeah. Nail it to the best of her ability. Go,
0: Mayo. You ready, Mayo?
2: Ready.
0: Good luck. Here we go. Mayo Vision, Delta Goodrum, Born to Try on KISS.
1: Good luck, Mayo.
0: Yeah. Enjoy.
5: Doing everything that I believe in. Going by the rules that I've been told.
0: Can't look at her.

0: Here we go.
1: And all I truly believe that I was born to try.
2: Oh.

0: the slow bits are good.
1: Sometimes you've gotta sacrifice the things you like. Ooh, that was good. But I was born to try.
2: Mate!
0: Hey, staff support. That was nice, guys.
2: Mayo?
3: Yeah.
2: I will speak through sound effects, okay?
3: Okay. But some of the notes you got to give me, like, it's hard. The chorus is hard.
2: Yeah, so why would you do it? Hard. I wouldn't do it. I know I couldn't do it.
0: That song was not it, I don't think, Mayo. No. It's too difficult, that one.
3: Yeah, I don't know what else I would have gone with. I think that was what I was, maybe I aimed a bit too high for that one.
2: Yeah, but like out of the blue or so. No, none of them, actually. Just don't do it. But good on you for giving it a go.
3: Thanks, guys. I think...
2: A 2 out of 10.
3: All right. I feel like I could have been a bit higher up, but...
0: How do you feel? Honestly, out of 10, how do you think that went?
3: I do feel my Guy Sebastian one was better.
0: Yeah.
3: Yeah.
0: It was.
3: Because it was lower. Jordan Sparks was lower.
2: Yep.
3: Delta's quite high, but good luck, Delta.
2: All right. We'll stick to producing and talking on the radio.
3: Yes.
2: That's...
0: Good on you, Mayo. That's hard to do.
2: Unnecessary too. Shouldn't have to do it.
0: How many people are listening to this show? You know, hundreds.
2: Close to a million.
0: Hundreds of thousands.
2: We'll get back to you on that. Probably zero right now after that. 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Every caller on air is going to get free fuel. In fact, let's do one now. Come back to the chair and do your day job.
3: Okay,
2: you can do the pop quiz, okay?
3: Yep.
2: No more singing.
3: No
2: pop
3: worries.
2: Quiz time, 131065, if you want to win $10,000 and free fuel. You're on Kiss. Good morning.
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10: Melbourne traffic.
11: G'day there. Looking over Melbourne on this clear and sunny morning, heading for a top of 22 degrees today. A crash on the Western Freeway, city-bound before Leakes Road, causing grief delays. Back past Ferris Road exit there, take the Melton Highway instead. Elsewhere, a crash brought down a pole, Hoppers Crossing, Old Geelong Road, city-bound just after Heath Road. Sherry's May driveway sale ends Monday. 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Cherry, for the road ahead. It's Andy first with KISS Traffic and Weather together.
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12: Morning, I'm Brooklyn Ross. Nearly 70 people have been arrested during a two-night blitz targeting gym thefts around Tarneit. Police say the offenders have been following people into gyms, then stealing car keys and vehicles, which are then used in other crimes. Meantime, a man's body has been found in Tarneit this morning. A crime scene's in place on Bruni Drive. Police are investigating. The opposition leader says Aussie workers would eventually save $1,000 a year on tax if he becomes Prime Minister. He's vowed to make our tax brackets rise automatically with inflation to stop people moving into higher brackets when they aren't actually getting any richer. Council workers will soon be able to confiscate the belongings of rough sleepers across the city of Port Phillip. And the Aussies from the cruise ship with hantavirus on it are just hours away from touching down in Perth. Once they arrive, they'll spend 3 weeks in quarantine. Your sport check is coming up in a sec.
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12: Geelong has made a major statement with a 41-point win over Brisbane in last night's grand final rematch at the Gabba. The Cats had a 5-goal blitz to start the third quarter. Tonight, the Swans are at home to the Pies. And Sam Kerr's confirmed she will leave Chelsea after this weekend's final game against Manchester United. She's been with the club for 6.5 years. The Kiss cast is next.
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12: Nice and sunny today, a top of 22 degrees across Melbourne. Tomorrow, possible late shower and 22. For Sunday, up to 20 mils of rain, a top of 18 degrees. Right now in Craigieburn, it's 12 at Scoresby, it's 8. And keep it KISS from 9 a.m. for your next chance to win a trip a day to LA, only on KISS 101.1.
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15: Here we go. 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Let's do it. Sharon, good morning.
16: Morning, Sharon.
17: Good morning.
15: You got free fuel. Well done.
17: Oh, thank you, thank you, thank you.
16: And Sharon, you'll be playing the Pop Quiz this morning. How do you think you'll go?
17: Oh, I don't know.
16: Well, you never know. Today Relax. Might be your lucky day. You've already won the free fuel, so now you might win $10,000.
17: Oh, wonderful.
16: Okay.
17: Cross our fingers.
16: Good luck.
15: Here
16: okay.
15: we go.
16: Thank Question you. Number one. Name one of Yolanda Hadid's famous daughters.
17: Pass.
16: Does Neo have 3 or 4 girlfriends?
17: 3.
16: Noah Lyles is an Olympic champion in which sport?
17: Swimming.
16: Sacred is a hair care line owned by which celebrity?
17: Pass.
16: Cillian Murphy is the lead actor in which TV series about a British street gang?
17: Pass.
16: Finish the title of this podcast, The Joe Rogan...
17: Pass.
16: Charlize Theron and Taron Egerton co-star in which new Netflix movie?
17: Pass. No.
16: Barry Keoghan danced naked at the end of which 2023 film?
17: No, pass.
16: Down, down is the slogan for which Aussie supermarket?
17: Prices are down. Prices are down. Prices are down. Which is that? Lowe's.
16: Oh. Didn't get through all there. But you
15: zero. By the way, zero.
16: But you got the free fuel and $100. Okay, so
17: I got zero. I got zero.
15: No, but you got, like Mayo said, you got free fuel and $100.
16: Exactly,
15: okay?
16: You cashed in. Oh, for Yolanda Hadid's kids, you could have said Bella or Gigi. Neo actually has 4 girlfriends. Noah Lyles is an Olympic sprinter. Beyonce owns the hair care line Sacred. Cillian Murphy's in Peaky Blinders. You had to say the Joe Rogan Experience for the podcast. Charlize and Taron Egerton star in Apex. Saltburn was the movie Barry Keoghan danced naked. You said Lowe's, it was Coles. And yeah, we didn't get through.
15: No, but anyway, good on you, Sharon. Have a good weekend, $100. Now, very important.
12: Oh, yeah, this is exciting. Listen up, everyone.
15: Okay, here we go. From Monday here on KISS, all right? We are doing the $1 million pop quiz. $1 million pop quiz.
12: This is something we've never done before.
15: We have not. So just for playing, you will go in the running to be the one standing there on our $1 million day, having your shot at $1 million.
12: So we play pop quiz now twice a day, 7 a.m., 8 a.m. You just have to get on air. Mm-hmm. And you go in the running to win $1 million.
15: Yep, we want to make you Australia's next millionaire. So as Brooklyn said, you can play every morning, 7 and 8. Oh, and all day with Gordy on KISS as well.
16: Oh, really? That's good.
15: There we go. All right, so Monday it starts, okay, our $1 million pop quiz.
16: And next, one of our listeners will be calling her 6-month booty call to see if she can make it official.
15: Oh,
16: next.
15: That never works.
16: All right, never
15: that's
16: know.
15: Next. You're on KISS Breakfast. Mikey, Brooklyn, Mayo.

0: Your number one hit music station. You're on Kiss, Mikey, Brooklyn, Mayo from 9, giving away a trip a day to LA. And before that, our You Get a Day continues. You can win free fuel every caller that gets on air. We got more chances coming up before 9, okay? I can
1: be your booty call. Okay, Emma is giving us a call because she's found herself in a bit of a tricky situation.
2: Yeah.
1: She's annoyingly fallen or started to have feelings for the guy she's been casually sleeping with for the past 6 months.
2: But that's like normal human behavior, right?
0: Yeah, it happens every time. Like, can you actually just sleep with someone and it not be anything? Some people can. Oh, yeah. Dudes can more, I
1: well,
0: think.
1: Now she feels like it could potentially be more. So she wants to call and get our help, I guess, asking him to make it official. Is that right, Emma?
0: Hello.
3: Yeah, hi, good morning. Look, I think I cannot casually be with somebody after being in a long-term relationship and having that dependence on someone.
0: How did you guys meet?
3: On Hinge, actually. I literally broke up with my ex a few months later. The girls were like, at the cocktail, they're like, you need to download this. There's so many cool guys. You can just do what you want. And long story short, I matched with Mitch and the rest is kind of history in my book.
2: Did you guys say to each other something about it being casual? Did he say it would be no strings attached?
3: Oh, well, on the profile, the girls made it while I was having mimosas. So I honestly couldn't even tell you what it said, but I guess it was what he was looking for. And in my heart, I didn't want any of that.
0: Okay. So, because usually when you match on Hinge, it's to form a relationship at some point. But you're saying you entered it thinking, oh, it's just a guy to sleep with initially.
3: Yeah. I mean, the girls wanted me to be out of that grieving period. So,
0: yeah.
1: But you went on a first date, right? And then it became sex, or it was purely just sex from the start?
3: Yeah, I mean, we kind of went out for a date. I wouldn't call it a date. We kind of met up. I had to pick him up, actually.
0: Oh. I don't know about that. I don't know how you fell for him. So, how are you feeling now, though? You're actually, like, are you in love with him?
3: I wouldn't say in love, but I definitely have grown stronger feelings towards him.
1: And what gives you more the impression that he's, like, it's more serious than what it is?
3: Oh, he, I don't know, we're always laughing and, like, we have a good bond. I mean, like, we go to some pubs sometimes and everyone just sees us as a couple, so I don't know why it can't be that as a title.
2: Yeah, it sounds pretty couple-y even as it is.
0: Mm. How often are you seeing each other?
3: One or two, twice a week. Oh. Depends if he's drinking. I normally end up there anyway.
1: That's giving relationship, once or twice. And how often do you guys talk? Like, every day?
3: Well, like, we work a lot, but we try and make time for each other. Unless he's just on his phone talking to other girls, I don't know. You know, it is 2026, you never know.
1: And is he the one usually initiating the booty call, like messaging you saying, tonight's the night, or you're the one initiating?
3: Yeah, it's kind of back and forth. It really depends. I mean, we all have our needs, so you can't really hold me back on that one.
0: Well, good luck. Let's get Mitch from this guy on. Here we go. Morning, Mitch. Hi.
4: Good. How are we, guys?
1: Good. Hello.
0: All right, you're on with Emma.
1: Yes, Emma wants to chat to you. Do you know Emma?
4: Yeah. We've been seeing each other for a little bit.
1: Okay, seeing Emma, take it away. Okay.
0: Go for it, Emma.
3: Hi, Mitch. How are you?
4: Yeah, not too bad, Emma. How are you this morning?
3: I'm good. I know you're on your way to work, but I just wanted to touch briefly on our situationship. Obviously, the sex is great. You know, you get... But I'm just wondering if there would be a future, you know, maybe some more couple-y things, dates. I mean, we do puzzles together and play video games. So I'm just, you know, I'm in that headspace of we're kind of a thing, but I don't want to take it too far.
4: Yeah, nah. I mean, we only talk when, like, we're about to do the deed, Em.
1: Doesn't sound like you just talk then. It sounds like you guys talk a fair bit and play puzzles or do puzzles and all that, go to the pub together, go out. It sounds like a bit more than just doing that, right?
4: Yeah. No, I mean, we've gone to the pub twice in 6 months, so I don't know about people thinking that we're in a relationship.
1: Okay. Oh, Emma, how do you feel about what Mitch said?
3: I don't actually know. I mean, I thought there was something there, but I guess not. And I don't know if I can keep continuing this friendship or whatever this is.
0: Yeah, Mitch. Yeah.
3: I think I'm more than just a piece of meat in that sense.
0: Mm, yeah, you don't see her that way at all, Mitch.
4: Yeah, nah. I mean, we have a bit of fun together, but that's about it.
0: What's wrong with her?
2: Yeah,
0: why wouldn't your date
2: closed off?
4: Look, I mean, if this phone call's not a bit of a red flag, I mean, first thing in the morning, jumping on the radio to try and jump into bed more often.
0: No, she doesn't want to jump into bed more often. She wants you to be her partner, but you're saying even stuff like this is a red flag.
4: Yeah.
1: But do you think you've misled her at all, like in any way, for her to get this impression?
4: No, definitely not. I mean, we were upfront right from the get-go that this was just, like, going to be fun. This is all it was.
0: Right. How are you, Emma?
3: I'm okay. I mean, I don't know. Obviously, as you guys understand, that you can catch feelings at any given time. And
1: I think it's better for you to, like, distance yourself now, because then the feelings are just going to grow stronger, and then Mitch sounds not interested in the slightest. So,
0: this will be it for you guys, do you think, Mitch and Emma?
4: Yeah.
0: Are you sleeping with anyone else, Mitch?
4: I mean, chatting, and I'll definitely be leading into chatting a bit more now, that's for sure.
1: But not with Emma. You're staying away from Emma because she wants to cut ties. Maybe I'm talking on your behalf.
0: Well, she didn't a minute ago, but she does now.
1: Yeah.
0: Mm.
1: Yeah.
0: All right. Well, that's okay. Cool. Well, you two are not together anymore.
3: We were never together, but yeah.
0: Well, you're not even sexually together then.
1: Don't worry, Emma. You'll find better. Don't worry about me. She doesn't sound like...
2: Yeah. Are you sad that it's ending at all?
4: I mean, it was pretty obvious right from the get-go that this was just going to be what it was. So.
0: Never play a puzzle.
2: Cold.
0: Don't play puzzles
1: with
0: women, though.
1: I know, you're very cold, Mitch.
0: I'll think you want more if you play puzzles.

0: free fuel for our You Get a Day. That is still to come before 9 o'clock, Mayo.
1: You know how women love receiving flowers? It's just their an easy go-to present.
0: Yeah.
1: Well, I'm going to tell you next what I think guys might want to receive on a regular occasion.
2: K-I-I-S. Melbourne, happy Friday, Gordy on Kiss. The weekend has landed. The footy is going to be cooking at the G and Marvel and the Kiss playlist. Oh, we are so ready to Friday. I've got your BB Rexa with Faithless, New Religion.

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4: Melbourne traffic.
5: G'day there, looking over Melbourne on this clear and sunny morning, heading for a top of 22 degrees. A crash on the Western Freeway, city bound before Lakes Road, big delays back past Ferris Road exit there, take the Melton Highway instead. That's where a crash has brought down a pole in Hoppers Crossing, Old Geelong Road blocked, city bound after Heaths Road. Police on scene there directing traffic. Save on all your favourite stores, all under one roof at Taylor's Lakes Homemaker. Shop Harvey Norman, Bunnings, Barbecues Galore, 40 Winks, Snooze and more. Melton Highway, Taylor's Lakes. It's Andy, first with KISS Traffic and Weather together.
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8: Now.
7: Morning, I'm Brooklyn Ross. Mystery surrounds the death of a man whose body has been found in Tarneit this morning. The discovery was made on Bruny Drive. Police say the circumstances surrounding his death remain unclear. Six people who are on a cruise ship hit by a deadly hantavirus outbreak will land in Australia today. Four Aussie citizens, a permanent resident and a New Zealander will arrive in Perth to spend 3 weeks in quarantine. Authorities say they're confident the group are not infected. Pauline Hanson's party is polling better than Labor in the first major poll since the budget. Roy Morgan has One Nation at 32% of primary votes ahead of Labor on 28. Even on a two-party preferred basis, Labor is only ahead by 2 points, considered too close to call. And Delta Goodrum is through to the final of Eurovision. She's performed her song Eclipse this morning. The grand final of the song contest kicks off at 5 a.m. on Sunday. Your sport check in a sec.
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7: Geelong has dished out revenge to the Lions with a 41-point win in their grand final rematch at the Gabba. The result was set up by a third-quarter blitz, the Cats slotting 5 unanswered goals in the first 12 minutes. And Matilda's captain Sam Kerr is leaving Chelsea. Her last game's on Saturday. She's linked to a USA league. The KISS cast is next.
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7: Clear skies and sunny today, a top of 22 degrees across Melbourne for our weekend tomorrow. Possible late shower and 22 on Sunday, up to 20 mils of rain and 18 degrees. Right now in Reservoir, it's 10. At Cranbourne, it's 11. And keep it KISS from 9 a.m. for your next chance to win a trip a day to LA only on KISS 101.1.
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11: 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You're on KISS. Mikey, Brooklyn, Mayo for
7: morning.
11: Friday, and you get a day. Free fuel is happening. Another chance coming up within minutes. So keep it right here.
12: Yeah, you know how, like, flowers is the go-to present for women. If you've done something wrong, you've forgotten to get in a present, yeah. Mother's Day, all that, flowers is go-to.
11: And you still haven't bought my girlfriend flowers at all.
12: At all?
11: Nah.
12: Okay, well, for a birthday? Valentine's Day, that's the easiest.
11: We were in a weird, like, are we together, are we not in Valentine's Day? And that was only in February.
12: Oh, okay, then that's fair. But yeah, soon, I think, just throw some flowers at her.
11: Oh, really?
12: She'll love
11: it. Chuck some at her? Yeah.
12: Yeah. But what do you guys want? Like, as what's your go-to present? Like, is it a case of beer or, like, what's
7: I guess, but you wouldn't want that from your girlfriend, would you, Mikey?
11: No, I'd take a case of beer. Well, okay, what, the ultimate present from a woman?
12: Yeah, like, or like the easiest. If she's forgotten to get something, what would be something that you'd be satisfied with as like a last minute choice?
11: See what I'm doing.
12: Oh. No.
11: It's all a guy wants. Or
12: not in sexual favours. I'm saying an actual gift.
11: Yeah, you can do it.
12: No. Like, once again, no sexual favours, but what's the go-to?
11: No, seriously, guys don't care about presents.
12: Okay, well, this...
11: Yeah, that would be the present. Let's just get naughty.
12: Okay, whatever you say. Well, this AFL player, Brett Deledio, thinks it's meat that you guys want. Take a listen to what he had to say.
6: If like, Katie came home with a scotch fillet, a bottle of red, and some broccolini to throw on the barbie, mate, I'm that.
8: Yeah, go.
6: I don't need stuff to sit there and die on the table for the next 7 days.
8: Just something already dead that you can just...
6: That I can suck my teeth into.
11: Yeah, so instead of flowers, bring home meat. I mean, yeah, that or the gestures I was doing is just fine.
12: Because you guys do get excited over, like, a good steak at a pub or, like... Yeah.
7: Damien, if he comes home, he's a great cook and he does steak sometimes. And when he wants to impress me, he's like, oh, I'll do a good steak tonight. And I'm like, yes, I love it.
12: Okay, what about
11: the gestures? Does that happen later?
7: Yeah, but I mean, the steak's what I'm like really after that.
11: Yeah, that or seafood I'd go for. But you know what? I in one of the unis in the city, I've been there, like not at the uni, but I'm near it quite a bit, and they're doing their graduations. I don't know why they do it in May, but anyway, they are.
7: Mm-hmm.
11: And you know how like girls might get given flowers to graduate? Yeah. I've noticed there's a lot of dudes wearing their stupid uni hat thing holding flowers.
12: Weird.
11: So, like... Dudes are being given flowers. I can't imagine, like, I don't know what I'd do with flowers. No man wants flowers,
12: you wouldn't
11: right?
12: go put them in a vase and present it in your house somewhere, like...
7: You could give them to your girlfriend.
12: Yeah.
11: Well, yeah, but that'd be giving her a freebie. Okay. Is that a thing? I'm telling you, there are all these male uni graduates holding bouquets of flowers
12: right now.
11: Well, I know
12: when I graduated, I feel like the presents were a lot more high market, I feel. Like, guys were getting watches, like fancy watches.
11: Well, I'd expect that, but not flowers. Like, does any dude, any guy here want flowers? Any guy?
13: Nah, not me, cuz. I don't want no flowers.
11: No one wants flowers, right? You know, you're gay and you don't want flowers.
13: No, no.
12: But Alfie, do you agree that meat is a... like a win?
13: Oh, yeah, 100%. A girl that cooks for you, yeah, the best.
7: Yeah,
13: and then after get, you know, go,
7: Is it the cooking itself that is what we want? I think just bringing home a slab of meat and then he has to cook it. That's
11: that'll be
7: good.
11: All right. That'll be better than flowers.
12: No, you guys get excited over a meat raffle, don't you? Like, if you won the meat tray, like, Seb gets so excited if you win.
11: That'd be good too, but not bloody flowers. I don't know. Call us up if you're a man that wants flowers. 131065. Or if you can help me out here, why are all these uni graduates being given flowers? What's going on?
7: It would be sexist, wouldn't it? Girls get flowers and then all the male graduates get a steak.
12: A meat tray for your graduation.
11: Your final call still to come, and that is the last chance to win free fuel. So keep it right here on KISS. Good morning.

0: 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You're on KISS. You got Mikey, Brooklyn, Mayo, and You Get a Day. Your chance to win free fuel. Final chance in the next couple of minutes. Get that phone ready to call 13 1065. I'll tell you when to do it. But for now, here is Croat Nat.
1: Celebrity news. Oh, you like that gossip?
0: Yeah, good to hear from you. What's going on?
2: I really committed to the start of my story too. You just couldn't hear me. Remember when Jessica Simpson and Nick Lachey were married?
3: Yeah. Of course, Newlyweds,
2: yes,
3: the TV show.
2: The MTV show, Newlyweds. Their marriage only lasted 3 years. I don't know if we ever got full detail on why they broke up or if it was amicable or, like, you know, a not a happy breakup. But Nick Lachey was on Andy Cohen's talk show and he spoke about recently when they ran into each other and how that encounter went down. Because the last thing you want after you break up with someone, even if it's a good or a bad breakup, is you basically, in my opinion, never want to see him again. Like, out of sight, out of mind. Mm. So how do you think he felt when he got stuck on a six-hour flight with Jessica Simpson? He said it was strangely okay. Have a listen.
4: It was strangely okay. You know, it's been 20 years.
5: Yeah.
4: And so we hadn't seen each other in those 20 years and then spent 6.5 hours on a flight to Hawaii together. So, but when I say spent in the same vicinity, it was
5: understood.
4: But it was, everyone was very, very cordial, very respectful.
0: Oh, I was on a flight. And I could just see out of my peripheral vision this blonde. They've always been blonde, my girlfriends. But I looked and I was like, oh my God, that is my ex-girlfriend, but like the worst one I've ever had. And she was a few rows to the left of me. And I was like, oh gee, this is so awkward. And it was a flight to like Asia, so it would have been 8 hours or something. I'm like paranoid the whole time.
6: Is that because you did something to her?
0: I never want to see her again.
2: How are you generally with exes? If you see them not on a flight, like out and about at the pub, wherever, do you say, hey, how are you going?
0: Nah.
2: Or do you pretend that, I've never seen them.
0: This was the first time and I'm like, oh, but I've got to wee a lot. As you know, I have a terrible bladder.
2: You do.
0: How am I going to sit here for hours? Anyway, eventually I got up. It wasn't her.
6: Oh. So you freaked yourself out the whole time.
0: Hours, busting to wee, thinking of using a bottle and everything, and it wasn't even her.
2: I think most people, unless they're the let's stay friends, would not want to see or talk to their ex. But then again, Brooklyn, I feel like you're one of those who cares people.
3: Why are you so caught up on it?
6: No, I agree a little bit because I'm like, if it's been enough time in between, don't you want to have just a who cares? It's small talk, cool,
2: no,
6: good
2: I
6: seeing
2: hate you, and
6: move
2: I hope
6: on.
2: You die.
3: But that's, you're holding on to hate in your heart there. Nat, you've got to release it.
2: No, I'm fine. Day to day, I'm very happy, but I do still hate them and wish they died. Moving on, Benny Blanco. Yeah. He's given me a lot of content lately. He's got this podcast with Lil Dicky and they get celebrities on and they also just talk about their general life and all their interactions with celebrities and they work with big names. So on a new episode of his podcast, he was speaking about Harry Styles. Mm. And speaking of flying, Harry Styles is apparently a nervous flyer and he tells a story about being on a plane with him.
7: On the plane and I'm sitting next to Harry Styles. We're in the air and it starts to get a little turbulent. And the first thing he does is he looks at me and he goes, oh no, man. He goes, I think this is the one. I think we're going down. And I go, really? And it was like, boo, boo, boo, boo, boo, boo, boo. And he was like, oh no. It made me so scared, but he also did it in a way where it made me laugh, but I was secretly petrified.
6: Yeah, I feel like, sorry, that turns me off Harry Styles a little bit because I'm like, imagine he's freaking out and I'm wanting him to be like, we're good. It's not very masculine, in my opinion.
0: I had a girlfriend that was afraid of flying and that was annoying.
6: But girls, I kind of get.
0: Yeah, but a dude, you'd be like, all right, we'll see.
6: I know.
2: But Harry would travel so much.
0: Yeah.
2: Touring.
0: You know that DJ Khaled doesn't, he's afraid of flying. So he doesn't come, like I think he goes on boats if he's got to go to Europe or something.
3: Oh, geez.
2: He also doesn't believe in going down on women.
0: I know.
2: I don't think DJ Khaled is any sort of example to set.
0: All right, should we do it? Final chance to win free fuel. 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
9: G'day there, looking over Melbourne on this clear and sunny morning, heading for a top of 22 degrees. A crash on the Western Freeway, city bound before Lakes Road. Big delays back past Ferris Road exit there. Take the Melton Highway. Elsewhere, a collision for the Hume Freeway outbound after O'Hearn's Road, blocking the right lane. City bound flowing for look. Delays back to Craigieburn Road. 40 Winks, 40 Frenzy is here. 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Must end Sunday. It's Andy, first with Kiss Traffic and Weather together.
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0: 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Yeah, you get a day. Every caller on air gets free fuel and our final calls right now, which means final chance to win your free fuel.
1: Yeah.
0: All right, let's do it right now.
2: Nikki, you've won free fuel.
1: Nikki.
3: Fantastic. Thanks, guys.
0: Well done.
2: Nikki, you've called through because you agree that steak is the answer, I guess, that men always will be happy with a freshly cooked steak as a present.
3: Absolutely. I have got three adult sons and I have a husband who all loves steak and it's not out there. I think it needs to, a business needs to be started where your steak is packaged up beautifully and cryovacked in a really nice gift box.
1: Great idea.
3: And potentially paired with a really nice beer or a bottle of scotch,
2: yeah,
3: and there's
2: nice.
3: there's a business going right there.
0: Yeah, man, that's a good present because we were talking about how ladies like flowers, and I was saying I'm seeing all these uni graduates at a uni in the city, and that the men are getting flowers now. These Gen Z men, but I don't know any dude.
1: I don't think it's about them being Gen Z.
2: Yeah,
1: like
0: what
1: just gave out flowers to everyone.
0: No, but like the parents were giving the boys flowers.
1: Oh, so it was specifically by the parent.
0: Yeah. So you didn't finish uni, did you?
1: No, I gave up after a year.
2: Oh, yeah. That's
1: never,
2: right.
1: Never graduated.
2: You gave up and you were giving me crap that I only did standard English and you didn't even finish uni.
0: See, he doesn't know. But remember, when you graduate, your parents would turn up for the ceremony
2: nice
0: and give
2: roses
0: you a gift.
2: Or something.
1: Oh,
2: yeah.
1: I thought you were saying the school gave everyone a bunch of flowers. Oh, okay.
0: But like, what dude wants flowers? Steak? Mm. That's a great gift.
1: Good on you, Nikki. Yeah. Great idea.
0: All right, let's go to Kylie. Hi, Kylie.
4: Hello, how you going?
0: Good. Stop calling everyone. It's done. You're the last one for the day. Free fuel.
4: Yay.
0: Well
4: done. Oh, you
0: done.
4: Legend. Thank you.
0: And what did you want to chat about?
4: Oh, I wanted to let Maya know what an amazing performance she just did. Honestly, it takes guts to do that on the radio. I think you sounded amazing.
2: Oh, thanks,
1: when she
2: Kylie.
1: Sung Delta Goodrum to celebrate Eurovision.
0: Yeah, she did Mayo Vision. Oh, do you want to hear it again, Kylie?
2: Yeah.
0: Yeah, here we go.
2: All that you see.
4: Go, girl.
0: You liked that, did you?
4: Honestly, I can't sing, so she's done well.
2: Thanks, Kylie. I did give it a go.
0: How do you feel hearing it back, Mayo?
2: I feel like, some are great, but the start of that I thought was pretty good.
4: Some bits are really good.
2: Yeah, thank
0: you. You're lying.
4: No, honestly, I can't sing. You want to hear me acting up?
2: Yeah, go.
0: Yeah, go on.
2: Give us a little bit of Born to Try. Oh,
4: that's terrible. I can't sing.
1: That was better, I think. Sorry, Mayo.
2: Excuse me. No,
0: good
2: but thanks,
0: you.
2: Kylie.
0: All right, Kylie, enjoy that free fuel. All right, Monday, our $1 million pop quiz kicks in. $1 million pop quiz. Yeah. A double chance to play every morning at 7 and 8. We want to make you Australia's next millionaire.
1: Just for playing the pop quiz, you could win $1 million.
0: Yeah.
1: I love that. Also, keep a kiss all day for your chance to win a holiday to Los Angeles. We're giving away a trip a day to LA.
0: All right. Well, have a great weekend.
2: Yeah, enjoy your weekend, guys.
0: We'll see you Monday. Bye-bye.
1: Yeah, bye.
2: Bye.
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24: Melbourne traffic.
25: G'day there, looking over Melbourne on this clear and sunny morning, heading for a top of 22 degrees today. Crews are attending a crash on the Hume Freeway outbound after O'Hearn's Road. The right-hand lane is closed and citybound slowing for look delays back to Craigieburn Road. That's where a pole's been brought down in Glen Waverley. High Street Road at Capital Avenue. Multiple lanes blocked at the intersection. 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It's Andy Burst with Kiss Traffic and Weather together.
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0: Melbourne's latest info.
1: Now.
0: Morning, I'm Brooklyn Ross. Mystery surrounds the death of a man whose body has been found in Tarneit this morning. The discovery was made on Bruny Drive. Police say the circumstances surrounding his death remain unclear. Six people who are on a cruise ship hit by a deadly hantavirus outbreak will land in Australia today. Four Aussie citizens, a permanent resident and a New Zealander will arrive in Perth to spend 3 weeks in quarantine. Authorities say they're confident the group are not infected. Pauline Hanson's party is polling better than Labor in the first major poll since the budget. Roy Morgan has One Nation at 32% of primary votes ahead of Labor on 28. Even on a two-party preferred basis, Labor is only ahead by 2 points, considered too close to call. And Delta Goodrum is through to the final of Eurovision. She's performed her song Eclipse this morning. The grand final of the song contest kicks off at 5 a.m. on Sunday. Your sport check in a sec.
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0: Geelong has made a major statement with a 41-point win over Brisbane in last night's grand final rematch at the Gabba. The Cats had a 5-goal blitz to start the third quarter. Tonight, the Swans are at home to the Pies. And Sam Kerr's confirmed she will leave Chelsea after this weekend's final game against Manchester United. She's been with the club for 6.5 years. The Kiss cast is next.
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0: Staying sunny today, a top of 22 degrees across Melbourne. Tomorrow, a possible late shower and 22. Then for Sunday, up to 20 mils of rain and 18. Right now at Hoppers Crossing, it's 12. At Scoresby, it's 12. And get ready, Melbourne. Our $1 million pop quiz kicks off 7 a.m. Monday, only on Melbourne's Kiss 101.1.
2: Hey. 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
2: Imagine posting that first photo. You're at Santa Monica Pier and it's like, today is office. Morning. Happy Friday. You got Gordy on the daily. We are making Kiss winners a trip a day to LA, final day, and yesterday's winner.
31: Guys, I'm Carly, and I want a trip a day to LA thanks to Kiss.
2: Carly, she is a freaking LA winner, baby!
31: Woo! Thanks to you, Gordy. I'm on my way to LA, baby.
2: Hell yeah, you are. Have you already been looking at, like, the hotspots, the top five things to do in LA? Like, you're already researching. Where are we at?
31: Oh, 100%. We're doing Hollywood. We're doing Beverly Hills. We're doing every single in and out Chick-fil-A I can go to.
2: Oh, I love this. I love it.
31: Amazing.
2: Have a great Friday. Have a great weekend. And let's have a great Friday together. Me and you. Who's up for a free LA holiday? Morning call in minutes. Kiss music now. Oh, my God. Friday tune to star too. Bebe Rexha. Faithless. New Religion. Kiss music.

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0: 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I could

0: This is the kind of Melbourne winter I'm all about. No one does it better. You know what I mean? God, what a morning. Melbourne's number one hit music station, Kiss 101.1. We're that radio station that does a trip a day to LA and final day. Oh, hey, Captain Kiss.
1: Yo, Gordy, I heard it's the final day to win a trip a day to LA.
0: Yes, sir.
1: Thank God, I'm exhausted. You know what I'm saying?
0: Yes.
1: We're flying so many people to LA, we gonna have to change the Hollywood sign to say Kisswood.
0: Kisswood does not sound good.
1: On second thought, that does sound a little problematic.
0: Yes.
1: We own the final approach. This is where I use all my expertise from that pilot's license I downloaded from the internet.
0: Come on. Hey, the boarding call to get you on standby for a trip a day to LA. That's coming up within 10 minutes. It's a Friday. Cling to Kiss. Kiss new music out of Teddy Swims coming, Mr. Know-It-All. We're turning this Kiss playlist into a 90s meme. Goo Goo Dolls, Iris, let's check your roads.
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4: G'day there. Looking over Melbourne on this clear and sunny morning, a crash has brought down a pole in Glen Waverley, High Street Road outbound at Capitol Avenue. Crews attending another crash in Hoppers Crossing, Old Geelong Road blocked, citybound up to Heathrow. Police directing traffic. Some debris for the Monash, citybound right before the Domain Tunnel. The left-hand lane closed. Speeds down, of course. 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It's Andy First with Kiss Traffic and Weather together.
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0: such a big song. Anyone else get an instant 90s flashbacks during that? On Kiss, on your number one hit music station. Welcome to the weekend. Literally. I'm going to get you this. A proper tune to make your Friday feel like a Friday, you know? Oh, come on, let's do this too. I run, Haven. Oh, and when it comes to a trip a day to LA, final chances, we're doing that too.
1: Win a trip a day to LA.
0: This has been making so many Kiss winners on the daily, and I want to get Nick in on this. Hang on, has he got me off speakerphone?
2: Yeah, just give me 2 seconds.
0: Oh, righto, mate.
2: Thanks, mate.
0: Okay. Which is, I mean, this is just a live radio show across our city. We'll wait.
2: Sorry. 1 second.
0: Why do people call me on speaker and not know how to work their telephones? Like, what is going on?
2: Hey, Gordy. Can you hear me?
0: Yeah, bro.
2: What's going on?
0: Oh, you know, just giving away free LA holidays on the daily for peeps to go whenever they like.
2: Oh, please tell me I got through.
0: Well, all right. After all that bloody mess you put us through, of course you're in the party lounge, man. Yeah.
2: Oh, that's awesome. This is fantastic. Can't believe it.
0: Do you do the kind of trip where you go full selfish? Like, do you do the whole LA Lakers, bar hopping, you know, all that sort of, do you make it like a trip for mates or do you do the family route? Do you go to Disneyland, the cute little celeb spotting?
2: It's definitely the kids thing. I'm taking my son to the Star Wars convention and we're going to do Disneyland and Universal Studios.
0: Oh, cute. Do it all, my man. Do it all. Good luck. Boarding lounge over there. Take a seat.
2: Thank you, mate. Appreciate it. Thank you.
0: All right. I want to make sure we're having the best Friday ever. Okay. So the next boarding call to get you on standby for a trip a day to LA. It's guaranteed to go down before, I think, 10:15. This can pop at any moment. Could be next. Cling to Kiss for your Friday.
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4: G'day there, looking over Melbourne on this clear and sunny morning, heading for a top of 22 degrees today. Crews are in Glen Waverley attending a crash that brought down a pole, High Street Road outbound at Capitol Avenue. Citybound also slowing for a wee look. Works remain on the Mornington Peninsula Freeway, closed Melbourne bound between the Murdoch Highway and Bungar Road. Take the Murdoch Highway. Cherry's May driveway sale ends Monday. 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It's Andy first with Kiss Traffic and Weather Together.
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